0: 200 East Centennial area for a group of juveniles throwing rocks in the roadway. There's about 5 of them total, all boys with bikes.
1: Where are you going?
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0: 10-4. 71, it's going to be 3 boys and 2 girls. One of them was wearing a white t-shirt, wavy, dark hair, blasting by the post office.
3: 10-4.
1: It's going to be 106-40 for 2 days.
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0: 7-40.
4: Coming out the 6-8 North PTM.
0: Number.
5: Is that confirmed then?
1: Affirmative.
5: 10-4, you can show an adult, female in custody.
1: 10-4.
0: 10-4.
6: 11 crash report.
0: 10-4.
5: 10-4. It's going to be dealer plate, Mario or Victor. 595 Charles, BMW.

0: 171 desk.
1: Go ahead.
0: C1 juvenile on a bike at Qdoba. I'm going to put you under context.
1: 10-4.
2: Arizona bit checking up with 9 medical. He's going to be in a Volkswagen versus Ford with a U-Haul trailer.
3: 10-4.
1: Hey, 33 dispatch. What toll company got the car?
4: Bruce.
5: 84 dispatch.
1: 4.
5: For info, this is the 84 ramp that you got to get it from north to east from the zoo. The SL service and route. This is David 6.
1: Hi, Kevin.
0: 171 to 176. Told by the citizen I spoke with that they're inside McDonald's. I'm gonna check there.

0: 21 is mentioned.
1: 21.
0: You love enchiladas in the beer garden.
1: 10-9 location.
0: The beer garden. Beer garden.
1: Over. 2-8, came back.
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0: dat nu het goede moment. Daarvoor.
1: What are you doing northbound at Highland? Me, out of traffic to the right. I'll get to a plate in a second. I copy.
0: Okay, search area.
2: 10-4 is off.
0: Dispatch copies.
3: Squad 8. 10-4. 9-6-8. Go ahead. Can you put squads on assignment? I'll be clicking up
1: all photos. 10-3. We had one animal complaint, then we had two neighbor troubles due to the animal, and this all occurred in 2024.
4: 10-4, do you just note that the caller was warned for animal at large and both subjects were counseled on their behavior, Lieutenant?
1: 10-4.
0: For a nice complaint.
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0: 171 Desk.
1: Stephen 71, go ahead.
0: Do we have a phone number for our call?
2: Adam Victor Frank, 1537. We're in the Walmart parking lot, row number 5.
1: 10-4.
3: Hey, 33 dispatch.
1: Go ahead.
3: Drop off at IHOP on Miller Parkway. Indy mileage is 61.
4: Go ahead.
2: I'm going to have you respond over to Pulaski Park, 5400 South Sweat, for the animal complaint. I have a caller reporting that there are 8 children over by the playground that have wild rabbits, and they are currently strangling them. 5400 South Swift at Pulaski Park.
1: 10-4.

0: 7 for 20.
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0: Tom Charles, 6060.

0: of 7 or 28.
1: Good.
0: And Charles 6060 comes back to an Angela Mahalia's out of Milwaukee on a 2019 Chevy Malibu Blue, valid no once.
1: Is the address here?
0: 8th room, 8426 West Hayes.
1: There. You try giving her a call because she's in Milwaukee?
0: 10-4.

0: I have Jessica on another 21 requesting to speak with you. Are you available?
1: Ten three one zero one. Seven. Supposedly there's a phone number on the side of that taco truck that might be hers, if we want to try calling that number.
2: I'm just about back in the city. I'll respond to the PDO.
0: Never.
1: Them 44 dispatch. Go ahead. Travel around the area. Didn't find anybody matching that description. I'll be 10-8 Northport.
3: Myla, and we do not have an Myla in the house.
2: 4 and 2 3.
3: 10-4. And it did sound like she was also a juvenile as well.
1: Ten four. 144 dispatch 23. 10-4. Seven to eight, does he have right here?
3: Can I go again?
1: Does he live here?

0: Hotel 7, she's coming out.
1: Put me on a welfare check in front of TJ Maxx.
2: Hello.
0: Yeah, I do. Dispatch to 3.
3: It'd be 211 times 6 by mil. Can you keep me on this call, and I'll be headed to CJF for a squad claim for urine.
0: I copy. And dispatch to 141.
4: Walt 41 copy the updated comments. I'm updating the call now.
0: I copy. Waukesha's requesting if you give him a call.
4: Okay.
0: I'll put the number to call. Go ahead.
5: C18.
0: I copy.
4: Go ahead.
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0: not sure if you're able to update our files. If the gas station is no longer a BP, it's a Citgo now. I'll be tonight.
1: Okay. 993. Can you log me into 123?
2: Okay.

0: group. Never. Let's do 5-4. Well, vehicle 94 northbound at Grange on the main line, out of traffic on the left. White Toyota Corolla.
1: Okay. Silver.
2: CAD is down, unexpectedly, but if you could respond to 1301 College Avenue, 7F Bank, at a 911 open line, sounds of a baby. On callback, I spoke to Danush, who advised his baby had gotten a hold of the phone. No emergencies. I can't run them right this moment, but I'll try portal. 1301 College Avenue, number 7F.
1: Damn. 1227 desk.
0: 1227 left.
1: That's a north call. I'll take prime on that.
0: 10-4.

0: 6分钟，可以开始。
1: Adam, Sam, Robert, 7815.
0: Over. Central Dispatch.
2: Can I get fire to respond for an 8-year-old female? Conscious breathing, the main is memory loss, lightheadedness, and jitteriness.
1: 2:30.
3: Over.
1: 2:30, 2:40, 2:49, verified at the YMCA, 2420 North 124, 2420 North 124, we're still gathering, 2:30.
0: Over.
1: 2:40. Over. 2:49. Over. And squad's responding to YMCA, it's not physical, it's just a large crowd arguing for the caller.
0: Adam Sam Robert 7815 comes back to the caller's Josh Cavati out of Franklin, Bell in a once on that rev 4. Hello.
4: Are those striking vehicles 28 when you're ready? Adam Edward Frank 1186.
5: We got it.
1: Your turn.
4: Good.
1: I'm showing expired as of 2022, listening to Larry or Jean sit on a Waukesha with no vehicle associated.
4: Okay.

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2: Hi.
1: Are you able to confirm that? I have a pending.
2: Hey, firm, go with the pending.
1: They're going to be here in the lobby. Caller says daughter had somebody following her and taking pictures of her at Target. Both the daughter and the mother are in the lobby to report it.
2: 10-4.
3: Yep, Lamont's 29.
1: Negative.
3: Tappy 29.
1: Fine.
3: Paul, Union, Victor, Victor, Adam, David, Ida, for St. Uma, Union, Mary, Adam, middle initial D, David, female Indian, date of birth,
0: 7/28/91.
1: 10-4.
0: 4-2. In the 5100
2: block, 4
0: or
2: some. 7-4.
1: I'm not getting that back.
3: 10-3, when you're ready.
1: Go ahead.
3: Paul, 130-8409-176808.
1: 10-4.
0: 45.
1: 24.
0: Let's all help them throw the tire on. You can clear Davis 7.
1: Call
2: was updated, David 1.
1: I copy.
4: Joe 5, can you put me on as a wife?

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1: Go ahead.
0: Confirm this dial, level 2-0, Klamath's phone. No issues, 10-8.
1: 10-4.
2: Alright, you can cancel.
1: 10-4, 40 and 49, you can cancel.
0: Okay.
2: 220 for us.
1: Yeah. Go ahead.
2: Adam David Zebra, 4189 on a Subaru.
1: 20, can you repeat your 28?
2: Adam David Zebra, 4189 on a Subaru.
1: Down first. All right, Mr. J. Hi, Cap.
0: 11-21-14.
1: On the next one.
0: Last name, Ida Young, Edward Robert. First name, Adam King, Sam Henry, Adam Robert, Adam. Two middles of Sam and Paul. Female unknown, date of birth 11-28-14. And then I have an address for the second name, because it's going to be a different address.
1: Go ahead.
0: 5146 West Harvard in Franklin.
1: Number. On call, I've left a message and a text. Thank you for leaving.
0: No worries.
3: 7:40, I think it's 20 calls.
1: Start.
0: 2:48, go for 49.
1: Number, 49, you can cancel.
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4: Go ahead.
3: First one, the last is Grover, George, Robert, Ocean, Victor, Edward, Robert. First of Mary, Adam, Lincoln, Adam, Nora, Ida, no middle, female, unknown, date of birth 2/24/2012. Class of boy, Robert, Edward, Mary, Paul, Edward, Lincoln, Lincoln. No middle, first of David, Adam, Lincoln, Ida, Adam. Female, unknown, date of birth, 4/19/2015.
4: Temper.
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2: 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Temper. Fifteen. They're waiting on cell service. They were sick. Pass. I'm on Mercedes-Benz. Black and color to A. LaShonda Harris out of Milwaukee. Looks like there's two kids in a car seat and one in a booster seat.
0: Over.
2: Staff at Dollar Tree 4803 South 27. Employees stated a male and female left the store. The male has a bag full of merchandise currently by the Arby's.
0: 2-10-4.
5: 6-10-4.
0: 73 dispatch from time.
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0: Power.

0: That's why they're shunting to the Dollar Tree. The male white, female white male has a black ski mask and is wearing all black shorts and tank top. Female has a book bag and a tank top and shorts. They're all crossing the street.
1: Yeah.
0: Sure.

0: they were coming from. 278 from the Walgreens parking lot.
1: No, for I'm right here. 23.
2: Denver.
3: There's
2: a subject in your lobby for your 1080.
3: Denver.
2: I'm Barnard.

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0: No plate on a red BMW sedan. Be in the 4600 block of Morgan.
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1: Sure.
4: 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Toyota FJ Cruiser was hit while parked.
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1: Four.
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6: My name is Sam Charles Henry Robert Ocean Edward David Edward Robert.
7: First
6: name is Jimmy Jordan. The common spelling, middle initial F rank, male, white, 22-86,
1: 2-22-1986.
8: Sorry. You get a statement. You're claiming that they put this in the garbage can.
1: To Edwin appointing at a vanilla no ones.
8: Yeah. All right. 72-1. They're claiming that they bought a small from a business and then took the merchandise from the dumpster. It's a bunch of food items.
1: The caller did say that the alarm, the back door alarm, had gone off about an hour prior to the call, and then she had seen the locking.
8: Simple.
4: Affirmative. I have a third shifter on the line.
8: A123.
0: 5-4, I'm with him.
1: Copy.
0: William, boy, Adam, Edward, Victor, 334, X-ray, 4, King, Robert,

0: 5?
1: Toronto 11. Anthony, you know, there's a large group of dirt bikes, 27th and National. They're now heading east on National. Doing balance in the middle of the intersection.
0: Copy. 15 to violator. V25, red and color.
1: Good
0: night. I copy.

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72 to Special 129. Two last names, Victor, Ida, Robert, George, Olson, Ivan, George, Adam, Robert, Charles, Ida, Adam. First name is Holly, comment spelling, middle initial, Heifer, Edward, female, white, date of birth, 04-26-1986.

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4: Northbound 175 at Juno with Wisconsin Fleet, Adam Robert Boyd, 5554 on a blue Hyundai sedan. No plate. I mean, no vehicle associated.
2: I copy. That was Adam Robert Boyd, 5524.
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6: 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First name is Brandon, Boy, Robert, Adam, Nora, David, Ocean, Nora. Male white, date of birth 11-16 of 1985.
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2: Network. Respond to 1209 South 40th Street. Caller is a friend of a woman named Melissa, who is the significant other of Fernando that lives at that address as well. I guess they got into an argument and she had physical injuries that she showed the caller and sent pictures, and he's concerned about ongoing injuries happening. 1209 South 40th for a welfare check.
8: Holly comes back out of Wisconsin with Jess Garcia as the last name. She's valid negative state of heat.
9: No, the other name.
8: 10-4. Yes.
10: Yeah.
8: Not on file, negative through Texas.
10: 10-4.
4: Way out of Medford, 5097, 108 Morgan, we're in the Mazda lot.
1: 10-4. Try out Park 5, about to leave.
0: Five five with an old cat. Two six 093955 should be eastbound through the stadium.
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8: 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Special 4-5. Special 4-5.
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1: 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I copy.
2: Every top of the plate. 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
3: 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He's eating. His finger's bleeding. He's wondering if you guys happen to have a Band-Aid.
2: I copy.
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1: A firm, looks like they're both setting up their cuffs before getting into the vehicle.
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0: 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To the detention center, beginning zeros. Be advised, my body camera is dying.
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2: 16 is given a courtesy ride to 2232 South 96, 2232 South 96, my update on today.
1: Good.
3: That'll be my report. That'll be 10-8. I can turn him to the suspicious.
1: Pepper.
4: Corresponding 9870 South 30 First Street. I have a call reporting there's a male shooting a gun into the air. Described the gun as a long barrel. The premise also has a flag for sending multiple squads for a Jeffrey Bauer, who is flagged for being combative and resisting, and was confrontational with our caller.
0: Copy. 41 copy.
5: I'm just pulling it up on property viewer now.
0: Okay.
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1: 7.
4: On 6800 South SG for an 911 that never came through. It's plotting at this address. There is no sounds of distress. Possible Mark Hoagland, 6800 South Ash.
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6: 186 Spirit of and East Forest Hill.
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6: that's currency. 176, occupied times two and another male black up by the driver's door.
1: Never.
7: 926 for dispatch.
1: 926.
7: Neighbors stated that it was definitely fireworks on Larkin, 4200 block.
1: Sure.
4: It's no longer near there.
6: Can you 21?
8: Sure.
6: Can you 21 communications?
8: 10-4.

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1: Gabby, we have two, but it looks like one of them is only open.
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1: Sir.
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4: 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I'll head to the suspicious.
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4: Male with a Balboa last name, it looks like there's multiple 10-12 statuses for a male with the date of birth of 10-13 of 85. They're going to be a full felony, same first name as well, Feliciano.
1: 10-4, I just want to attach him with a photo.
2: 10-4.
0: Ten four. 171-10-8.
2: 10-4.
1: I'm sorry, you might have heard before. What's the individual's name we're checking out?
2: Melissa Otapa.
1: Copy, thank you.
5: Whatever the subject is that we're concerned about.
2: Cover.

0: take the two.
1: Go ahead.
0: The name just best provided. The DOT photo matches, so we won't need fast ID or anything.
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2: Revoked valid ID card. Multiple 10-12 statuses, one through our department as well, on paper, felony offender.
0: 10-4.
3: I know you're probably going to be checking on Sophia De Los Santos. That was the victim in the last DV there.
0: Copy. Thank you.
4: I'm not sure if you got a new girlfriend or what, but Melissa Otapa is the name that the caller gave us that he works with at Rust Zero.
0: Do we have anyone available? Sorry for the switch. Unless it was an error on my part. The correct plate is in the call.
2: Dispatch. 5-4.
0: You can put me with 3-5.
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0: 16, I'll clear up tap 2.
1: 10-4 DC, 7207, West National Avenue at Tap City. Male subject, Michael Huselian, male white born in 83, previously banned, was on scene threatening a female. Subject has since left in a blue sedan, unknown direction.

0: 1330 Lincoln Avenue. It's going to be for an east shop motion. No keys responding.
1: Copy.
2: Nine one one caller reports her 8-year-old son exposed his genitals outside. Another parent got in and is now banging on the caller's windows. He's walked away, but she can still see him outside. 421 South Town Place, Unit Edward Edward 101.
3: Three 34 on two numbers.
0: 334, go.
3: 15 120 19.
2: Are you able to respond to the lobby for a resident who received a parking ticket in the H section?
4: Affirmative.
0: FI 4312 North Oakland, I'll put you.
1: 10-4.
0: Final 4 is with me.
1: 10-4.
3: Copy. But mom said that she has a new boyfriend and she does not think she was with Fernando recently.
0: Sounds good.

0: 926 for dispatch. I got a place for you.
1: Go ahead. No luck. I'm out of salty. 10-4.
2: And knows that she called.
1: Copy. 62.
3: Go ahead.
1: What's going to be the safest route for Oak Creek, and where would you like them to meet?
3: They can probably go directly into the season swap of 27th Street. We're just asking that they hold a perimeter there.

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1: 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Our caller just had the wrong address. You can disregard 1209 South 40th Street. It's probably going to be sent up for MPD.
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1: 94 Northbound at Oakwood, Wisconsin, Robert Tom.

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1: 10-4 in custody.
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3: Tavor.
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0: C-11.
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2: The alarm might go off again. I'm on the north side of the building. There's a crack door open. If one's available, I'll take at least one more.
3: Thanks, sir. Sir.
4: 16.
3: Good.
5: They just wanted to move along and he did AT time.
6: Looking in-house contacts at that address. See if you can find a subject who fits the description of the subject provided by the caller.
3: Over.
2: Funny, so you said there's no keys or something, right?
3: Maybe from where we can attempt to obtain it.
2: Wait till we do our walkthrough. It doesn't look like anyone's inside.
3: Sir.
5: 16 to 22. How many do you need there?
2: It looks fairly small. Just one more out would be fine. Again, it doesn't look like anyone's in there. It's a delay if I'm left on that.
5: Cover. 16 out of there.
1: 10-4.
7: It's right here.
3: Very fortunate,

0: some students. Go on. Anyway. Mission in progress. Over.
1: Start.
0: Two 29 dispatch.

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0: Nora William 2463 will be at Falcon in Layton, and I'll take the plate back.
1: Dispatch. I got it.

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0: William John, 6283 BAJ, Z283, 4000 Black on I2, cell phone on a black Audi A7.
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1: Jeffrey.
0: For dispatch.
1: 24.
0: C11.
1: I got it.
2: Full 27 desk.
1: Full 27, go ahead.
2: The 29 of the female caller.
1: Affirmative. She's valid no wants. 1785, are you able to confirm the middle name of that male subject you're with?
3: For him.
1: Looks like the subject's going to be a Jeffrey Bauer. I'll be sending everybody a DOT picture shortly. Numerous calls between our city and Oak Creek. There's officer safety flag for being combative and resistive. Officer safety.

0: Jose Manuel Rodriguez, listing to an address 409 Southtown Place in South Milwaukee. He is revoked, showing a 99 with Milwaukee County Sheriff for failure to support 600 for a mandatory court date.
1: Ten-four. Is that PRable?
2: Ninety-four Northbound in Rawson, out of Wisconsin. Adam William John, 3473, gray Lexus RX 350.
3: Go ahead.
4: Come in the area if you need a second. Sedan, license plate unknown one. It's going to be a male white, younger, short hair or bald. White shirt, shorts, and a male white, older with a ponytail, who appears to be intoxicated. They initially urinated on the caller's porch, and they believe they may be going to the vehicle to drive away.
3: Sure.
5: Young.
3: Yeah. 37, I read my false alarm update tonight.
0: 10-4.

0: person on the license plate information, it is unknown what the plate is.
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1: That works.

0: 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I'll be 10-8 with the log.
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0: on your own clothing description. Balls with Hey, 33 dispatcher, the violator. 833 543 at Chase Avenue. Unreadable plate on a blue Jeep.
1: Yeah. 10-4.

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2: Lima Charlie.
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3: That's about the subject in the black shirt.
1: The subject is sitting in the vehicle, does not appear to be running. Caller also has footage of the urination.
4: Fortunately.

0: driveway. We're going to secure this guy, and then we're going to order this guy back.
1: Two 24 dispatch. 6:25. Can you put me on an extra watch? 8 seconds, and I'll be out issuing parking citation to park at Highview. 10-4.
2: Good.
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0: rescue to 4TR. We're moving up with our squads. Apparently this guy can't walk.
1: Yeah, he's...
2: They are, myself and 222 will take care of them.

0: Dispatcher squads, anyone attempting to reach a Haley party?
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0: 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Fifteen go.
4: 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All squads are 10-8.
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6: The one on stack is A from the one I have you on currently is unknown. I tried to call, no answer. They're both going the same direction, though. I-41, southbound.
1: 10-4. We're 10-60. 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
7: 184
4: is got the back, Howell on Marquette.
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9: 9, I'm a white chin for you.
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9: I'm going to start the National, just south of National in the alley right there.

0: 34. What was that caller's address again?
1: He's 1956, cell phone. I believe he's currently on island C, and he's en route home now.
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2: Can you just put me in that mutual aid momentarily? 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
3: That 99 MCSL is confirmed, $600 to pay plus mandatory court date. They request that we place a hold and advise when he's ready for pickup.
2: 10-4.
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0: Sorry, a little bit of miscommunication. We will be doing both transports.
1: 10-4, both transports.
2: Being the 6700 block of Dean Road with Wisconsin Auto, Boy, David Boy, 4112, BDB, 4112. Does that work?
1: Dispatch 331. With the last name Brown, did they respond?
3: Never.
4: Six to 2.
3: What?
4: That's a positive for methamphetamine.
3: What?
1: Boy Boy Zebra 7306 on the black Nissan Pathfinder. Copy. Pepper.
2: Copy. 10-4, both transporting.
5: We have a couple of TAC guys suited up and ready to head out. Do you still need us down there?
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5: Copy that. 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
7: That's unidentified adult female, starting miles 13684.
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7: Hey.
2: Twenty-one. 10-15,
8: one adult female, starting miles 006.
2: You're too low, 10-9.
8: 10-15, one adult female, starting miles 06.
2: 10-4, 06.
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2: Wi-Fi, see that.
1: I copy.

0: 252 dispatch.
1: Go ahead.
0: We are 10-8.
1: 10-4.
2: I sent all of them there.
0: Is your brother one of the people in custody?
2: He's not here. He's at the rock.
0: Have one.
1: I'm not getting that vehicle back on file. Responding to Fifth Avenue, the child is possibly nonverbal. She was attempting to run away. An adult caught her, and she's currently very upset, but safe.

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1: 10-4.
2: I'm dispatching Trana out of Indiana.
1: Or what kind of vehicle is it?
2: Orange Dodge Charger.
1: 10-4. Are you still hoping they can come up here?
3: Negative, I'm inside the residence. Unless it was a black truck, they live right down the road. They should be fine though.
1: Copy. 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
3: 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The person I have the same said her his brother just went through a breakup and the girlfriend said I'm gonna put new.
2: Officers talking over each other.
4: 62.
2: Go ahead.
4: House is clear. The yard is clear. 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
1: Franklin, this is Oak Creek, go ahead.
0: Your officer at the season can clear. Thanks for your help.
1: Copy, thanks. Go ahead.
0: I'll take an update. Good night.
1: 10-4.
2: Apparently, she said they're going to get the mom.
3: Well, she is up to six and continues trying to run away.
0: 10-4.

0: 63 1060.
1: First.
0: 214, I'm back in the city. I'll be paying. I'll go to that triple for
1: 10-4. A burning complaint at 51st and Howard. It's more on the power line trail east of the intersection. Kids are around a fire on the trail.
2: 10-4.
3: Down in Fox Point, though.
2: 10-4.
4: Hey, 63, go to 63. Hey, 63, go to 613 Manistee. That's where the parents are, apparently. I don't know what's going on.

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1: Stand by, checking now.
2: And made contact at this house to the north and just see what they saw or heard.
3: Yes, give me a minute.
1: D63, last contact was in 2023 with a Louisa Lopez.

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1: Copy.
2: Go ahead.
3: I was a male. He's unknown where the female is.
2: 10-4.
0: Okay, 7 does come out of 16-12.
2: 10-4.
4: To dispatch 23. 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
4: 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I don't know, I'm concerned.
5: 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It's going to be on a blue Subaru.
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4: 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That's from 10-8.
1: 10-4.
5: Five, 12 to 504. Either you or 19, are you responding to this fire call?
6: Yeah, I'm in route.

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1: 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Woodline.
0: Denver. 75. Can you back 73.51 in Howard?
1: 10-4. Just gonna be a minute coming from Walmart.
0: Denver. Any noise or the sound of shots?
1: Twelve. 16-12,
0: go ahead.
1: I'm going to 19 to grab safety roster paperwork, and then I'm going to head to the address of 613 Manistique. That's where they live. We're going to kind of do a little translation. They don't speak English.
0: Sounds good. It's going to be a male, white, bald, black hat, black t-shirt, blue jeans. He arrived in the Hyundai.
2: Copies, Adam, 23.
3: 62, is there anything pending?

0: numbers were yours and Five's information. The caller's voicemail was a generic one. No name or anything was left.
1: Negative contact 9847.
0: Never.
1: One 92-8.
0: Never.
1: Ding. Mark, he's 48th advising his local.
2: 7-4, he's local.
1: I'll check out. National ones.
3: 07, I'm in the back of Taft City and there's a fellow, someone matching back here.
1: Sir?
4: Go ahead.
5: She's not coming back on file. I looked for data birth in cages and there's not a name that's even close to that. There's also no one with a last name like that in cages either.
4: 10-4.
0: At this residence. Stephanie.
3: Could you create a case for this call?
5: Affirmative.
1: Maybe three. Start on that way until the first second gets there. There's a band party from this address.

0: 225 dispatch.
1: Denver. Go ahead.
0: Put me on 202, who's calling him with him?
1: Denver.
0: Oh, for this match, we're telling him to say.
2: Denver.
3: Avram, I believe Hamish was out with him, possibly.
4: We have Ralph, you guys, Tap City, to advise him that he's banned.
5: Negative. They said that he was already banned. The call is an hour old, and I showed up. He was already gone.
4: No more.
6: Your answer.
4: 7, when is the flag entered? Was it today?
7: Yeah, it was entered January, probably update. I'm not sure if he was actually told in person though he's banned. I added it to the notes.
3: Calling 15.
8: Can you head for that disabled vehicle 43 northbound at the beginning of the final leg McKinley off?
3: Thank you.
8: Good.
3: I'm not showing any valid codes at the premises street.
8: Copy, thank you.

0: 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Confirm.
1: What's going
0: on? Go ahead.
1: Take the update, and he was formally notified that he's banished from Taft City.
0: 10-4.
2: Front on ramp 2784 off of 10, Wisconsin registration Adam William X-ray 3550 to Whiteford.
1: 10-4.
3: 7, that's not gonna do it.
1: 10-4.
4: Call ready whenever you're ready.
1: Go ahead.
4: It's gonna be in regards to that assault battery call that Bayside's on. You can just assign that to me and put me en route to that address.
1: Over.
0: Seeing the light, Jaber, it's 10-6-81.
4: If you want, yeah. 10-4, 519 dispatch, you can show me as well.
1: 10-4.
0: Tech 1-29. Go ahead.
5: Panda. Orchard from 60. Adam Zebra Nora 7173. White Chevy.
0: Come on, Jake.
1: She is a lead plate. I don't need it back. Sir.
0: Denver. 504, I'm 10-8 from the fire call.
1: Denver. Yeah.
0: 6-0, Orchard.
3: Orchard, I copy.
1: Jennifer.
0: And go ahead on, turn. Back 129, when you're ready. Go ahead. I copy.
4: 512 dispatch, you can put me 23.

0: Edward, last name Sarah, Sam, Union, Robert, Adam, first name Wayne, William, Adam, Young, Nora, Edward, middle initial E. Edward. This is going to be junior, male, white, date of birth 12/13/81. Number tank.
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5: 10-4, correct.
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0: of your discretion. When 24 is done with that violator, can you come see me?
1: 24.
2: All right, you're out. Keep in.
1: I got. I'll be directed patrol.

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1: 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Silver.

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0: I got it.
2: Two two dispatch. The call originated in Fox Point. You can show me 10-8, turn over to Fox Point.
3: Tev. Two dispatch.
0: Ten.
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0: 10-4.
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2: Got it.
1: If you're at 301, swing in dispatch. If not, just 21 dispatch.
2: 10-4.
3: Did we lift the shelter in place?
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4: 41.
1: Good.
4: This both parties as released.

sorry, Buzz. I'm clear. Send me to whatever one you want. Drive. Apparently, he has been having a consistent problem with a subject watching his wife and kids playing at the park.

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2: What?
0: Five, 12 this. Can you change the call for service to a request for police and then put myself and 515 en route to 251 West Nokomis Court. 251 West Nokomis Court.
3: 10-4.

0: before he sticks you in off the plane. 246. This occurred a while ago now, about 45 minutes. If you correspond to the Target parking lot, sound like an off-duty officer and his wife were reporting a group of 5 high school juveniles that were driving around in the parking lot erratically. He did get a plate, and it was a white Lexus. If you can just check the area first and see if there's any issue. Currently, he is available for a call back if needed.
1: 10-4.
0: Part 6, just for info, that plate of Adam John Henry 2501 does come back to the address in Franklin on that Lexus white.

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0: 135.
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2: 45, put me on it.
0: Hang on.
1: 45, same thing.
3: Stride.
0: Time for it. 9-4.
1: Can you put me a route to the FTI?
0: I got 15-6. 15. Data 6, any more on the PI? Yeah.
1: And 35.
0: 35.
1: Let's see if we can get this off GMC.
0: We're trying.
1: Gabby, thank you for trying.
2: 5-5, I can start making my way over there as well.
0: I got.
1: Well, that's 29, bad yield number.
0: Go ahead.
1: Mary, 250-7938-860305.
0: Send for.
1: Go ahead.
4: I'll be tonight.
1: Edward. To the right.
0: Call it all once.
1: 10-4, you can update that to the 613 Manistique. That is the mother. If you also want to throw a flag in for her that she does not understand English, I believe it's only Arabic.
0: 10-4.
1: Also, the child's 29, we already as well.
0: Affirmative is on the right.
1: Lincoln, Lincoln, Young, Mary, Adam, Henry, female, unknown, October 3 of 17.
0: 10-3.
1: Then you can add a flag for her as well as autism and likes to run away.
0: 10-4, no license issued. No one.
1: 10-4.

0: ください。東京インディスタイルバーバラ。Eastbound 790, southbound 794 at Car Ferry, Wisconsin plate, Zebra Adam Charles 4759 on a, oh, I don't know what kind of car this is. I can't see. It's blue.
1: I copy.
2: 35, I have one on the ground.
1: I copy. We have retail fire and route.
2: Couple me on it.
1: I copy.
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3: 10 for Walker Elementary, 900 South 119. Caller's kid was punched in the face by another child. Working on more.
2: 10-4.
3: They should be in a blue Chrysler van.
2: 10-4.
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6: Jeremiah, John Edward, Robert Edward, Mary Ida Adam Henry, full middle of Alexander, common spelling, male black born 11-2 of 09, 1102.
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0: 25, go ahead.
1: Jonathan, Adam, Victor, Boy, 4750 on the black Nissan Rogue.
0: I got
1: it. DJ, do you want to start moving these cones over? Fire is coming down the ramp.
0: I got it.
2: One-seventy-one desk.
0: Go ahead.
2: Is there a description of her?
0: Wearing a t-shirt and jeans, older gray hair.
2: Ten four.
3: This for College Estates, further west from where you are.
2: Sir.
1: Front, and I'll tell you what to say. It's just a big open gap.
4: 5-5, I copy.
1: Okay,
5: 5-4, Greenfield, Rescue Engine 9-1, Battalion Chief on scene.
0: Copy.
1: I'm in front of the engine.

0: Murphy or Wilson. You need me somewhere else?
1: We should be good. Copy.
2: You can clear me. I left a voicemail for him.
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0: 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Our complaints.
1: 44.
0: I'm reporting at the address 10240 West Parkage Circle that the neighbor's dog is locked in a room and has been barking for over 2 hours. Caller doesn't need contact with an officer, just wants you to check it out.
1: Over.
0: Hi, Cap.
1: BAY8324. 108 Whitnall Edge Road, Franklin.
0: Over. 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
1: Call this.
0: Go ahead.
1: You can call me 10-8, no report.
0: 10-4.
1: 3591,
2: Whitefield. 4-5.
1: Roger, 559. 4-5, I'm sorry.
0: 222. Take a step welfare, 2023 South 75, 2023 South 75. There's a male white t-shirt, white pants, gray jacket, possibly intoxicated, stumbling around. Caller just wants to make sure he's okay.
1: Copy.
0: Can I agree to that?
3: Copy.
1: Back, please. I give her a call. I want you to voicemail as your van on the street.

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0: Dispatch. I don't know if you've checked already, but can you see if there's footage of the crash?
1: There's footage. It's being archived for you.
0: Copy.
2: Is it Camry? Looks like, yeah, red Camry.
3: Get updated. UTL. Time.
1: Denver.
2: Denver.
3: Dispatch. She's here.
1: I'm for her.

0: zone.
1: Yes.
0: One ish, isn't it?
1: Zero. Four 42 is match 10-8. 10-4.
2: Eyes in the back.
1: 10-4. Green, med, 1-4, on scene as well.
3: All right, cops.
1: 4-5, dispatch.
3: 4-5.
1: Can you make me see Teen at the sub and put me on this so I can update some information for 3-5?
3: All right, cops.

0: hearing advice. Sorry to keep bothering. We have a lot of family that's showing up on scene. If you go out to the other spots, go on scene if they can just meet them on the Loomis off ramp.
1: I copy. If you can have the family members meet at the Loomis off ramp.

0: 35.
1: That last Mets unit I called out, did I say Greenfield?
0: Affirmative.
1: It's going to be incorrect. It's going to be MFD, Mets 14.
0: I got
2: first name Abdullah, Adam Boy David, Union, Lincoln Lincoln Adam, unknown, date of birth 3/21/1995.
1: 10-4.

0: Send me 3 days password a while later. A33. From the north to the west through Marquette on a dirt bike, no plates.
1: Go ahead.
2: So the name you gave me seems to be an alias. I have an Abdullah with the exact same birthday. However, it's Amanevsky, which comes back as an RO. He is on paper for first degree recklessly endangering safety, arson, and it looks like that's it. I'm going to run him with that last name to see if he's got any wants. He's showing valid no wants at this time.
1: Devort.
3: Ten 4 5300 Block Lincoln.
4: Seven, copy out with him.
2: 10-4. Thirty-five all cities off.

0: 669.
1: What?
0: Ran that name. I get non-issue license address on Fairway Circle in Franklin. I'm also seeing a couple of protection orders. Correction, just one protection order against him as well.
1: 10-4.
2: Greenfield Correction, Milwaukee, Met 1702.
3: Copy.
4: Go ahead.
5: Attached, before my last call, I was doing follow-up at the registered owner address of Flossie.
3: Denver.
1: Go ahead.
0: Do you want me to run him with a picture?
1: 10-3, if you could send it.
0: 10-4.

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3: Anyway. 926 for dispatch. Show me doing a check of that water park. Looks like there's a car driving on the bike path.
1: That's fine.
3: Four zero four two one zero nine one nine one 08, last name Crawley. Can you manage him as a passenger?
4: My 1015 is released. I'll be giving a courtesy ride back to Walmart, starting miles 07.
3: Six, I got the car. Stop when you're ready.
4: Zero seven oh seven.
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2: Tulsa, looks like we were just over a call for a call requesting a welfare check at 9155 West Blue Mountain Road regarding her husband who was making suicidal threats. Would you happen to have the phone number and or name for that caller?
3: Southbound 94 at Rawson, out of traffic on the right, out of Wisconsin, Adam Mary, Zebra 2681, fly from the Civic.
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0: 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I have the suspect 29 to the call. Can you see if there's anything associated with her 29?

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0: Hang on, let's just call her saying that we have hooked me up. My other girl was back to work. She's been trailing a gray SUV.
1: Negative. They should have a copy of there, though, I believe.
0: They need the original back.
1: No, I'll send it.
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0: Santa Key. 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
2: 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I'm not seeing it.
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2: Jennifer.
3: I was requesting an ambulance, 36-year-old male, awake, breathing. He's having overall vomiting pain, and he's scared he's going to have a seizure without his pill. 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
2: 10-4.
4: Sarah.
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0: G32.
6: Go ahead.
0: That child custody thing happened in the 5000 block of National, right?
6: A-frame.
0: What kind of car did that guy have?
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6: Three crunch.
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0: 1502, the temporary plant. Young, 7488, Mary.
1: Bartender reported male in his 50s is sitting at a slot machine with hospital bands on and an IV. Doesn't seem himself.

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1: 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And 3-5, you said 1-5 is going with you?
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0: Do you have that individual clearance in your squad?
1: No.
2: Parks has the clearance.
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0: 219-249-260 for a fight at the Molnar building, 7300 on Chestnut, 7300 on Chestnut. Caller said there's 50 juveniles fighting near the Molnar building. We're still trying to gather. 219-249-260. And the caller just heard yelling and saw people swinging at each other. He's currently near the skate parks.
1: 5, you can have me.
0: 10-4.
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2: .442 especially, 10-45 for booking.
3: Take with the callers. 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
2: 10-4. I did check that alley. 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I'm just going to check for 5-6 National 5 Play Tunnel.
0: Sir?
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2: Welcome to Stratacline, 78th and Greenfield, 71 Greenfield. 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Black SUV, Port Charles Lincoln, 8911, BCL 8911, West Eden, Southbound.
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1: 10-4.
2: Says. 219, everything's in order. 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
3: 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I've got nothing over here.
0: 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I'm just going to check 5-2 to 5-4.
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0: car here that's unoccupied, though, with the lights keep flashing on it.
1: What's your tire?
0: On 62, 1800 block. I think the kid might have been walking into the house if someone wants to go to the house. Can I get the registered owner of Adam Young Robert 6767, AYR 6767? Just say a read back on two.
2: Hey, he signed it. I just have to fax it over.
1: That's right.
3: Hi. Your registered owner is Isabella Agostinelli, Sherwood, Wisconsin.
1: 10-4.
3: Copy.
1: Negative 14, we're probably out with the driver.
3: A 137S, stay at the back from Motel 6.
4: One 71 desk, hold in the Burger King.
3: 10-4. Seven 3. 10-4.

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1: Denver. Go ahead.
2: Last of Kate, Tom, Adam, Tom, Edward. First of Robert, common spelling, middle initial Edward, male black, date of birth 12/22/82.
1: 10-4.

0: 1.52.
1: That RO of the vehicle I had to run is going to be our driver. If you could just attach her, please, that Isabella.
0: Cover.
1: Sarah? Yeah. 1.4. Did you just log in? She's in the back of med 83.
2: I'm sorry, could you tell me?
1: Can you just log that the driver's in the back of med 83?
2: I copy, thank you.

0: 4-5 dispatch. Follow the other vehicle.
1: Five twelve. Suspicious 7036 North Fairchild. Subject stating that there was a male black, tall in his 30s, wearing a dark hoodie, came running up to his vehicle as he was pulling out of his driveway, yelling at them to give him a ride. He came from his neighbor's house across the street. 512.
2: 10-4, copy.
1: 19.
0: Copy.
3: Copy, 744. 76744, Retail Fest at Speedway 6170 North Green Bay Avenue. Subject just left south with a bag of stolen candy, gray hooded sweatshirt, black pants, black male, left on foot, just occurred. The bag was a plastic black bag that he put the bags of candy in, took multiple bags.
2: 786. A tall male black.
3: The height was not listed, but yeah, male black. 744.
2: I copy.
4: 710, put me in the area. I'm at Green Bay and Civic.
3: 10-4.
5: Denver.
2: Five, 12 dispatch, you can put me 23.
1: Denver.
5: 504 dispatch traffic.
1: Go ahead.
5: I'll be on Yates. 7000 block. License plate, boy, Adam Union, 6518. DAU, 6518. Is that wrong way, driver?
1: Yates.
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4: Seven ten, we're all within my BMW, just south of Forest.
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0: 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I'll be attending from the traffic stop and putting back on the suspicious.
1: Over.
2: 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No, for MPD. We don't have any flags available at this time. 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
2: Over North Shore. 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
4: Whenever reckless driving at a high rate of speed, last seen passing Locust heading northbound, blacked out.
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5: 10-4.
0: That house that we're hanging up on Fairchild Circle.
2: 10-4. 5-4 dispatch.
1: Do it.
2: 10-8 with a verbal. I'll be on Fairchild.
1: Never.
6: Working.
1: Good.
6: I'll take an update. We're all set.
2: Over. Hi, Gabby.

0: 557.
1: Good.
0: I'm just having a long call, but it's 1616 South Caesar, Chavez. It's going to be for a blood trail.
1: Be with it, like, help you as well?
2: Seven 736. That's the Staples. Sam, Tom, Adam, Paul, Lincoln, Edward, Sam. First of Avery, Adam, Victor, Edward, Robert Young, middle of G. George, Mill Black, date of birth 12/24/64.
0: Three, please, and me, 25.
3: Howie.
0: 557. Negative for a K9. Did you want me to put you on a drone call?
3: Sure. I'm a blood trail on the case saying my surgeon said if you had a K9 available, that would be helpful.
0: Have it up in K9. Thank you.
3: Thank you very much.
4: Your subject is valid, Class C, out of Vienna Avenue, Milwaukee, no one.
3: Denver, thank you. Denver.
4: Denver. Denver.
5: C11, David 7, and then I can head for that Audi at Butte.
4: Hi, copy. It's going to be northbound at Butte in Lane 3.

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2: 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Just let me know if you need trespassing.
3: Thank you.
2: I keep walking to MCSO and my lock on. MCSO, will be advised, we have squads currently en route to clearance in Cleopatra Johnson Park at 2058 North 20th Street. There's two shot spotters there. One for one round and one for two rounds. We do have squads around.
1: I'll see if they'll come.

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5: Arrested him and gave him a trespassing ticket then, so he can get another one.
3: Go ahead.
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3: 10-4.
6: Traffic on the right.
3: I copy. It's short. Short.
4: Three, 1041. Good. 7217, squad 284, taser 9, rifle 12, glass breaker.
3: Start.
6: Copy, thank you.
3: Going towards Miller Park.
5: Jennifer, was he a guest there? Reach, walk in.
3: Took off his shirt. He's wearing a white shirt underneath. He is a guest there. He's staying in room 126.

0: 11 to 19. Do you want me to go to the hotel and talk to the caller? Or do you want me to stay with the suspect?
1: You can deal with the suspect. Take 33 with you. I'll give a statement.

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2: 10-4, can you send me which McDonald's it was?
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2: 10-4. It is, thank you.
3: 10-4.
4: Eleven Station.
2: Good.
5: Okay.
4: I have he's going eastbound on National.
2: 10-4 eastbound National.
0: There's two just back of 11 when you make contact.
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2: Good.
4: Talk to the wife. He has history of suicidal ideations, and he's going to be very angry when we talk to him.
0: Yeah.
4: It'll be National on 41st.
2: 10-4.
4: And he's also been drinking.
2: Copy that.
0: Station, who's our caller? The desk has no idea what's going on.
2: Our caller is Alexia Curry. I believe she's an employee there.
0: They have no employee by their name.
2: Stand by. I'm getting another 911 call. I'll call her back after.
3: So, 5 deaths for 29.
2: Go ahead.
3: Are Adam, George, Union, Ida, Lincoln, Adam, Robert. First name is Nisa, Nora, Ida, Sam, Adam. Date of birth is October 29, 2000.
2: Denver. Time for.
6: Okay.
3: Go ahead.
2: Nisa lives in address on North 37th Street in Milwaukee, female Hispanic, 5'3", 140, black and brown, no license issued, no wants.
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7: Me, Joanne. She's seeing her granddaughter's vehicle in the... 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
7: Dude's going to be mechanical. 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
4: 57211.
2: Copy.
4: Alright.
3: Does they have people to go along with you on the track? I don't know if you are good with that or if you want some of our own.
4: I'll be there in a second.
0: Have a
2: good night.
9: Just getting into the computer system. All I got is a name.
2: What?
9: I don't know if you can look them up in house. When you're ready.
2: Okay.
5: Other thing would be John Union, Sam, Zebra, Charles, Zebra, Adam King. First name is David Adam Young, Lincoln Edward Henry Nora.
2: 10-4.
0: Negative, I hear it move.
6: QW, ideal number.
0: Run.
6: He is a boy, 650-4318-413003.
2: Dalen lives to an address on Lake Drive in Cudahy, mail 59150, suspended, no wants.
5: Copy, he's running the ball party, so he's not here though.
2: 10-4.
0: We just got him to stop talking to us again. 35.
7: 35, I copy.
0: She's 22.
6: Go ahead.
0: Your party's on us.
6: Go.

0: 7:30. I have the mail party available.
1: What?
0: Nicholas comes back negative, numbers assigned, and surrendered to an address out of Hartford.
1: Informed that someone threw a rock at their vehicle windshield and broke it. Happened at the last minute. Unknown who did it. Caller is not on scene. Notes that their sister's boyfriend, Shu, will be on scene. Caller cannot provide a phone number for them.
2: Yeah.
1: 15 to back.
3: I told you.
0: I guess on a regular.
4: Someone, anyone?
2: Okay.
4: AP gas station, 6L. Unregistered, but there's a template, black mercury.
2: AP 6L.
0: That is Hartford. Four. 2L135, go ahead.
2: Do you have an apartment number or no?
0: Negative, it was very unclear what was going on from the start. I could just hear a male and female arguing over a child's belongings. When I asked for the unit, there was no response. And per rapid bus, it looks like the caller has now left this area, possibly went southbound on 102.

0: 22 warning today. 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
1: 21, please. Elementary temporary plate 569 ever young 7171 expired in 2025, so who knows, he'll come back. And I'll have in for you. Formary 2, Charles, Union 57195, David John 01951.
0: Hold on, please.
2: Go ahead.
0: We're clear from Samuel, and I'm going to stop out at the hotel, meet with 19, and talk with him.
2: 10-4. Four minutes ago, he spotted to the northeast side of the building.
3: No. They're on the north side of the building. They're on the north side of the building right now.
0: Eleven to 19. What's your 20? Good.
4: He did tell somebody that he'd rather die tonight than wake up tomorrow. So we might have a 51 with him.
0: Copy. I'm right by the lobby. What's your location?
4: Sounds like he had to be physically taken away from his vehicle, which is intoxicated to drive. He can probably go in on 51.
0: Copy. What's your location? I'm right by the lobby.
4: Sorry, I'm on the south side here.
0: Copy. Eleven to 33. You want to just start driving eastbound. Don't make contact with them. Just keep your eyes on them, and I'll talk to 19.
5: 10-4.
6: Two more 29s for you.
2: Demo. Go ahead with the first.
6: Last name's Hamden, Henry, Adam, Mary, David, Adam, Nora. First name's Leanne, Lincoln, Edward, Ida, Adam, Nora, Nora. Female unknown, 3701.
2: 10-4.
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5: Denver.
2: Avenue in Cudahy, female, 54132, black and brown, revoked, no wants.
6: Yeah, but you list there as a contact, and then the other 29 when you're ready.
2: Go ahead with the second.
6: Last name's Big Ocean, Edward, Mary, Ida, George. First name's Heather, conventional. Female white, 226 of 74.
2: 10-4. Full 27, year 29.
6: Go ahead.
2: Heather lives to an address on Oak Street in South Milwaukee, female white 52118, blonde and brown, regular, valid, no wants.
6: Copy, you can enlist her as the manager.
2: 10-4. June 12. Seven ten.
8: Go ahead.
2: Just got an ordinance complaint about a female yelling on the PA system at West. You aware of anything?
8: Not yelling, speaking through the PA.
2: Never. She was yelling on the PA since 10 p.m.
5: /192,
2: /192, /123. Sir. Miscellaneous trouble originating at the Speedway on 3390 West Loomis Road. MPD advised that they are on scene with the caller at 3539 South 27th Street, reporting he was assaulted 10 minutes ago and his phone was stolen from him.
8: /1-10-4.
5: Dispatch.
9: 211.
5: My cat was down. Where was the address that we were sent to?
9: 1616 South Cesar Chavez.
5: Can we do 1663 as our starting location, please?
9: Copy.
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10: 874. SWAT 25. Logging out, logging back in is 702, I believe. All same numbers.
9: /10-4. Affirmative, 175.
5: I got this. All right. I'll take the plate back.
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2: 10-3 and a normal one, Adam William Frank, 5070. Both current to a 2010 Honda Civic, red in color, registered to Peter Connell out of Milwaukee, no one.
9: Female crying on the phone, stating, "I don't know where you're taking me, Angelo."
5: Copy.

0: 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What's your location right now?
1: Seen him in the 3500 block of National, but I'm unable to get over to the road close. I'm trying to find a way.
0: 10-4. Sounds like he is texting family about being much calmer and not having any sort of ideations.
1: 10-4.
0: You can probably return.
1: 10-4. Better than you go 10-8.
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0: 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What's the report?
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0: 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I guess in the middle of the intersection, 796 King Robert X-Ray. 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

0: 71 to 76.
1: Go ahead.
0: The victim drives a white Toyota Corolla.
1: Down for. Can you ask him where he parked specifically? Go ahead.
0: He said at pump number 5.
1: 10-4.
2: North Ardara Avenue, 6901 North Ardara. Callers reporting that they were scammed out of over $900 today. Sent the money through Venmo.
3: 10-4.
0: Somebody wanted 76. He's saying this happened around 9 p.m.
4: Someone wanted to just open this back door, just in case. Can someone come to this exterior door? I'll put a door jam in it.
1: Okay, 470, can you do that?
4: No.
5: Hello, station.
6: Chad.
5: Sam came back to the parking lot and heard what I was doing with his family.
3: To Carlson, this is just confusion. I'll be right there.
7: I'd say. All right. That's fine. Just stand by.
3: Go for
2: it. Please, Jimmy.
6: Oh, operator in the driver's seat, partially in traffic on the right.
8: 85, pull me on that.
6: I got the
2: 5-7 dispatch.
6: Go ahead.
2: C18R10, I'll have for that same driver as well.
6: I copy.
2: 211R11.
6: I copy. Respond to the post office, 2210 10th Avenue. Anonymous caller reports they overheard a phone conversation of two individuals planning to break into the post office, one male and one female involved in the conversation, both in their 30s, correction, in their 40s. Anonymous caller was unsure of details of the plan, did not want to give any further information. Post office, 2210 10th Avenue.
1: Turn forward. Did they say where these two were?
6: Negative. The caller did state that they know the names of the individuals involved, but would not provide that information and was anonymous.
1: And for.
9: A washer and dryer, and per the contract, they are not allowed to do so after 10 p.m.
6: Noise complaint 3900 block of South 41. Fuller thinks it may be coming from 3957.
3: 73, 10-4.
4: That works.

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1: 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Go ahead.
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0: I'll be 442, car 60.
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1: That's 42,
0: copy.
1: Speedway, see if there's anyone matching the description standing over there.
2: Denver.
1: Send for us. The yard gate is unlocked.
0: Copy, have a good night. Address on North Chicago Avenue. Denver.
1: Denver.
3: Six more, you're good to go.
1: Thank you.
0: His brother is being belligerent. It is just verbal. Oh, now it just got physical. Parties are trying to separate him from his brother. No weapons involved. Apparently there's crack and alcohol involved.
1: Okay. 43, Commissioner.
0: Summer.

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0: 10,
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0: 10-4. Are you 29? Negative. 10-4.
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2: President 659, Young Sam Sam's going to be on a gray Nissan Altima.
1: Copy. Seventh Street, a worker reporting there's a male outside asking customers for money and food. Described as male, white, heavy set with a blue or gray shirt.
0: Oh. 1043 the main. Have a good night.
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1: Go ahead.
0: 1612, and I'll check the perimeter. We didn't see anything. You can make me 10-8.
1: 10-4. 7, those coordinates come back to US 41 in Holy Hill.
0: Tonight.
1: Coordinates come back out of Milwaukee County on 41.

0: Holy hell.
1: Copy. Yeah, I got her on the line, but she's not really talking to me. She's kind of having a conversation with him, and she isn't responding to anything that I say. I think she said they're in, like, a Tahoe or a Suburban.
0: I'll be transferring all female not in custody from this location to 306 West Hampton. And 30 miles can be 04.5.
2: 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Close the gap as best we could.
0: 10-4.
1: I have an A6 dispatch.
0: Go ahead. Be advised, we have a vehicle on camera, a black, possibly a Jeep, 41 in Holy Hill Road.
1: Copy. It's an SUV.
0: There is a law enforcement officer behind. We don't know which one.
1: Copy. At this point, you can just C-15 me.
0: Copy.
3: Don't know, sir.
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3: 5-5 for me.
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0: Stand by.
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0: 10-4. Go ahead. Three 16, try now.
3: 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Dispatch signing off for the night.

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1: Block Lincoln. 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Employee stated that a male came inside, was causing issues inside the store. Didn't specify what kind of issues, and the employees didn't feel safe. He's now back outside driving around the building. 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And I think the male might be intoxicated.
2: Yeah.
3: 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Hello.
1: 10-4. 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Okay.
4: 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Sorry, that's where I live. Thank you.
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1: Yeah, but you can keep them on the board. 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
0: Copy.
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6: 176 Jerome.
0: Jabber.

0: 307 to 330. Can you open the side door over here on the north side of this building?
1: I'm having my squad checking some stuff, so somebody else can do that. That's in the hallway.
2: Seven, I got you.
1: In 559.

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0: Clint.
1: Civil Alpha with a warning. I got another one for you. 5800 block of Lincoln. Come up 7 blocks.
0: 5800 block, please.
1: Still rolling, no plate, black SUV, 5900 bucks, Lincoln.
0: 10-4.
2: Pulling angles, you're heading that way?
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2: 188.
4: 132.
2: 132.
4: Welfare check, Henry Clay in Idlewild. Henry Clay in Idlewild. We have a caller that's reporting a vehicle beeping, as well as I have another caller at 5207 Idlewild, stating that there's a female screaming. Sounds like they're being assaulted. I'm trying to get further. 188. 132.
5: 124, dispatch, attach me.
4: 10-4.
5: 146, I'll be in or out as well.
4: 10-4.
2: 144, dispatch, I'll be 23.
4: 10-4. Reporting the subjects on the ground.
2: 5207, Wild or Wild.
4: Affirm.
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4: 6600 block of South Pennsylvania with Boy Boy George. 3713, Boy Boy George, 3713, 6600 block South 13, or South Pennsylvania. 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
0: It's going to be 20th and IKEA, no 28. It's going to be a great Toyota Camry. 20th and IKEA.
1: Never.
2: 165, Sky. Nora, Ida, King, Sam, Adam, no middle, middle way, date of birth 08208908209, good verbally.
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0: I'll be fixing a road barrel in the 7800 Black Cross.
1: Denver, 41, 1012. No license issued, no one. Does have an ML flag, but also states it doesn't cause any issues with law enforcement.
2: 10-4, he's negative though?
1: Correct.
2: 10-4, thank you.

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3: Trader. 4.
2: Commercial burglar alarm at Qdoba, 6245 cell 27, sounding from the back door.
3: Trader, 10-4.
0: 10-4.
4: I cleared 94 southbound from the spur to the county line. Unable to locate that possible.
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2: I did not.
1: Copy. 57. That area is clear now of disabled.
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0: Expired and suspended for state responsibility to Sierra Jones, 8452 Maple, Jamie Malibu, Blue Lawns.
3: Retail theft, 3390 West Loomis Road. Caller stated a male Hispanic in a black hoodie walked out with two cases of Monster. He left on an orange motorbike with no plate on it about 5 minutes ago.

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0: Last name is going to be hyphenated, Martinez Ortiz. Common spelling, first name is J. John, Adam, Young, Lincoln, Ida, Adam, Nora, female, unknown, born June 19th of 2004.
1: Denver. We're attempting the entry door with the key reader.
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4: Street on Kansas. 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
3: 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Can you go to 3?
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1: 10-4.
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1: 35. 35, copy.
6: 313.
1: Good.
6: Very narrow accident on the west, 6620 West Nash, number 210. And contact left Cameron, advises an accident.
1: Okay. 6-3, we can take care of that.
6: Alright.
1: Go ahead.
7: Do you need us to take that suspicious call?
4: Four seven dispatch.
3: 547.
4: I stand corrected. There is a disabled 94 southbound. It's closer to the main line.
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1: 0179 South 57th Street for a burglary alarm called in by the alarm company coming from the perimeter. They did speak with a key holder who requested police as nobody should be at the building. Cover. Ten four.

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0: 73 to 74. His vehicle's in the parking lot and the restaurant's closed.
1: 10-4, I figure. I can give the Milwaukee officer a call unless she wants to. Just to update him on the closing time for El Paso.
0: 10-4.
2: Yes, Tony, it's going to be William Boy 8492.
3: Yep, out of either Illinois or Indiana.
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5: William Boy 8492 comes back to an Arturo Sanchez de la Cruz on an 09 Chevy Silverado, black in color, expiring May of 2026. No ones.
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1: 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Two jobs advising a gentleman on scene, no white, black jacket, brown pants, refusing to leave the arguing.
0: 10-4.
5: Negative on Wisconsin, Illinois. I attempted portals. Says it comes back to a 1980 Chevrolet. Nothing further.
0: Never.
5: I think that there's an error code in digits 1 and 8 on the VIN.
0: Never. Martinez, Mary, Adam, Robert, Tom, Ida, Nora, Edward, Zebra, First of King, Robert, Young, Sam, Tom, Young, Nora, Adam, Middle E, Edward, date of birth, 7-18-55, female white.

0: 7 308.
1: Right. 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
2: Lincoln, middle left, Sam, date of birth, 3/28/87, male white. 10-4. 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
3: Current speed of 2, A. Raul, out of Milwaukee, on a 2002 Toyota Camry, white in color.
1: 10-4.
4: Block of Walnut Lane. I have a caller reporting there were two dark vehicles that were parked outside of their condo. The drivers of said vehicles then got out, sat on the ground, and stated something about a medical emergency. They then left when the caller stated that he would call 911.
1: 10-4.
4: I have no further description, just two dark-colored vehicles.
3: Somewhere.

0: Hi, Johan. Hey, Ben. What was the grant? Who should we walk in towards you guys?
1: I'm right here.
2: Therefore, I am on the call with a key holder saying the same thing.
3: Therefore.
4: I'll let the caller know that all doors are secure.
2: Therefore. 100 West Bradley Road, Unit A120. 500 West Bradley Road, Unit A120 at the Porticoza Fox Point. Speak with Robert. He stated a woman entered his home and was not welcome. The female is no longer in the apartment. This happened about a half hour ago. He believed the female is his neighbor. He'll be waiting in the lobby to speak with you.
5: 10-4. You can bring her in.
0: 10-4.
1: We're going to need a Spanish translator over here for a possible 5-5.
3: You're right back with Malanzi and Shulman. You guys are going to book them in and get them out of here real quick.
0: 10-4.
6: Three, 3-4, dispatch 1-2 with them.
1: If you could start working on it.
6: One, Henry, George, Edward, Sam, 2-6-7-1-3, Lincoln, 0-1-3-7-0-2. And that should be out of Illinois.
7: Got picked up. He's gone. I was 10 A's. It can be a family trouble.
2: 10-4.
0: Can you change 71's call to a robbery and put me on it, please?
5: 10-4.
8: A negative for cut
4: A. Cool. Now, and we'll be clear. 10 A's. Don't count it.
2: 10-4.

0: can you start an attempt in phone contact with that party?
1: Abram already did, and I left a voicemail.
0: Yeah.
1: Four, 1-4-5-4-4.
2: 288. Cell phone 898 at Greenfield. We're going to be in the median. Wisconsin, Adam Sam Paul 5056 on a black Mazda CX-5. One traffic.
1: Which of you should I log into the squad?
3: I guess we can try the new guy tonight. We'll see how he does.
1: 10-4.
2: Henry Ocean Nora, middle H. Henry Millway, Denver 06-24-2003.
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0: 28.
3: 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We'll be right in 2 minutes.
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4: Can you put me out with the Franklin Squad 27 in directional?
0: Never.
5: Success, Trevor. Block East Drexel, Woodway Young, 4251. ABY, 4251, 2200 East Drexel. No vehicle associated, we have a black SUV. 23 left.
0: Trevor.
4: I'm good.
0: 7-4-42, 10-8.
4: Copy that.
0: Remember, 9-4 dispatch, to please put me out the other spot. 7-4. Zero East Howard.
6: Miller Parkway and Mitchell, Adam Norris Dam 8222. Adam Norris Dam 8222. Coming back on a Lincoln MKZ. Unoccupants. Pulled over in the 4200 block of Mitchell.
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0: Go ahead.
4: Please log me back into 216, and then I'm in the PD's front parking lot with the victim. Can you have GFD respond over here? He's requesting a ride to the hospital for medical evaluation. He has a bunch of paintball wounds.
0: Sounds right.
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11: Last name, Mary Union Robert, Adam, Sam Zebra, Edward William, Sam King Ida, first of Robert, common spelling, middle is Lincoln, Snell White,
2: 1126-84. Silver in color to a Danielle McNason out of Middleton. It does state the vehicle has been sold to an O'Carl Brewster on 6-3 of 2025. Dispatch to the 504 on 2.
11: Go ahead.
2: Subject comes back valid class D out of Fox Point at the address you're at. 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
7: Do you need gas?
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12: or 23. And X-ray George, Adam George, good morning.
2: Have a good morning. Bye.
12: I have an FI shop at 4200 block of Esherbrook Parkway. Mill in front of the bathroom hut. One occupant.
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2: 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Careful. 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
0: You respond to 7-Eleven, 1225 West Rawson Avenue, 911 caller reporting her daughter is listed as a runaway and someone called her saying that they have a child and will meet her there. She's requesting officers to assist. She's going to be in a white Jeep.

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1: Can you put me out with a disabled vehicle at 47th and Bradley? Scott's Auto, Adam Zebra Boy, 4520, AZB 4520.
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3: I'm sorry, were you eastbound or westbound?
2: Westbound.
3: Tougher.
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0: one's available, can I just get a male officer to come by us for a male search?
1: I'll head down that way. Where are you at? 4200 Estabrook?
0: Affirmative. It's the bathrooms on the west side across from that one.
1: 10-4. 190 dispatch. You can put me on AOA.
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2: Northbound 894 at Cold Spring on the right, Wisconsin temp tag, Edward 9775, David Edward on a red Honda Civic.
0: Squadron 10.
1: 10-4.
2: Northbound 894 at Cold Spring. That was Northeast Howard.
0: Okay.
3: Russell Wilson, Downs is in booking.
0: Do you repeat?
4: We're going to be 43 westbound at 76th in traffic. Wisconsin, Boy Charles Henry, 6389, White Kia.
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3: Four or five dispatch.
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3: /46, you good?
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0: will be Frederick Miller Parkway and 44th Street with Nevada plate Raiders, Robert, Adam, Ida, David, Edward, Robert, Sam, the black SUV times one.
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1: 10-4.
0: Also a green highway sign for Highway 100 is on the lane as well.
1: Definitely.

0: 124 to Tesh. 124. All we give you is all female, a courtesy ride from the PD to the 5200 block of Iowa. Starting mile number 07.007.0. 104. 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

0: one for any further questions. Bye. I'm 23 at 5200 block of Idlewild. Any miles are 07.3, 07.3. 10-4.
1: Do you have the 28?
0: I have nothing. Go ahead.
1: 20 is Boy Charlie X-ray 2746. I still have a 29 shortly.
0: 10-4. Sorry, I did have that 28. It's current and negative to an Alicia out of our city. 05 Saturn, I am silver in color.
1: 10-4. I'm all with her. Can just run it from me, please.
0: 10-4.
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2: 3, George, Nora, Edward, King, 1, 8, Robert, X-ray, William, George, 1, 0, 7, 6, 1, 2.
0: Oh, negative.
1: Step up, and I'll have a internet come over here.
0: 10-4.
3: Adam Robert, time 8093, ART 8093 will be 31st in Rawson. Take the second drivers all over the road.
4: 42.
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0: Ten for which hospital?
1: St. Mary's, Milwaukee.
0: 10-4.
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0: 188, dispatch. I'm transporting this adult female not in custody from the station back to Idlewild. 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

0: line.
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0: 10-4. Go ahead.
1: 1400 Black 71 out with there's no license plate. It's a gray SUV.
0: 1400 Black 71.
2: 33, I copy. It's on 71. Turn the wrong way down 71 to avoid us.
0: Point.
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0: 10-4.
4: Go ahead. Relation National, Miller Parkway, 10-8 verbal.
0: 10-4. Do you take suspicious impending 1233 South 405? It's the church on 405 by the elementary school. The caller on Westchester states there's a vehicle that's been in the lot with the lights on for over an hour. So you just check on it.
4: Seven 71.
0: 10-4.

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1: The eastbound Good Hope at Pheasant, Wisconsin, Adam Sam Nora, 7199 ASN 7199, Donna Black, Nissan Altima, no night pits.
2: Mail in the background. On call back, he finally gave the apartment number and said that the parties left and that there was no problems.
3: 10-4 over.

0: 985.
1: Sea level engages, make sure all those calls are added to the catamaran.
0: Copy, I did add them.
1: Thank you.
0: Copy, 350. That VIN is not coming back. Can you repeat it?
1: 1, Frank, Mary, 5, King, 8, David, 8, 0 or 0, Frank, George, Boy, 8, 4, 4, 7, 7.
0: Copy, that's what I have. Truck that's been parked in the lot at the church on 405 for over an hour with the lights on. Caller just wants to check on it.
1: Frank 1-3 Charles, yeah. 6 Union 4-9-8-0-9-1.
2: The first dispatch filer. Northbound Rosedale, Plato, Wisconsin, Boy Adam Charles, 8476 on a black Mercedes Benz C.
3: 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Looks like they're turning into a neighborhood possibly.
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0: Cat updated. Dead tonight.
1: Captain.
2: 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That's still on firearm, it's confirmed.
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0: The eastbound Good Hope in the Parkway, Wisconsin, Adam, Frank, Frank, 2763, AFF, 2763, Sonic Gray, Toyota RAV4, unknown occupants.
1: 10-4.
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0: In the 1600 block of Bradley, facing west, Wisconsin 28. Avenue, Tom 3867. ANT 3867, Tom Black, Nissan.

downward trend. Duo 4. I'll be in the 600 block of West Brownger Road with a black

0: 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Go ahead.
1: I didn't know if you guys wanted to come out for experience and hold the north side or east side.

0: Yeah, we'll be on in just a few minutes.
1: Yes, please. I'm in route.
2: 10-4, responding to 2900 block East Kinney Avenue with a 911 caller reporting a vehicle swerving all over the road. 2900 block East Kinney Avenue.
1: Did they have a 28 or a vehicle description? Yeah, go ahead.
3: Could you just head to Ascension, they had a 911 hang up? It's an automated response on callback. If you could just check the area, please.
1: Copy. Is it a cell phone or the building number like we usually have?
4: Sounds like it's the building number. We are getting a second call coming in right now.
3: Come to.
1: Do traffic? We're pulling into the Kidoka parking lot. Adam X-ray boy 7518. Adam X-ray boy 7518. On a blue Honda Civic. Looks like just one occupant.
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0: 875, yes.
1: Go ahead.
0: All right, this, I missed a couple of things. They're already out on a call right now with a open door, correct?
1: Affirmative, it's Sunrise Plaza.
0: 10-4, and this is unrelated to that other call, correct?
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2: 72 copies.
3: 85 copies.
1: Yes, copies.

0: meet you. Is that my first name?
1: I'm sorry, I did not. Yeah, she was just looking for the number for Sheriff's Communications. She was on I-94 when her car became disabled and ran out of gas.
0: Copy.
2: Squadron Route.
0: Copy.
3: Guard out of a Milwaukee address. 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
3: Go ahead.
0: Class is going to be David, Ida, Nora, Zebra, first of Laura, conventional, middle E, Edward, female. Date of birth is 10/27/78.
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0: 10-4.
5: A75-S, go ahead and repeat that.
6: Previous contact with Jonathan earlier May of this year for a welfare check with suicidal statements. No contact was made with him at that point.
0: Ten four, thank you. She was W8 on the complaint, sent on her way. I'll be 10-8.
3: 10-4.
6: Your subject comes back, the Class C out of Milwaukee, and is showing a 99 through the Mequon Police Department for possession of marijuana.
5: 10-4.
7: But Wisconsin, boy, David Lincoln, 3433, going to be on a black Volkswagen minivan.
0: I copy. Send for vehicle description.
5: Dispatch.
0: Go ahead.
5: Route back to Speedway.
0: Copy.
3: Yeah, for.
0: So far.
8: 442 dispatch for a disabled.
3: Go on.
8: I'll be Forrest Holman Kelm with Boy Adam Henry 7840 BAH 7840.
3: 10-4.
5: Double 9, did you copy St. Francis?
9: Yeah, I roll it later.
5: 10-4. I'll head there. I'm up that way.
9: That's 1098.
6: Yeah. I heard you copy, but if you can have the mutual aid officer respond to Howard and Lake, we have a vehicle parked wrong way northbound in a lane of traffic with the passenger side door open, no description on the vehicle, unoccupied.
0: 10-4, he's on the way.
6: 10-4, thank you.
3: Four, you
4: keep throwing the note 0055, consent, keep breath.
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0: 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Verbal.
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2: Three, four, dispatch, Mitchell, one detained.
3: 10-4, one detained.
2: And can you start confirming the warrant, please?
3: 10-4.
4: Next, we're going to see if he's around there.
3: 10-4.

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0: Wisconsin, send play Adam 3511 King Zebra on a 2014 Chevy Equinox.
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0: I'll float your way, and if you can't find the phone laying in the immediate area, I'll throw my partner out and see if he can locate it.
1: Denver.
2: Denver?
3: I'm Tenny from this. Can you put me follow-up squad for this caller?
2: 10-3. Oak Creek Police to Milwaukee County Sheriff on lock call.
4: I'm hanging out. They're getting a little rambunctious.
2: And the citizen was taken into custody.
1: Search is over. It is 41 arrest, a first offense.
5: A permit.
2: Stand by.
4: Show a nicer presence over here.
1: I'm 23. If you can arrive me, please.
2: 10, right.
4: No.
1: Sorry, Trina.
6: Black Dodge Ram 2500 westbound on National coming up to 84. Matches that vehicle from that shooting a month and a half ago.
1: Is there any financial?
7: Camo. For detectives, just hop on it. 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
6: Pay for.
2: Go ahead.
8: Can you log me back into the squad crew, please?
2: Denver.
8: EC82629.
2: See, I've had family looking for her, and they've called us several times.
4: Looping, we don't have a disabled stop for Ryan Road.
6: Match. I don't think it's going to be the same vehicle, but I'm going to follow up for a little bit.
1: Sure.
6: We have 55s disabled at Putes.
1: Go ahead.
9: Be copying Oak Creek. They're looking for the subject that's calling 911 for... I believe some family member that's trying to contact the, you want to contact Oak Creek?
8: Yep, I'm on the phone with him right now.
2: Center.
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0: 14 at 32.
1: I still have no tow.
2: Do you want me to cancel and call another?
1: Yeah, at this point, I mean, whichever one will be here quicker.
2: Happy. Send for.
1: Good.
2: 635, I did run it through Wisconsin, Illinois. It comes back through Illinois, multiple 28s. The latest one is listening to a Felicia McClain on a gray 2007 Infiniti. It says it's a salvage vehicle.
1: Beautiful.
0: Good. Bryce was able to find the cell phone in the bushes next to the gas pumps. We're just trying to find the wallet now. Jennifer.
2: How from is this last day?
3: Spot 23, 87-4. Copy that. My partner is updating the caller right now.
2: You're 94 southbound at Ross.
1: I should be on Metropolitan for both. I'll be around with one of our female PD starting 0.
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1: Done for.
2: Completely unrelated. You can clear it as an investigative. I'll be headed to the deco.
1: Done for.
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1: Go ahead.
0: Message Paul Edward George Edward Lincoln Ocean William versus Adam Lincoln Edward X-ray Adam Nora David Robert Adam female white 10:30:05 10:30:05.
1: 10-4. Tower.
2: Pretty vehicle check.
0: 48.
2: Hey, Dental Associates, 28th out of Colorado. Edward Charles George Tom 81. ECG T81.

0: No, it's fine. You can clear out. 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She's going to be on her way.
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0: That's 330 on 2.
1: 330 on 2.
0: That 99 is confirmed with a bond of $400 or 4 days in jail.
1: Ten four.
2: Go ahead.
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0: Victor 3350. Boy Adam Victor 3350.
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2: 47.
1: 21 dispatch 5065.
3: 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He did not want to give his info.
0: Three thirty-four. 337 and 334. Welfare check in the area of 6039 West Tower Avenue. My caller, who lives at 8116 North 61st Street, says she can hear a female screaming. She believes it's the subjects at 6039 West Tower, and it's been going on for the last 20 minutes. 337.
2: Copy.
0: 334.
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1: 3:30.
0: 23 to P, evening is 2.1.
2: Huh. 607.
1: Yeah, 4.

0: conference.
1: Two-part last name, Seth, last name of Santiago, Sam, Adam, Nora, Tom, Ida, Adam, George, Olson, hyphen, Robert, Olson, boy, Lincoln, Edward, Sam, first name, W, William, I, Ida, L, Lincoln, and Nora, E, Edward, L, Lincoln, White, Young, S, Sam, and Mary in the middle. She is a she's a white female, 927 of Olson.
2: Dispatch, 10-4.
3: 10-4. Also on the phone with the caller, she still states the female is screaming. States that cops are inclusive at 6039 West Tower Avenue. She believes the female's name is Jamie.
0: Advising of a suspicious 720 Marion Avenue. 911 caller is reporting an unknown subject just walked into their home. My partner's getting further. 720 Marion Avenue.
4: 10-4. Uh, 1785 will be responding.
0: 10-4.
5: 1672, you can clear Monroe. Call must be added.
0: 10-4, are you primary?
5: Yeah, you can change me to primary for Monroe. I'll also be heading over to Marion. 99 will be the backup.

0: was reporting the subject that walked into their home is a female white, saying that she's there and with at least 5 children, unknown currently where in the home she is.
1: 72, female, it's across the street from John. She said she has some information.

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1: 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Go ahead.
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0: Catherine is stating the doors were locked and she's currently in the sunroom with the children. Unknown where the female is in the home. Sunroom is in the front of the home. Possible dementia issues.
1: NS has it at 0117, up to 8.
2: Control dispatch.
3: 211.
2: Can you start a tow?
3: Copy. 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
2: Therefore, just be advised the subject should close the door on us.
0: Copy.
1: Teenage 5.
3: Go ahead.
1: Can you let us know before you make contact with the caller so we can advise?
3: 10-4, we're here right now.
1: 10-4.
0: Gun. Should be a white F-150 occupied.
3: 10-4.
1: 5-7.
4: And I also have one in custody for possession of crack cocaine.
1: Copy.
0: Go ahead. I'm going to be checking on a Jeep in the north part of the parking lot of the San Francisco High School. There's no 28 in its back then. I'm not sure if it's occupied.
4: 4.
1: 52 copies.
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0: It's unoccupied.

0: 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We may contact the caller.
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0: 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I'm good.
1: You said you're good.
0: Denver.
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2: Test copies.
0: 47.
2: Go ahead.
0: There was a school binder in there with the same last name as RO's. So, no issues. I'll be tonight.
2: 10-4.

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0: Can you please have North Shore go to the station? And 337 will be en route there. You can put squads 10-8 with a report from this call. You can send 334 to that North Shore.

0: is action taken, Sammy.
1: So far. Just advising of a pending parking complaint in the alley behind Spirits, 900 block Milwaukee Avenue. Vehicle in there for over 2 hours.
2: Stand for that. Keep it pending.
1: Stand for.
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0: MPD, were you calling NCSO?
1: That's affirmative. I have a squad out on I-43 at mile marker 73 with a subject on a scooter. Do you have any calls in for that?
0: That's negative. Do you know if he's northbound or southbound?

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1: Over.
2: First name, Catherine here.
1: No, affirmative.
2: Do we have any family tied to her for emergency contacts?
1: St. Francis, I'm 21, looking for just a little more assistance with the translation.
3: 7-4, squad cell.
1: 10-4.
4: Or

0: go for 875.
1: This information is, this is from 2010, but I do have a phone number for a sister who's supposedly her guardian.
0: Therefore, standby.

0: 1785 does. What's the sister's name?
1: Miriam?
2: I'll be checking in a vehicle on Community Center line. I'm going to be 20 in a second.
3: Stop for.
1: Five 45, that call should be coming through.
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0: 75. Come ahead.
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0: Yes, 470.
1: 470.
0: DPM 68 to north.
1: Send you a message. Should I send it to someone else?
2: 10-3, you can send it to squad 14.
1: 10-4.
0: One 69 has 301 reports.
1: Tomber.
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1: Go ahead.
0: Advise if you'd like a second, 4863 Lydell, 4863 Lydell, and speak to Paula. She has questions regarding information about her rights regarding a living situation.
1: 10-4. I'll be 6th and facing west with Wisconsin boy Adam Paul 5606. It's a white Dodge.

Streeter for dispatch on 2 with the 1029 by DL number. 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

0: 25 dispatch.
1: Go ahead.
0: Vehicle's unoccupied. Looks like it's been sitting here for a while. I'll be saying.
1: 10-4.
2: Almost. All the people cleared out and the music's off. So we can go 10-8 until round 2 tomorrow night at the Emerald.
3: 10-4.
0: Scooter, I'll be taking over once they finish running his name.
2: Okay.
0: And that's MPD squad 568. B84, just north of Green, filled with Adam Victor Mary, 1710, blue Volkswagen.
3: 10-4, 84 in Greenfield.
0: And if you could just add the RL to the driver, Vogel 4 equipment.
3: Come for it.

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1: Go ahead.
0: Do we have any flags in house for Catherine?
1: Negative, should I add one?
0: Be your last.
1: Negative on the flags in house, should I add one?
0: 10-3, go ahead and add one for dementia.
1: 10-4. Also, can you confirm if Marion is her sister?
0: She said it was Margaret. Her legal guardian is her daughter. I'll add her information.
1: 10-4. Time for.

0: 375 to 72.
1: Nope.
0: Any new information from that lady that I had you speak with?
1: Negative. She had another phone number for the patient. It was called. He didn't answer.
0: 10-4. Did you take that parking complaint call in or no?
1: Negative. So did you know if you can book in that parking complaint?
2: 10-4, it'll be in the alley behind Spirits, 900 block Milwaukee Avenue. Caller was reporting a white Honda Pilot parked there for over 2 hours, plate of Adam King Robert 2077.
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0: 67, turn 8.
1: Copy that. She's been picked up by family. I'll update on her mess. You can clear me.
2: Yep, thank you.
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2: Right in front of Speedway and Packard, Wisconsin, Boy Adam X-ray 7723. Boy Adam X-ray 7723. Right in front of Speedway and Packard, northbound.
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0: B16, you calling?
1: Denmark.
2: Yeah, that's what I meant. No record.
1: 21, I'm gonna drive past it, see if he's got 10 on the front window. Yeah, you can pull over. Jennifer.
3: With that plate, Cleveland at 45, be a BMW unknown.
1: Did you run that plate again? I might have ran around.

0: 794 and 754. She will not be stepping out.
1: Did you get that plate, 21? Hey, from 21 for 28.
2: Go ahead.
1: Out of Florida, Wisconsin, 18, George Boy Robert Queen, out of Florida.

0: 442 dispatch.
1: Done.
0: I'm getting flanked down at double D's. I'll be out with one.
1: Done for.
2: Time for 4114, the pedestrian said it went back towards 4-3.
1: Yeah, they went off Forest Home. I can see it. Station just by Milwaukee, it's just a golf and traffic up on direction.
2: Station in the log that proceeded 0.
1: Saw it east towards 4-3, and I didn't see where it went from there.
3: 10-4.
1: From our village, it's probably going back north. But just live in Milwaukee now.
3: 10-4.
4: 21, what was your original reason for stop today?
2: 10 to no front plate.
4: 10-4, just live in Milwaukee now.
3: Be advised, we just had a vehicle take off from a traffic stop at 4-5 in Cleveland. See a gray BMW 28018 George Bloy Robert Queen out of Florida. A last seen eastbound at Forest Home towards 4-3.
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3: So far.
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0: update on a 2014 Jeep Cherokee Running Mower to an Andrea Williams out of Keewaskum.
1: Over.
2: Dave, if you could send that pursuit report to me, Lieutenant. No crashes in our village.
1: I'll be conveying the pedestrian to the address updated in the cab.
0: Copy. Just one to Motel 6, 1201 West College Ave, get an MPD 911 transfer reporting. They have a friend over and she stole money from him and is smoking 961. They're going to be in room 209. The caller is going to be sitting outside.
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0: 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It's going to be a YGMC Yukon.
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3: 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Union Victor 4470. Black Silverado. Lover's Lane. And we're stopping at a red at Drexel. I'll be stopping at only good pass.
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3: I didn't see anything coming up. I talked to a guy who was standing out on the street corner. Said he didn't see anything. I'm going to try to call the caller back and see where I can go from there.
2: 10-4, he did say that his phone was going to die. He disconnected with me while I was on the phone with him as well.
3: 10-4.
0: 623, I'll check the area.
2: 10-4.
0: John. Boy Robert, 4947 BBR, 4947 North Point, West Way.
1: 10-4.
4: Boy Ocean William, Lincoln Ida, Nora George. First is Lincoln Adam, Charles Adam Robert Robert. By the Edward, middle initial D, David,
5: wait.
4: Email. 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
2: Over.
1: Five 513, driving plane in the area of Lake Drive and School Road. Lake Drive and School Road. Caller reported a vehicle last seen going northbound from this location. Female driver aggressively swerving in the oncoming lane, going about 50 to 20 miles per hour. They said it was a white sedan, the 20 of Boy David Henry, 7564. They are no longer following.

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1: 10-4.
2: Five 13, is there any delay on this?
3: Negative.
1: Okay.
4: You as the escorted to the residence where vehicle's going to be parked.
1: Go ahead.
5: Boy, 452-5240.
1: Okay.
5: 2828.
1: Yeah, yeah.
3: Tower. 794 dispatch.
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0: 321. Nine one one Accidental 824 South 92 824 South 92. You'll be speaking with Brett Zetas. His fiance accidentally dialed from her Apple Watch. Should be no issues.
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2: Can you take me to the CAT event, and then can you put me at Cupertino Park?
3: 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I seen northbound 12 from Orchard.
1: Happy, are you trying to catch up?
3: 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Reason for the stop was running red lights.

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0: Two 11R7.
1: Heavy.
0: Two 04 to 5-13. I didn't see that vehicle come north on way.
2: 10-49. You see anything coming north from Green Tree? I'm gonna head back south.
0: 794 to Edgerton in Pennsylvania. I pulled into the Storage Rentals of America parking lot, played out of Wisconsin. Adam Victor Mary 1710 on a blue Volkswagen.
1: I copy.
0: Take your guess.
3: Go ahead. Go ahead.
0: Go with MCSO Red Cross Malaya on a traffic stop.
1: 10-4.
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4: The breath for the cat. Are you ready?
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1: Hi, Adam.
0: See you soon, and that's the county map, please.
1: Okay. Tango. Turn on Spencer. Spencer.
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0: 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Boyd Charles Edward, 4709, BCE, 4709.
1: 7-4.
2: Go ahead.
1: Respond to the 1700 block of Mackinac Avenue, off-duty South Mill. Officers reporting a vehicle crashed into an unknown object, possibly a mailbox, and then took off westbound. No vehicle description. 1700 block, Mackinac.
2: 10-4.
0: 1672, I'll be back in from 9th in Milwaukee.
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3: 28 comes back current 8 of 26 on a 2014 Toyota Avalon beige in color, registered to Alex Erdman out of Milwaukee, no ones.
0: 10-4, thank you.
1: 345.
2: Go ahead.
1: 345 and 330 for disorderly subjects at 11221 Synergy Drive, apartment 374. I have a male who's calling and a female is arguing in the background. The male said that the female kicked down the door and he disconnected. I just got it back on the line. I'm still gathering. 345.
0: 340.
1: 330.
2: 740.

0: 8175, 8176. Respond along with the fire department to 400 West Marquette Ave for a commercial fire alarm from the pole speed station or the sprinkler water flow.
1: Powell and Rossum.
2: Powell, Centennial.
1: To the caller state where the mailbox was in conjunction to their residence.
3: Negative. They weren't even positive it was a mailbox. They just heard a loud crash.
1: Come on.

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1: 211.
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0: Do you key up recalling?
1: I just copied.
0: Tough one.

0: Annihilation was the 2300 block of Layton, currently Sweet Applewood and Layton Cut A. Adam John, 4816. AAJ, 4816.
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1: Go ahead.
0: Made contact with the caller. He thinks it happened around the area of 17th and Mackinac. I'll be out investigating.
1: Thanks, Mario.

0: 46. Go ahead. 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

0: comparing Durant to the call. 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

0: 418 dispatch. I didn't observe any violations. 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
3: Jones, George, Lincoln, Edward, Nora. Jones is the last. Jay, oh, Ocean, Nora, Edward, Sam, Eric, Edward, Edward, Robert, Ida, Charles, date of birth, 12/02/87. It's going to be a male wife.
5: So for just to confirm, Eric is the first name. What's the middle initial?
2: Five four one nine seven zero four seven zero nine.
5: Stand by just a second. On the last one that he did, is Eric the first name, and what's the middle initial?
6: Negative. The first name is Glenn. The middle initial is E.
5: So far, thank you. Go ahead with the other QW.
6: Negative. I was going to do the same QW. Just clean it up. It's fine.

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1: 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Take this nice traffic.
0: Run.
1: Adam Young Young, 4480. You know, Loomis Edgerton.
0: Definitely.
1: Too late, Adam. You can put me to sleep.

0: 検査見てる、あそこ見たね。
1: And he does have restrictions of the ignition internet device required and no alcohol concentration greater than 0.02.
0: Four. 320 out two.
1: 320, go ahead.
0: I'll be when you're ready.
1: Go ahead.
0: Last name's Rand, David, Union, Robert, Adam, Nora, Tom, versus Kristen, King, Robert, Ida, Sam, Tom, Edward, Nora, middle is J, Joan, female, white, date of birth, 06-03-1982, she's showing one through MCSO for OWI, body only, the unit's confirmed that, and she's in custody, spies for immediate.
1: Comfort in custody.
2: Take one off.
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0: I'm not showing a CCW for that subject, and there's no record, no one for the serial number.
1: Teleport.

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0: Swazby, today with a warrant.
1: 10-4.
2: Thank you.
3: 216. I'm en route to the main for booking with the Christian and Duran party.
4: 10-4.
5: Yeah, I want just one more.
1: Take from her.
6: There was some loose translation trying to get brother here, so I'm just going to bring him home. Brother is awake and at home.
1: Don't worry.
5: I'm at the end of the south to the west of the Marquette, right out of Iowa. Queen Lincoln Tom 3832 on a black Jeep.
4: I can go again, please.
5: Out of Iowa, Queen Lincoln Tom 832.

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0: 59 mileage to my 15's address in Milwaukee, 1730 South Mosquito Ave. I know this is needed.
1: 4. 0224.
0: Mileage is 650.
2: Be a red GMC. It's in front of the DD. We were pretty slow to stop.
1: Copy that. 45.
3: Verbal equipment. I'll be out with 46.
1: Copy that.
4: Good. She's all pre-booked on his case number.
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0: 4700 block southbound 794 with Wisconsin. Adam Young Tom 3016.
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1: 10-4.
2: Ten four. 13, I'm going with.
1: 10-4.
2: Thirteen. I'm already here for 701. I can just stay for 16.
1: 10-4.
2: You're welcome.
1: Go ahead. 6660, Loomis and Howard. Denver.

0: Life. It's 2U29. Mahmoud is going to an Oak Creek address, 602-280 Black and Brown. He's valid no warrants.
1: That's current. 47, I'm good.
2: 10-4, 10-8.
0: 10-4.

0: 3:30. Correction, 740-470-308. Suspicious circumstances, 2223 North 83. 2223 North 83. It's a bit of a language barrier, but we have subjects entering the home getting further. 740.
1: 21 in a second.

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1: We're catching you.
0: 3 20, hold second.
1: 07 is really muffled, I'm not copying.
2: 23.
1: 10-4. Boss doesn't know who they are.
3: Go ahead.
1: I'll be 10-8. Get it was updated.
3: 10-4.
1: Five,
3: my DPS.
1: Somewhere.
3: 308 23.
1: Somewhere.

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1: 10-4, and the caller should be coming to the door.
2: 7-40-23.
1: Please collect at once. 470, repeat.
0: If he's coming to the door, where are the people in the house, supposedly?

0: Dispatch of 355.
1: This is a caller in the third floor on the phone.
0: Repeat.
1: I just saw a person with a phone on the third floor. Is he coming down or what's going on? Where are the people in the house?
0: On all the subjects are, he could be coming down. Again, there's a bit of a language barrier.
1: That's
0: hungry.

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1: 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Found a silver Chevy Malibu on an octant.
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0: I'm no longer needed. They've got their driver in custody for WI. I'll be 10-8.
1: Tower.
0: Four setting control both. The doors are locked. Front and side door.
1: 10-4.
0: Lock up 2-7.
1: Tower.
2: 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King Robert 2468 black Malibu.
1: 10-4, 1800 box 60.
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1: Going to be your caller.
0: That's awesome.

0: 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The 9600 block of Port Washington Road with Boyd Charles Henry 8982, VCH 8982. Zephyr.
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0: Random subject, last name of Carr. 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
2: 10-4.
0: Four. 4-7 is quite unseen. We're going to clear the house. So if we just keep two on perimeter and the rest, meet me at the side door. So one at the front, and then what's that, the southeast corner, one in the northwest corner. The rest meet me at the side door.
2: Forty-six.
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2: 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I'm in a walkman.
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0: 45, that was 29.
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0: It's going to be last of Sanchez Cruz, conventional, first of Fernando, Frank Heber, Robert, Nora, Adam, Nora, Data, Ocean, male unknown, date of birth, 7/4/97.
1: 10/4.
0: Sorry, not going to come back. It's off of Mexico ID. Just attach him, please.
1: 10/4.
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4: I have a 29 when you're ready.
3: Go ahead.
4: It's a Georgia driver's license. It's for an Eric McMillan, Sisk, Edward, Richard, Ida, Charles. Last name, Mary, Adam, Charles, Mary, Ida, Lincoln, Lincoln, Ida, Ocean, Nora. Middle name, S, Sam, Ida, Sam, King. Back, date of birth is... Date of birth is 2/28/2000.
0: Inside, you can come on out. All they want was the basin check.

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1: Over.
2: You can clear 72 from the call. We are 10-8. Please leave me on the call so I can leave comments.
1: 10-4.
3: 3-8, I'll take that vehicle from flying.
1: 10-4, it's 1221 South 91st Street, and it's far too close to the driveway. It's a big silver Sprinter work van. Also, that it probably should not be parked on the street.
3: How are
4: you? 16-13, I think I got a car taken off. I'm southbound on 62 coming up to Burnham to charge today.
1: Go to shoot.
4: All right, this one's straight down the dead end, straight down the dead end. 62, 1900 black.

0: He stayed in the car. It's a red Acura 255569. 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
1: Driving at this point.

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0: I know I called 42, but I'm heading to 62 on the stop.
1: 10-4.
2: Yes.
3: Fired no once.
0: My cat's done.
1: Hey, firm. We just added you back in. So it's 1900 block cell 62, 1900 block of 62, and you should be able to sign back in the cab.
0: Yeah, more than you.
1: Hey, firm.
2: I'm on 62.
1: 10-4.

0: 320, do you need 216 or can he continue 42?
1: Please contact with the driver. Go again.
0: Do you need 216 or can he continue 42?
1: You, yeah, myself, Mike Quinta and Cassie here.
2: What's in here?
1: Just one occupant in the vehicle. Again, he's cooperative at this point.
0: 10-4, 216, copy.
3: Hey, firm, thanks.
4: You're on two.
0: Go ahead.
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2: 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It's 10:39.
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I think it's probably gonna go east on below here. I'm just waiting for it past the PD.

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2: Checking for enough. Ten four. I'm on National. I'm about to go south on Miller Parkway.
3: Dispatch 716.
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3: Do you by chance have an Anthony in custody, either at the PD or the stop?
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1: I'm sorry about that. I'm just covering for a bit. Clinton Coronan, 1012 for status, showing an address, Pennsylvania Avenue.
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0: 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They can show me transporting one adult female in custody back to the PD. 10-4.

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1: Ten four. Maybe someone's lying about their name. We'll find out soon, but otherwise I'll speak to them shortly.
0: 10-4.
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0: send me to your desk. 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

0: come eastbound on Center Street at Grant, played out of Wisconsin. Boy David Charles 2790 on a silver Ford.
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754 on 2 with the firearm serial number. It's going to be a Taurus G3 9mm. Serial number is Adam Charles Lincoln 490320.

0: 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Permission to transport my custody back to this vehicle is in cooperative.
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3: So I'm with a disabled underneath the runway on College. 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

0: 165 Cardiff. 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I'll get you a plate in a moment.
1: Adam, George, Tom, 2500, gray Honda Civic.
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1: Go ahead.
0: Under patrol at Walmart.
1: Denver. Okay, we need a location. What are the cross streets?
2: I don't have a cross street. 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

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I'll be tenant with a report. You put me on the call with the other officers at the jail.

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0: 165S, can you put me back on my truck control?
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2: An update to this massive caper tonight.

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0: 409, I'm off the field, and King Star tow vehicle disabled.
1: I copy.
2: We're heading to the cell apartment to try and find Mom.
3: 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Boy Charles Tom, 6468 on a blue Buick.
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0: 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Lieutenant, no shifts.
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0: dispatched 716.
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0: 10-4, and just confirming, are you still out at the stop location?
1: I am.

0: 180 now, buddy.
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0: What's 47 DTA to the sub?
1: 47.
2: 30 seconds.
0: I copy. The subject is in his car in front of the front entrance of the building. Where's he at?
1: 13th and Silver.
0: You can send the North Squad then.
1: 10-4, 132, copy.
2: 10-4.
0: One, 69, that's 10-8.
1: 10-4.
0: Seven 16 to 132. I'm just south of Silver on 13th.

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1: Go ahead.
0: When the light changes, I'll be northbound into Cudahy on Pennsylvania with boy Adam Paul, 6850. Boy Adam Paul, 6850. We'll be northbound into Cudahy on Penn.
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4: Station subject 6124 Martin Drive, 6124 Martin Drive. Current around 311, caller reported that his ring camera caught two subjects walking up his driveway. Male back, approximately 6 feet, in his 20s, wearing a long coat. The second subject was a male unknown, bald, and taller. And he said the sensor light could have scared them off. And they were last seen eastbound on Martin. 470. Fairly.

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1: What?
0: Adam William, Union 3307, at the 200 block of Morgan.
1: That's great.
0: Go ahead.
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2: Can you have 330 respond here first? 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
2: 330's in a row. Three, 4, dispatch on 2 with a 1029.

0: 334.
1: Last name is Mims. 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Mary, Adam, Robert, King, Edward, Lincoln, Lincoln. Male, Black. Date of birth 08/20/2009.
0: Stand by.
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0: Anyway.
2: Sure. I'm sure it's a sex. I'm just getting the name back now.

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4: 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Spoke to a Peggy and Steve. 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
1: Pick up vehicle complaint, 1657 South 69, 1657 South 69. Says that there's a black Nissan Sentra, no plates, parked on the wrong side.
2: Simple.

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1: Delaware.

be about the 9800 block of North Port Washington Road facing southbound. It's still rolling. It's on a blue Ram. I'll get to a 28 in a second. That part.

0: We're southbound 9600 block of court. It's not stopping. We're going to be in pursuit.
1: I copy.
0: Speeds are 35. He's almost hit the sidewall a couple times, possible 55. We're southbound port from Ravine, William Charles, 3467.
1: Denver.
0: Yes.
2: 70.
0: The other suspect's going to be a black male, thin build, wearing a long winter coat down to his shins, possibly with black fur coat. Also possibly, based on his clothing, he looks like he's possibly homeless.
2: 10-5.
3: Glenn.
4: No plates on a Chevy Malibu, green color, 108 Dunedin.
3: Jeffrey. Denver.
1: No last transmission.
0: Yeah, I copy. We're only sending for hires.
1: Denver, 223, are you with him?

0: a 470 timestamp on their videos needs 311, so we're gonna may want to expand our search area.
1: And you can put us back in the
2: sea. Okay.
3: Young 3581, David.
1: Yellow and they keep flashing. I copy that, thank you. You're welcome.
2: Request for assistance 9300 West National, 9300 West National. He's speaking with Richard regarding some threats from his ex-wife and her current boyfriend. There's more notes.
1: C11.
2: Copy. Okay, 2024 Chevy Malibu blue in color, listening to a Sierra at West Allen.
3: Would you be able to run there for me, please?
1: Oh. 165 to 176. You gonna need me over there? 4-1 custody.
0: We get mutual aid from River Hill.
1: Copy my phone, 82 will be en route. Is it safe to approach going northbound?
0: If you can approach from the south, you still got a clear vehicle. We got him in custody.
1: 10-4, we'll be en route. We got to work our way up Spruce, and we'll go county line and port in south.
2: Go on.
1: I'm 10-8, put me 23 on the noise complaint. Is there a certain part of the park?
2: Negative.
1: Devil. Is there a report from the south?
0: The vehicle is facing south, though. We got a real clear.
1: 10-4. FI Sherman Park parking lot.
2: Copy. Thank you for your 29.
3: Copy.
2: She's on again.

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Can you please 22 the booking room?

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1: Never.
0: Related to this noise complaint, I'll have an FI in the big lot. Toyota Camry, boy, boy, Frank, 6607.
2: 10-4.

0: 10 for info. It's unoccupied.
1: 10-4.
0: So far. 204, what's that warrant for?

0: 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That's fine.
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0: See you then.

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1: 334.
0: I'll be transporting one juvenile male, not in custody, to 8900 North Diego Trail, starting mileage 30.2.
1: You just didn't have the street name.
0: Deerbrook Mile.
2: Deerbrook.
3: 204 this way.
1: 204.
3: Well, we'll take Gear Rocks for a toll, and can we get North Shore to meet us at the station? The subject is complaining about trouble with you.
1: Denver, and it looks like he has 299s.
3: 10-4, you can start confirming.

0: 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C18.
1: You copy 18?
2: A directed patrol on Speedway on North Chicago.
1: Okay.
3: Hey, 75 desk.
1: Go ahead.
3: Yeah, just correction, we're on South Chicago, not North Chicago.
1: 10-4.
0: Just let them know college east of Howell, under the tunnel, college.
1: Copy that.
2: And 409, I'm taking one of the airports up.

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0: Be able to call the front desk at CJF and have the deputy unlock the doors so we can get in.
1: Hey, from standby.
0: Following.
3: 10-4. And Gear X ETA is about 15 to 20. And then what was the chief complaint again for North?
0: He has trouble breathing. In River Hills, will be staying at the vehicle until the tow gets there.
3: 10-4.
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1: 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We had a call reporting his truck was broken into and laptop was stolen. This happened sometime before he woke up this morning. The car is going to be parked in the driveway, and the caller will be waiting outside. 772 East Village Green Court.
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1: Southbound on Pennsylvania Avenue from Layton. Out of Wisconsin, 560 Young John Union on a silver in color Chevy Equinox.

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0: Respond to Quick Trip West, 10750 West Speedway Drive. Employee caller on the phone, black male, born in 1990. Evidently had a argument or possible domestic earlier this evening that occurred in Milwaukee. He's been at the Speedway for the last 6 minutes. He's just looking for some help or info on his, what his next steps are. Once again, KT West, it's a black male, gray shirt with a white shirt over it.
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1: 10-4.
0: Come back from 2-4.
1: Hi.
2: 85 should be good. I'll advise if I need her back.
0: 10-4. I'm 10-8 this.
1: 10-4.
3: Squad 18. I'm 23.
1: Copy.

0: 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I'll be transporting one of the mail to CGF.
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0: Sorry, just for you. Last of Lincoln Ocean Union, George Henry. Lincoln Ida Nora, First of John Conventional, A Adam Middle. Male White, 11-16 of 66, 11-16 of 1966.
1: Comes back to that address, valid negative.
0: Copy, female's a contact.
1: 10-4.

0: 418 dispatch.
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0: 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I'll be 10-8.
1: Temper. Patrol.
2: 345.
1: Right there.
2: Temper.
1: 1670, you should ask.
3: Oh, very, no problems.
2: 10-4.

0: Five-eight, it says.
1: 5-8.
0: She was medically cleared. I'll be Rafa JJC.

0: 57 dispatch.
1: 57.
0: Nothing in traffic observed. There was one at Good Hope that was out of traffic. I'll go make it more out of traffic.
1: Copy.
0: Squad 18, just listen.
1: 18.
0: Call updated C18 and put me on that warrant to go.

0: 4529 Illinois, DL number.
1: Is that Mr. Kirkland?
0: Kirkland Lee Williams Jr.
1: Okay, out of Wisconsin, no license issued, status is suspended. Out of Chicago, he is D. David, valid and negative.
0: Copy. There's no DD criteria. He's just looking for a ride to the south side. 244 today.
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3: Respond to the Comprehensive Treatment Center, 1610 Millbrook Way, for a suspicious employee is requesting that we check a Ford Blazer that's parked underneath a tree in the back. Unknown occupants, employee just worried about other employees who are entering.
0: Report, employees.

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0: 8 to 16. Can you guys release the female down CSO, please? Tower.
1: Poor boy, 2100 East Drexel.
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0: 2015 that some of that current loss on a 2015 Chevy Express cargo van to a Weed Clean Worldwide, I think, out of Minneapolis.
1: The subject was searched by Joseph, C18 on my part.
0: Copy.
1: Do you guys need any more Rogers?
2: Hey, good. We're on with one female. It's not going to admit her. She's refusing to leave.

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2: Bayside is looking for a DRE. I know 794 is on this traffic stop. Would he be able to free up or be available shortly?
3: Sixteen to 94 is the female gun.

0: 762-716. She appears to still be back in the jail.
1: Seven 16 does match. She'll be at negative for now. I'll advise.
0: 10-4.
2: That's a negative for a DRE in the North Shore.
1: Step 4, can you possibly check with my core or his office?
2: 10-4.

0: 2021. 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It's a tan or gray colored minivan. Driver is highly intoxicated, left heading eastbound on Lincoln. It's a male white driver with blonde hair in his early 20s, wearing a baseball cap. We're working on 28 and wireless.
1: Door 2 for the sheriff.
2: Vehicle is 2116 South 62, 03 Chevy Astro Van Silver.
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0: 24. 26, 23. Cover.

0: quoi, Eugene? 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
1: 18.
0: With one, you can show us in route 2. Sorry, mileage 12.

0: 33.
1: Go ahead.
0: I'm going to specify how they know this male is impaired.
1: He came into the hospital, dropped off his friend. His friend had fallen off a scooter, and he left. They didn't say anything more specific than that, but that they felt he was highly intoxicated.
0: Copy.

0: they have a deputy en route. They should be here in about 20-25.
1: 10-4, 223 is actually going to be transporting him to St. Mary's Old Hockey shortly, if you could have him. We need him at the hospital, please.
0: 10-4.
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0: 223, dispatch. I'll be transporting one adult male in custody from the station to SMO. 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
0: Several.
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0: Dixie Chicken anymore. 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
1: Yeah, of course. 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
0: 10-4.
2: He just went to Amazon 9700 South 13th Street with ADT calling that a subject there pressed their mobile SOS button. There's supposed to be a passenger in a vehicle with a plate of Adam Frank Henry 5399 at Amazon.
1: I'm in Oakland.
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0: 500 East Drexel, Boy Charles Sam, 9602, BCS 9602, 500 East Drexel.
1: Denver.
0: So that's from 10 A's, I can move back.
1: Denver.

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0: Adam. Can you take me off of Joey's call and put me with a violator, please?
1: All right.
0: B-43 northbound at Oklahoma in the median. It's going to be Wisconsin license plate. Adam Henry Paul, 6283 on a brown Audi GT.
1: Yeah, I mean,

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1: Fine.
0: I'll be en route back to the station.
1: 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Copy.

0: The subject we're looking for. The subject you're looking for, ADT calls in for the caller. Report.
1: He's the subject that pushed some sort of mobile SOS that notified ADT, and he's supposed to be the passenger in the vehicle.
0: Step 4.

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1: 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I'm at my desk. 5344.
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0: 330 noise complaint, 8206 North 52nd Street. 8206 North 52nd Street. Caller reporting that her neighbor is sitting in her vehicle with the radio really loud.

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1: But.
0: Let me just check it. For suspicious of. Suspicious circumstances, 2518 North 91, 2518 North 91. White SUV pulled up in front of caller's home. And the driver is outside of it. Caller believes the subject is intoxicated. 3:45.

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0: 10-4.

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1: Question is,

345 rental. I've run a search on Flock for a white Audi SUV. Found a plate of Adam Zebra Robert, 3430, ACR 3430. Comes back on a 2025 Audi white versus to a Allen Pinkna, 2557 North 85, 2557 North 85. That could possibly be the subject.

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1: Come on.
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1: 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I'm being squatted 560. Good morning.
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0: the 29 that he gave for the female, the month and the year are correct, but he's unsure about the date. Can you try QOing the phone number for me and see if you can get a correct date out of the phone number when you're ready?
1: I was able to find her. She's valid negative.
0: Jennifer, what's the correct date of birth on that one?
1: It's 9/29/99.
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1: 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He's making a request for police.

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0: Tweet out a mile later.
2: East in Wisconsin at 11th. Tweet in traffic, Wisconsin. Boy, David, John, 9498 on a black Chevy Equinox.
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0: 313. Traffic assignment, meet at 6600 West Washington. The route is in notes.
1: Okay.
0: 333 to back.
1: Tower. People like myself and five and routes are 68 Street address tend to make contact with the other party.
0: Denver.
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0: 911, Forest Hill 911, 8223 West North Avenue, Apartment 1, 8223 West North Avenue, Apartment 1. It's an open line for the sheriff. Heard a female and a male arguing, and the male voice said something about threatening to shoot him. 345?
1: 7169 squad P300 Pager 22.
0: I'll put you on the call.
1: Number.

0: 345, Michael.
1: What?
0: Caller states he was, had an issue with the female Lyft driver. She refused to cancel and then stated she was going to shoot him. She's no longer in the area. He no longer wants police and hung up on me.
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1: Whatever was said last.
0: I disregarded 110 and 141.
1: That part.

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2: At 7-0, I want to block eastbound at 7-1 because he's got to turn this real way.

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1: Tower.
3: Peter, for suspicious subject. The natural cleaner 6650 was state, 2650 was state. Color is got at middle white, wearing a black t-shirt with a gray shirt underneath, black pants. City was pulling in all the doors of the businesses. He then saw her and made an inappropriate gesture with his private area. He was last seen walking toward the UPS store. 110.
0: 10-4.
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1: Good.
0: 911 complaint 2034 East Glendale Avenue, 2034 Glendale. Caller is a neighbor saying that the dog at this address was barking until after 11:30 p.m. last night and then started barking again around 4 this morning. Caller says it's an ongoing issue.
1: Comfort.

0: This is Esther Base Wife. I have a subject in the lobby for a ride along.
1: We'll have to do a similar thing. He needs all four lanes here on Greenfield to make this turn. So I'll block the off ramp if you want to grab eastbound Greenfield.

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0: 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We have an accident southbound 43 at Silver Spring. One car facing the wrong way.
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0: Just advising of a appended PDO. Just a caller reporting his truck was struck while he was at work. No injuries as it was unoccupied and not witnessed. It's at 1770 West Ridgeview Drive.
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1: Okay, 3. Morning, I'm in squad 42, portable 67, rifle 17.
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2: It's 211 info. You'll have to turn at Good Hope. 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
0: Taking equipment call Montana and Wildwood. No stop sign northbound off of 104 where it turns into Wildwood.

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44-45, the manager from KT West just calls. 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

0: 211 dispatch.
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0: Sir, you 10-12.
1: But
0: he's got a history of schizophrenia and is known to not take his meds like he's supposed to.
1: Yeah, 4.

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0: 4-4. Do we have mom's address on with LA?
1: Yes, it's the same 10364 West Whitnall-Edge Court, number 204. Lives with mom and dad.
0: 10-4. I'll be 10-12. It's that address.
1: Captain.
2: Delver.

0: assistance to 204. Just advising, I'm pending a burglar alarm. 9473 North Apple Blossom Lane.
1: 10-4, 204 to 202.

0: 202 or 213. There's an inadvertent alarm. If you could take that and possibly the mutual aids while we're tied up.
1: I'll be 10-8. I'll be headed to an address, reference case 9642. I believe it's going to be 10563 South 27th Street, but I'll let you know when I get there.
2: I'm sorry, just the case number again.
1: Call number 9642-9642.
2: Copy that. 4423. Copy 44.

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2: Work on
1: Rico.
3: 135. Go ahead. They have the stop signs up going east-west and southbound, and there is no stop sign for the north on 104. But that little traffic should not be a problem. 10-8.
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0: Hey, enter West Ryan with Wisconsin Municipal Plate, Charles 34064. Charles 34064, 800 West Ryan.
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0: 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So he's on paper, I'll agree. No wants. Listen, he's on paper.
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0: Here's one for a welfare check. Outside of 3904 South Curry Hill Lane, there's a male yelling for help. Unknown his exact location or what's going on.
1: Where's that boy?
2: Americans move back.
0: Right. No worries.
3: Negative ballot number 3.
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1: Sounds good.
0: Squad 2103, please. Point 9.
2: 10-4.
3: Six dispatch, squad 170.
2: 10-4.
1: Two dispatch.
2: 20.
1: Logging in to squad 1. I'm going to be up to Laura for reports.

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0: 140 for Vegas. 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
1: Go ahead.
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0: Negative, has two assigned plates of the current on the 2014 from his agent. It's silver in color, listed to a Anthony Nichols or Audra Martin out of Baltimore.
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0: Here's Montbury Wilford, check at Tanglewood Apartments, 9145 South Meyer Lane. It's going to be apartment 11305. Supervisor with Air Traffic Control Tower requesting a welfare check on employee Joel, who was last heard from yesterday and has not shown up for work at 7 a.m. today. 9145 South Meyer Lane, 11305.
1: Helen Butte. 155, 28th and College.
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0: I have Robert on the line for you regarding yesterday's PDO.
1: He's 581.
0: Three 723 West Kalos.

0: 142.
1: 42.
0: I know I'm unable to update the CAD. I'll update it later in RMS, and I'll be headed to Kayla's Squawk at 25.
1: 10-4, 45 using 25.

0: for 34.
1: 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My partner's on a 911 call reporting a child is calling reporting his mom's boyfriend is threatening to kill himself and hurt others. He is known to have a firearm.
2: Dispatch. 313.
3: 10-8,
2: 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Should we 10-8? Look, probably on a

0: My caller was forced to disconnect from the mother.
1: Oh, there you
0: go. Good.
1: I'll take an update. Sounds like kids left it open last night.
0: Never.

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1: It's catted to 3957 East Cuddy Avenue. However, our 911 caller is now moving northbound on Lake Drive, currently in St. Francis, about the 3900 block.
0: The house.
1: Child. The phone number listed to a Jane in house is 452. She does not have an address at that location.
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0: I'm 10-8 from that. Open business. 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
1: No. He's time to 8400 block West Drexel. All reports, she struck a deer. The deer did run off. She's in a white Honda Passport, and I'll put her name and 28 in the call. 8400 Drexel.

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2: Follow up on my motor vehicle theft from yesterday from U-Haul. I'll be going to 7210 Oklahoma for follow up.
3: Is that the address?
2: 7210 Oklahoma.
3: Yes.
0: More information. If you'd like to call that officer, all they are requesting is that we make contact with a subject at an address in South Milwaukee, but nothing further.

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1: 13, go ahead.
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1: Good morning.

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2: 10-4, I'll check the area. It'll be 1060.
1: 10-4.

0: Lincoln King 873, LK 6873, Hardliner Tri City. Squad 149.
1: 149.
0: 23.

0: Dispatch 415.
1: Good.
0: 415, who are you? Either one of you available for a notary for 204?

415-10-4, where do they need me? Station, I would appreciate it.

0: 頑張ります。Check the area of the parking lot of One Maker Place, 2751 North Maker Road. So, still number one hang up for the sheriff. No answer on callback. 141.
1: Go ahead.
2: 1022 for a property change.

0: 1040 to 1084. If you're not 10-6, can you head over to this address with me? I'm going to need to hook this guy for MPD if he's there.
1: Hello.
2: That's copies.
3: Lieutenant UTL, I'll be heading for fuel.
0: 10-4.
1: North.

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0: 10-4.
1: In the Palisade. 10-4, thank you.

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1: Go ahead.
0: 161. And I'll be 1075 reports.
1: Ten four.

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1: 49.
0: Can I call over the air? I can't get RMS, yes.
1: Call number 010244. 010244. Time of call, 8:69.
0: Heavy.

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1: 790, dispatch reassign.
0: 10-4, dispatch 742.
2: 742.
0: Animal complaint, 6666 North River Road. 6666 River Road. Caller found a tan boxer dog in the backyard.
2: 742, 10-4.

0: sounds like.
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0: quantum.
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0: 2656 Walters Avenue, for trespass subject. Subject that the item that employee has been trespassed inside. It has been trespassed inside the store. He's a male black 6'2 wearing a black jacket and a black hat. Currently standing next to the register. 110.
1: 10-4.
0: 25. 10-4.

0: 1786.
1: Good.
0: If you could begin heading towards the 900 block of Milwaukee Ave, employee at Source Martial Arts is reporting that a white male wearing a gray tank top and jeans is walking westbound on Milwaukee towards the Cyrus Club. He was seen carrying a rifle, multiple knives, and a baseball bat covered in barbed wire. We have not received any additional calls on this. 900 block of Milwaukee Ave.
1: I copy on 23.
0: 10-4. 10-4. Are you able to back 1786 on the suspicious call?
1: Already knocked on the door.
0: 10-4. 828, are you available to back?
2: Down three.
0: Down three. Down four.

0: forfeiting that tool for him in your lobby. Simple as your system.
1: One, 69, just say it.

0: He dropped all the weapons. He's coming towards me on Milwaukee now.
1: Did you say he dropped the weapons?
0: Yeah, he said it was a BB gun. He said he's in his yard. And he had a couple knives on him.
1: How far?
2: Probably 94. He's found at 68 on the right. Claire of Illinois, 209-122 Charles on a white van. Somehow he entered the freeway at 68. I copy that.
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5: I'm
6: 39. Going to the Drexel Town Square Health Center, semi 901 South 6th Street, along with the fire department for wood chips that are on fire.
5: Jackson Drexel.
3: Denver.
0: Charles King, Edward Robert, first name Cameron, Charles Adam, Mary, Edward, Robert Ocean, Nora, middle initial L. Lincoln, white male, date of birth 11/3/94.
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0: Showing address at 1203 Milwaukee Ave, unit number 3, using the license issue no once.
1: Four, you can add them as the contacts.
0: Okay.
2: Hey, Chris.
0: Go ahead.
2: Tiny from that other call, I can head towards Washington.

0: 415, you can put me tonight.
1: Sure. Go ahead.
2: All units 10-8 with no report.
1: 10-4, all other squads 10-8 as well?
2: 10-3.
1: 10-4. 10-84, do you copy?
3: 10-4, please.
1: 10-4.
4: Do you have all the 20s and 10s? What are those?
1: Affirmative, they're in the call.
4: Copy.

0: dispatch to squad 5-2.
1: Thank you.
0: Can you head up to 351's location? One of the deputies there is going to need to be conveyed back.
1: Okay.
2: Seven nine zero dispatch 1023.
1: Tower. Send to the Blue Sky Self Storage, 275 East Drexel Ave for a 911 hangup from Alan. Spoke to him upon callback when he advised it was an accidental through his watch. 275 East Drexel Ave.
3: 139-2000 Old Rain. 155 from Hawthorne Seeks.

0: dispatched 5-2 info.
1: Thank you.
0: Just an FYI, I got that wrong. That's going to be for the occupant.
1: I got it. This is 2-126, 122, Family Trouble, 8861 Green Hill Lane, 126.
2: What?
1: 22. 126, 122, Family Trouble, 8861 Green Hill Lane. Both parents are law enforcement officers, so there are weapons in the house. The weapons are being used, however, their son is tearing up the house. He's irate with his parents. I'm getting further. 126.
0: 10-4. 122. I do. How old is the son?
1: He's 16 years old.
0: C-10. And yeah, someone moved the barricade on this on-ramp. I'm going to close it back.

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1: 90.
0: 742 has the dog. You can put me 10-8.
1: Go ahead.
0: You can show me en route to the PD with the dog.
1: No worries.
2: William David, 2134.
3: 59 Lincoln.
2: Get updated, 57 Lincoln.
3: 57 Lincoln.
4: I-33, if you would, 8283 North 54, received a 911.
3: Yeah.
4: We spoke to David. It was an accidental down.
1: Cover.
5: Died here. I spoke with his dad, who does. Apparently, he lives in Mount Pleasant. Information was passed on. I'll be 10-8.
1: 10-4?

0: 122-126, the sun did 3 minutes before my caller made contact with us, try to get into a black Chevy with his friends. The plate is AZK3638.
1: Okay.
0: It's a heavy tent on that Chevy. If you see it?
1: Those two.
2: Comes back to a gray Chevy Malibu out of Milwaukee.
1: $139.23.
2: Seven.
1: It's going to be on a black Mitsubishi Eclipse, no 28.

0: 26 is 23. I'm from Grange. I didn't see the Chevy, but I'm out by the resident here.
1: Over.
2: Go ahead.
1: If you can clear your 911, we have a report of a possible rollover in the area of 51st and Ramsey.
2: Outside. Oh, affirmative. She's wearing a pink shirt and black pants.
1: 302 will respond to Ramsey also.
2: Got her.
3: 26.
0: What?
3: Is that juvenile gone?
0: Sounds like he might have left with a friend, so I'm just on my way to the house here.
2: 22 and 26, that's juvenile.
3: 302, if that juvenile's gone, do you want me to respond to that rollover?
1: Sorry.
3: Dispatch, I'll start responding to the rollover then.
2: Okay, so car as far as the tree line on the west side of the road.

0: 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Copy, you're on TAC.
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2: 82.
1: 87, that wasn't an animal.
0: Attack.
1: Traffic.
0: Correct.
1: Adam, William, John, 8317, AWJ, 8317. We'll be at Forest Home, tell them.
0: 21 with 28.
1: 516 Zebra Lincoln, 516 VNL. 22 to 302. I don't know if you want to shut down southbound Eastway there.
0: Temper. Denver.
3: 22 is 23.
0: Denver. 22 is 23. 120 is that right back for you? Go ahead. Let's do a Felipe Fuentes. Out of Eagle, Wisconsin, into a Nissan 2009 truck, black in color, expired Class D license for the driver if you're out with it. No wants. Sorry, I only heard part of that, but I do have a 29 for the driver.

0: 129.
1: Two last names, George Adam Robert Ida Boy Adam Young, space Mary Ocean Robert Edward Nora Ocean, first of Eric, E-R-I-C, male, 8-6 of 2006, 08-06-06.

0: 442 dispatch, put us out with 41. 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
1: Emperor. 302 dispatch. Info southbound 51st at Eastway North is shut down. 302, go ahead. Southbound 51st at Eastway North is shut down.
0: 125, read back.
1: Go ahead.
0: A subject has no license issued out of Milwaukee. He wants
1: 10-4. If you're able to, could you check surrounding agencies to see if they have anyone that speaks Spanish, please?

0: 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Northbound 51st Street is shut down.
1: So, go ahead. Greenfield's heading 10-4, thank you.
2: I know I'm not going to tie up the air here, but do you have Antonio's info? He actually walked off. I'm with him, but everything's 10-4. I don't need assistance.
1: Affirmative. He's attached. Not a file native.
2: 10-4. Thank you.
1: Ten four.

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1: I copy, I'm a 6-4 crash.
0: I copy, it sounds like one of the vehicles is in traffic.

0: Gary went over with him.
1: Jeremy. Do you want NNS contacted?
2: Affirmative.
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1: Jeremy.
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1: Okay.
0: 13519. Once again, 13519. Myself in 35 and copy an address, please.
1: Go ahead with it.
0: We'll be headed to 3360 North 48th. Once again, 360 North 48th.
1: Done.
2: Be prior 5.
1: Anyway.
2: Seven
1: 22. The subject. I got a call from yesterday at early shift, and if you'd like to give me a 21 or 7.
3: Toddy with a unreadable Illinois plate.
2: Five for case number.
1: Go ahead.
2: 26-10818, and I'll be at the station.
1: Ten.
4: April 1 at the farmer's market.
1: Never. No, 122, that's a negative on 55.
4: Before.

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1: Go ahead.
0: 19135 19.

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0: 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I can go to Julia.

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0: I'm at current to a Marilyn Morgia out of Milwaukee on a 2018 Audi Nolan.
1: Thank you.

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0: We had an accident earlier this morning westbound at Holly Road. Both of our parties were going to, sounds like they were going to self-report, but one of them is texting the other one now, and the caller feels threatened. If you could give him a call back.
1: 213, I copy.
2: Hello. I'll do this over in a minute here. You want to advise 200, I believe that motorcycle ride has entered Milwaukee County from I-43, so...
0: Copy that. We'll let you know if we have any problems with it.
3: 200 copies, thank you.
0: And reckless driving complaint last seen southbound through the Marquette interchange. Vehicle described as a black Dodge Challenger. Possible plate, Boy Adam Boy 588, nearly striking other cars and driving at

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4: Go ahead.
5: 51, if you could head to the area of South Pond at Lapham. Another call about that black Dodge Challenger possibly blew a tire, and we think it's disabled there. Maybe.
4: Okay.

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1: 23.
0: I'll be transporting one adult male in custody from Bayside PD to JF. Let me know when you're ready for certain knowledge.
1: Alright.
0: 339.
1: 10-4. Fire department.
0: 10-4.
2: Go ahead.
0: 22, follow-up case 8859, PDA 69.

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1: 51.
0: Just to confirm, south on Alapham.
2: Affirmative. One caller gave Lapham, another gave Greenfield, somewhere right in there.
0: Great.
2: And actually, TMT was able to find it. It's going to be actually just south of National. It's further north.
0: All right, coming.
3: I'm coming from a distance, but I'll back up 5-1.
2: Job, set. And 5-1 is probably turn in the interchange there. It's just past the on-ramp there in the median, lane 1.
0: 5-1, I copy.
4: Part 2, Violator.
0: Parker.
4: We're going to be off of Watertown Plank and Innovation Drive, straight out of Wisconsin, Adam X-ray boy, 1361. Silver, I'm sorry, white Nissan Sentra. Go.
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0: Hey, 9613 North Lake Drive, 9613 North Lake, on lane, or correction, on Elm Lane behind the location. Caller by the homeowner of the location, does a ditch on the land that is in the village. He's concerned due to hazards of the children in the area falling in. He might speak to an officer. His name and number's in the notes.

0: 523.
1: If you could head to Crawford and Barlin, my partner is advising of a 911 call that didn't come through, showed up on Rapid. My partner called the subject back, spoke to Elizabeth, who was saying she was on a hike with a friend in the Seminary Woods, and her phone was in her pocket. It dialed accidentally. Crawford and Barland.
0: 10-4.

0: 15, anyone?
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2: 60 National Northbound, unregistered red Nissan Altima.
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2: One time back from 301.
1: Tower. Squad 408 dispatch with a disabled. Somebody southbound on Howell, north of College. Stand by for a plate. Are you available for a 21 from AEC? They're looking for some assistance with the crew today.
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0: one friend going 23.
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2: I just got her back. I'm good, thanks.
0: 10-8.
1: Denver.
2: Adam David King, ADK 613. I'm in Omni River Parkway and Mayfair and Sun Hog. Go on that. The 3600 block of Mom River.
3: Squad 408 with follow up.
1: What was the number?
3: 14490. We got the ball.
1: All right, was that 14498?
3: 90.
1: 10-4.

0: I got a Wisconsin truck plate for a tow when you're ready.
1: Fine.
0: It's going to be Adam Sam Nora 9486. It's going to be on a blue Jeep pickup. And then he's also got a trailer attached to as well. I'll get you a plate for that in a minute.
1: I copy.
2: Is there any damage to the trailer?
0: How's the trailer plate?
2: 5-1, go ahead with that.
0: It's going to be Boy Over Union 22611 out of Wisconsin.
2: And any damage to the trailer or just the vehicle?
0: No damage to the trailer. We're just going to need a tow for the Jeep. It won't turn over anymore.
2: Good, yeah, Mark.
3: .223 with ending mileage. Oh, 1023.
4: 2023, go ahead.
3: 16350.
4: Somewhere.
0: Black Dodge. And if you could let me know if that matches the one previously called in.
1: I copied. And you need a tow for that as well.
0: Affirmative, heavy front end damage.
1: I got you, tow. And dispatch 5-1.
0: Go ahead.
1: Affirmative does match.
0: Hi, copy.

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1: Go ahead.
0: If you could head to 1390 East Bolivar Avenue, caller reporting a silver Ford Escape that has a flat tire. That it's possibly an Uber driver.
1: 10-4, is it in traffic?
0: My partner is saying unknown. I guess the call wasn't very cooperative.
1: 10-4, I'll head over there shortly.
0: 10-4.

0: 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Back in the city, 10-8.
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2: Cell 75, 128 Cell 75. Caller states that our dog has been barking inside the residence for the last 3 days. Caller thinks it's a black lab. The likely resident and owner has been in custody since 527.

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0: 8-1-5. Hey, you want? Hey, Jeff, at 3-1 today, someone's battery died. We need to know.
1: I know we have the one truck on 45. Stand by a second. I'll let you know here.
0: Thank you.
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0: NNS have it. We'll be opening up the road here.
1: Hello.

0: 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Time for 140.
1: Charlie. Copy, Charlie.
2: Go ahead.
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0: I assume you've got all the photos of the roadway.
1: Affirmative.
0: Time for 22 to 302. I guess we can open it up then. Dispatch.
1: Good.
0: You can show all squads are going to be 10-8, roadways back open. And if you can leave, put me as primary on it.
1: 10-4.
2: People camping out in the park.
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4: Can you respond to 3717 Ramsey in the parking lot and see my caller Lynn? She called 911 because of you close parked in her assigned spot.
3: Do you have a phone number for her?
4: 10-3.
3: Chief, are you alright if I just call her?
2: That's right.

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0: The Zone 4 truck is going to come down there, so it'll be a minute, but they're on the way.
1: I copy. Thank you.

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1: Go ahead.
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1: Go for it.
2: Seventy-one dispatch with the call number. .011087. I'll be taking 70 phone Seiko with me. I got an engine ready.
1: Fine.
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1: Edward.
3: Milwaukee 911-8, I'll take calls back. Caller stated that the Grand Canyon dialed an accident, no issues. Speak with a Nancy.
4: I made contact with that Jeffrey Nelson party who actually resides at the residence. Everything's fine. Patricia no longer resides there. She has an injunction against her. The action taken today.
1: Jeffrey.
4: Jeffrey.
1: Right,
5: copy that.

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1: Go ahead.
0: No answer on callback. I'm out there.
1: 10-4.

0: 50. I can go talk to her if you want me to.
1: I appreciate it, but I'm just about there. I'll take care of it.
0: 10-4.

0: 90 to 179.
1: But
0: can you give me a call on my work cell, please?
1: 10-4. Pensacola Jail Staff, C-18.
2: I got me. For welfare check.
3: 4.
2: In front of 10560 West Cortez Circle, caller who's not on scene reports he can see his older neighbor lying in the grass on the front yard, appears to be on his phone. Unknown if help is needed, just requesting a check.
3: Okay.
1: Tower. Sure. 42 dispatch, Joe Abbott, 311.
2: I copy.

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1: Go ahead.
0: Are you able to take a vehicle check?
1: Affirmative. We're wrapping up.
0: Denver. That's affirmative.
1: That's what I'm out with.
0: Tesla. Squad 32.
1: Good.
0: It does come back registered out of Michigan from last year. It's an Infiniti QX30.
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0: Sorry, my bad. QX60.
2: I copy. Thank you.

0: 315, 1049.
1: Yes, who's at 28, come back to?
2: Go ahead with us.
3: He's not showing us having a persistence out of Wisconsin. Should I be running it out of some other state?
4: Are you able to give this email call back and have her open the door?
5: 10-4-7-5. 132. Good morning, Ted.
0: What's this say?
3: Disabled vehicle, Woodburn and Lancaster. Woodburn and Lancaster. Disabled black Kia stopped in traffic at the stoplight, unable to move the vehicle.
5: I'm 76 dispatch. I'll take that.
3: No worries.
2: 22 to 76. I'll go back to the way you go.
0: Go ahead.
1: Ted, you can't AAA on the way, but can you just call B&B and ask them how much a jump would be?
0: 10-4. Go ahead.
6: I tried to call her, but I'm unable to get through. Can you try to give her a call off the PD line, see if she'll answer?
0: 10-4.
7: I'll be over at the North Tower regarding.
0: 4.
1: Ted 4. He's going to wait for AAA, but I'm putting my B&B card and he'll call. He's going to end up going that route.
0: Cover.
1: No need for a bet.
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1: You're respond for an escort, 12248 West Virginia Circle. Requesting an officer standby while she makes contact. They're going to be moving some items following a divorce.

0: it's like a 3560 farmer. I had a caller reporting that that resident has a dog off leash in the front yard, and while the caller was walking past, the dog ran up to them and almost attacked my caller. My caller's afraid that the dog is going to attack someone else.
1: Come on.

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2: Over.
1: Hey, look back at yesterday's event up here for the Country Rising and find out how many noise complaints that we had logged.
2: 10-4.
4: Hey, when is this? Squad 23.

0: this is 524 Frog complaint.
1: 520,
0: if you would, 8205 North Mohawk, 8205 North Mohawk. Caller wants to report a possible scam, failure to report to federal court for money. His name and number's in the notes.
1: 10-4.
2: Ideal handle it.
0: 11. One was the prior day.
3: Miranda, 10-8.
0: Denver.
3: On the 74, it's not here. She parked outside, so he must have left already.
4: 10-4.
5: /1343, please. I'll be on Walmart assignment.
4: Just smoke your
5: own. 10-4.
3: And me.
4: Just go. I may have to use your printer as well. Okay.
6: The tarp on the gravel in the back was not secured. The only identifying information is the name of Wanasek, W-A-N-A-S-E-K, from Burlington. And I do have a DOT number if you guys do have a stop.
5: I copy. Go ahead with the number.
6: DOT number is going to be 831-716.
5: That's received.
2: We have help on the way and hazards are on. We'll be 10-8 long.
5: Alright. Intentional squads with a report of a reckless driver, 94 eastbound to the zoo, approximately 5 minutes ago. The dump truck with an unsecured load on tarp and gravel. Company is Wanasek out of Burlington. All info per State Patrol.

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0: 35 sign on? Yeah, 35.
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0: 786 South, Nebraska. My back in the room. Discard.
1: I've got this. It's 134.
2: 134, dispatch. I'll be out of the after.

0: We're pulling at Buffalo Wild Wings, Adam John Charlie, 1981. AJC 1981.
1: Buffalo Wild Wings, what type of vehicle?
0: It's a grayish.
1: Never. 441.
2: 170, how's the RO?
3: It's going 408.
1: 408.
3: I'm in suite 890.
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0: 5-1 dispatch. 5-1. Five one. Charlie's got both the vehicles. And you show me one of reckless driving. I'm in route to the CJF.
1: I have a

0: this pedestrian might be removed by the time you get over there, but can you check 794 eastbound, the 794 eastbound, the off-ramp at James Lovell for a man? Looks like he's cutting through the off-ramp. I got him.
1: I'll be on a DBM at the caution.
2: 10-4.

0: 538,
1: this. 538, go ahead.
0: I helped him change the tire. I let him know that it's only rated for a little while here. I need to go get a patch or something like that, which he understood. Let me do an 8.
1: 10-4. Pedro's thrown in address on South 58 place, Milwaukee probationary valid is.
2: 10-4.

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1: Elm Grove and Long Hall.
0: We're attempting to locate a gray Chevy, the front plate occupied by a male, black, younger, flashed a 1032 at our caller on Blue Mound going westbound at Sunny Slope. Officer lost sight of him, either turned northbound on Pilgrim, it is believed, or eastbound on Moratone Plank.

getting to Walmart, 10600 West Layton.

0: pull out because of the Elk Grove on Block Off? Well, Hotel, this is Elm Grove. Go ahead. Elm Grove, we copy your patrol information to WCC. Could you tell me if I had no plate?
1: Vehicle had no front plate, did have a back plate, and gathering information, this started on Mayfair Road in Blue Mound and continued westbound on Blue Mound. I'm still attempting to gain further 43. Sounds like a road rage. However, the 1032 was displayed on Sunny Slope and Blue Mountain.
0: Well, I was just copying.

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0: car.
1: 4 Charlie X-ray, 6416.
0: Just received a call regarding the noise from yesterday. They wanted to put in a complaint. They did not call yesterday.
2: Are they calling about it now?
0: Affirmative. I told them to call when it's happening.
2: Are they calling about the event yesterday, or are they calling about the noise check right now?
0: They are calling about the event yesterday.
2: All right, log in with yesterday's stuff.
0: And
3: 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Caller was rear-ended, eastbound towards National, no injuries. The other party left. Caller does have all their information. They're at least keeping with a Bashar and a white Lexus.
4: Denver.
0: This is 514 for animal complaint.
5: 514.
0: 514 in the area of 7834 North Beach Drive. Color visor is a small gray and white dog running loose. Last seen running up the hill. Caller's name and number is in the notes.
5: I was literally just came off Beach Drive Hill. Legal 2023.
2: 5-3, dispatch, 10-8.
0: 10-4. Our caller is now advising he does have video dash cam of the incident. However, he has never pulled video from it and would not know how at this time. However, he will try.
3: Bye, copy.

0: 35, we have one in custody.
1: 10-4, one in custody. Can you open up a welfare check at the department and send it to me?
0: Go ahead.
2: 168, I've been headed for a PDL. It's going to be at 1071 East Circle Drive. Assuming no injuries. Caller's going to be in a Mazda CX-5. Stated a vehicle is backing out of a driveway and struck her driver's side door. The driver of that vehicle gave the call insurance info, but it is no longer on scene.
1: -985 West Forest Home. For a female that fell in the well, approximately 75 years old, hanging from the well.
3: Three 13 in a row.

0: 33 and 32.
1: Calling 33.
0: On the behind Menard, caller states that the 17-year-old male black wearing all black backpack is being chased by a pick and save lawn loss prevention for stealing alcohol. This is the citizen calling it in.
1: That works. 10-4. Fine, I guess.
2: That female is hanging by an arm. There is 10 or 12 feet of a drop with water underneath her. She's in the well behind your father's house, sir.
3: Five, 5589 for red Mitsubishi Eclipse SUV.
1: Five, 10-4, 75 bullet.
0: Go ahead.
4: I'd be pulling the Timber Ridge off of 20th Street. White Range Rover, no plates. Timber Ridge Apartment, South 20th.
0: 10-4.
1: Back for Boston, help.
0: 10-4.

0: And then further, subject is now walking northbound on the east side of Highway 100 towards Oscars.
1: Could you repeat that?
0: The offender is apparently going northbound Highway 100 near Oscars.
1: 10-4, I'm 10-60 then. So we just go to Wheaton, one way.
2: Turn around, I don't.
0: Caller is retired MPD in a white Honda Civic.
1: Subject is.
0: Can you repeat?
3: Can you, we attach Stacy Cornelius to the call. Can you just start a package for her?
0: 10-4.
4: Anyone recall the emergency can slow down. She's just sitting on the side right now. Just completely out. Just a scratch elbow.
0: 442.
2: 42.
0: Can you start responding to Chess Park? We're getting multiple rapid SOS pings.
2: Ben, four and Ralph.
1: Do we have the caller's information?
0: I just hit his head on concrete.
2: Do you see that Elm Grove on Michael?
0: Anything? Copy.
1: Yeah, I don't know if Pick and Save's even aware of this.
5: And 35 to 32, he wants to know, did he run from you?
2: Nope, didn't run from us.
5: Copy that.

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1: 32, go ahead.
0: The last is Hendricks. Henry, Edward, Nora, David, Robert, Ida, Edward, X-ray. First is Ray Wan. Robert, Adam, Young, Adam, William, Nora. Full middle of Danye. David, Ocean, Nora, Young, Adam, Edward. Mail back. 11-12 of 02. 11-12-02.
2: He would like to speak with you again. He advised that the resident of 9613, Michael, put some cones out interfering with the work site now. I'd like to speak with you.
3: Number.
4: Some duties, I say.
5: Calling, go ahead.
4: Verbal warning, I'll be 10-8.
5: 10-4.
1: One 32, you're 2W.
4: I have 33.
1: Good.
4: Caller says that loss prevention said that this guy stole a bunch of liquor and just kept eyes on him until we got him in custody.
0: They don't have loss prevention working today.
1: One 32, you're 2W.
4: To some type of pick and save employee.
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7: He is looking for a supervisor.
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9: Back current to a gray Honda, registered to a Jeffrey P company at the location. 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
0: 10-4. 375 Young Frank Squirt. 375 YFE. That's going to be the second vehicle of the Mazda.
9: Somewhere.
7: Are you on the east side of it?
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0: 33-29.
4: Go ahead.
0: He took 3 bottles of tequila.
4: Therefore, I'm en route to you with a bunch of property.
0: One
8: dispatch to squad 42.
10: Yes, sir.
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10: Okay.
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2: 1021 with a caller, 6501 South 120th. They said they're handicapped. They're in the family room on the north side, and they're hearing noises in their house. They said they've been burglarized in the past. 6501 South 120th.
0: Okay. Five, Jeff.
3: You just close this off. I'll head out to that as well.

0: Crosby responding to 120th Street. This is the dual residence. We've had multiple contacts and mail subject that location. If you're from air. It's unknown if that's him, but that's the resident.
1: Yeah.

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1: 4.
0: Caller requests silent approach, not sirens.
1: Tower.
2: And you can send me out. Have a good night.
1: Copy that, you
0: too. 333 on 2.
3: 333, I'm on the line with AT&T. I just want to make sure, is this subject for the, well, for the suicidal?
0: Affirmative.

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1: 213?
0: 10 has been updated. C10, C20, back in service.
1: 10-4.
2: And 3, squawk 1-3, please.
3: Power.
0: Four 41, dispatch.
3: 441.
0: I'm going to be 10-8 to fire.
3: Okay. Caller is disconnected. I attempted to call back and it was a voicemail.
2: Careful, I'll give her a call.
3: Don't worry. Twenty-nine, you're calling.
0: I can head by 35 and check on them.
3: Denver.
0: I'll be clearing here to be an update. Rolls over on the overpass. I couldn't hear my radio.
3: 10-4.
1: 33 to 35.
0: Good.
1: Did your fella see this guy throughout?
0: Sure. Watched him all the way until Officer Clark was out with him.
1: 10-4, he dusted the store manager at Menards.
3: Got you through the garage.
0: Report, I'll be 10-19.
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0: Station.
1: 35, go ahead.
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2: 32. I'll be on Marlboro at Metal. Excuse me, Metal. This sounds like Adam William Hoy, 2335, AWB 2335, Blue Chevy, one occupant.
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0: 43 North Mount at Rosedale on the median out of Wisconsin. Adam Young, Zebra, 3040, white Toyota Camry.
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0: can you show 322 on this call as well?
1: Yeah, 10-4.
2: West Elm Road. We are currently on a 911 call. Caller reporting took a lot of muscle relaxers an hour ago. Stated she did this in front of her boyfriend and wanted her boyfriend to do something, and he has not.
3: 1655 West Elm Road. 2000 East 4 still. 169 from 4 to Blackout. Let's run. Brown. Holding a vibe from the air. Dispatch clear.
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5: 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That tucks this right so she doesn't wake him breathing.
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2: She is currently outside.
6: State Patrol, this is Mox County, go ahead.
7: Mr. Goodall for a disabled semi on the northbound off-ramp to Ryan Road. It is partially in traffic. Yeah, northbound off-ramp to Ryan Road for disabled semi.
6: We will get somebody over there, 10-4.

0: dispatch to squad 5-2.
1: Thank you.
0: Can you head for a disabled semi northbound 94 of the Ryan Road off ramp, partially traffic for state patrol?

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0: 10-4.
1: Ten four, thanks. That's the movie, like 3-1.
0: 10-4.
2: Fifty-one. I've got 10-14.
3: I copy.
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0: It's current to negative on a gray Toyota Corolla to a Denise Merced Reyes.
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1: Go for 33.
0: 73, did one of her subjects advise of any way she plans to self-harm?
1: There is a firearm missing from the home, but no specific threats.
0: Yeah, more. Is there a description of the firearm? MCS, I was asking.
1: Yes, there is.
2: I'm not sure if 160 on that call, but I'm 10-8 on my traffic.
3: 10-4, I show you 10-8 on your traffic. But in his 30s, thin build underneath that bridge on the bike trail. Said he possibly fits a description of the subject that was involved in the Hartung Park indecent exposure incident that occurred on 5/26. He did advise that his wife spoke to the subject and then alerted that, but then alerted another biker in the area to stay away. 110.
2: 10-4.
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4: George Zebra, 2476, GZ, 2476. Both one, I don't need.
3: 10-4. Is it a firearm?
2: 2-15, I copy. I'll turn to call car ferry. I'll head down Lakeland also.
3: I copy. For additional, per fi, my iPhone was southbound on the lake, on Lake Drive approximately 15 minutes ago.
2: Two-13, I copy.
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4: 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Did you have me on that video on Circle?
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4: All right, 10-4, if it looks like you cleared me, if you did, I'll have an accident report.
3: 10-4, we appear to be having some issues with CAD. We're going to try to contact IT about it.
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3: That was 4500 block, South Whitnall?
2: 10-3.
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0: Six 829.
1: This is 29.
0: Same license as the RO Perez, first of Romeo, Robert Ocean, Mary Edward Ocean, middle J John Millenone, 9/29/02. We should have him at house on Plank.
1: 10-4. Goal. He would like to turn in ammo. He does have it on his person currently in the lobby.
2: Copy.
1: Chris on Lincolnton Avenue, probationary, valid negative.
0: Similar.
3: No plates on A gray Nissan Murano.
1: I copy on a gray Nissan, no plate.
4: One 15, you can cancel.
0: 14.
3: Go ahead.
2: What area of the lakefront do you need me to check?
3: 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I'm going to check the Bradford Beach parking lot. If you want to just check up and down the lakefront.
2: Copy. Call 16.
1: Ever?
3: Is it a prior police vehicle that the plate's listed to?
2: The listing just said it's a 2021.
0: Call updated in it.
1: 10-4.
2: Cover that. We're in the area. There was no info on what he's wearing today.

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0: Could you please switch me to 162?
1: 10-4.
2: Services en route for the tire. I'll wait because they're in traffic.
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0: 7-4.
4: 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Since they're just going to Ascension, they said you could just follow.
5: Alright, if they're good with that, then I'll do that.
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5: Can do.
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0: 41, first 39. Last of Burnett, 4 Union Robert, Nora, Edward, Tom Edward. First of Carlos Conventional, J. John in the middle, male black, 710 96, 071096.
1: Address per phase 2 coordinates, no answer on callback.
0: Sir?
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3: 10 first.
4: Copy
5: that. 213, I'm rushing field. 213, you're in the wind, you're pulling up.
4: 213, affirmative, I'm in the field with him. He's walking. I missed one.

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1: Good.
0: The subject code is like negative. Numbers assigned. Caution for resisting. No license issued. Valid ID card.
1: Double.
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1: No worries.
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0: The subject.
1: All 15.
0: Open door 2.
1: Squad 115.
3: One 76.
0: Who's the caller on this?
1: One 16, 114. A welfare check, 6719 Hillside Lane. 6719 Hillside Lane. Caller requesting a welfare check on her neighbor. She said she hasn't seen him since last Friday. Didn't answer her text or door today. He's an elderly male who lives alone. 115.
3: Four.
1: 16.
0: Never.
4: 110, you can cancel 160. I'm just walking back to my car.
1: 10-4. 160, you can just do that.
0: Trevor.
1: Trevor.
0: I'm out. 5-14, dispatch.
1: 514.
0: I'll take that call. Here goes.
1: I copy 514 in disregards. He was a little bit angry when we tried to advise him to use the 911. He disconnected on us. How about losing non-emergency meds?
0: 10-4.
2: We're in the northern part of the rugby fields.
5: I copy, north part of the rugby fields over there.
1: Yeah.

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1: 10-4.
0: 1-5-3-1, drop off. Stand by 1, I'll call you back.
2: Okay, just seeing if you want it overtime. If you want it overtime.
0: Prefer not.

0: Coronado, Adam Robert, Adam 1512, ARA 1512, unknown occupant.
1: Over.
2: Second name manager has been with Rosales seeking permit. He's detained.
1: I copy.

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1: 211.
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1: 10-4.

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1: 837.
0: 211.
1: 10-4. C-18-03. 10-4.
2: 1-C-18-R3 as well.
1: 10-4.
3: The parking zone just west of there, they're being moved now. No other vehicles in the area, 10-8.
4: 10-4, caller may have had their directions mixed up then.
3: 10-3, that's what I'm guessing.

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1: 10 foot.
0: One forty,
1: go ahead.
0: Adam Henry, 5321, AAH 5321, northbound 27th at Riverwood with a blue Volkswagen.
1: 10-4. Ten four.

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0: Any med runs, or can you check the local hospital to see if he's there?
2: Two 11 dispatch. 2 11.
3: 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We'll do C9 or 3.
2: Copy that.

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1: Or cars in the driveway and mails in the mailbox. Just for info. 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
2: Everything's in order.
0: Yep.

0: 33. I have County on the line. They had a squad that did make contact with her. She's going to be at the lakefront at the rugby field north of Bradford Beach. They assessed her. She was sitting on the rocks, no weapons, and indicated no suicidal thoughts, just so she had an argument with her fiancé.
1: 313, are they still out with her?
0: Affirmative.
1: We'll have family and relatives. They can stop by. 322, do you copy?
2: 22, copy. What was her address?
0: Maybe the lakefront at the rugby field north of Bradford Beach.

0: 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Please enter this match.
1: Class.
0: 22, are you able to request Kami to stand by and give family up to there? She has a weapon in the car.
1: Affirm, Kami is out with her. They'll stand by until you get there.
2: 413th and Rossman.
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0: 333 or 313, tell me as you're requesting to know what type of firearm it is.
1: Semi-automatic Glock handgun. I believe the order is the model 48.
2: Violator.
0: 237.
2: 94 southbound with Ross and off. Out of Wisconsin, Boy Charles Victor, 8694. 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
1: 140, go ahead.
0: Driver, I get updated with the citation.
1: Jeffers.
2: Advising that the county officer is going to be, will post with an eye, a vehicle is going to be parked in the parking lot of the rugby field at Lincoln Memorial Drive and Ravine Drive and Ravine Road on the east side.
3: Fuck that.
1: If you are near the station or if there's another that is near the station, anonymous subject brought in a GMC key fob and a couple of keys that they found on 112th and County Line. Just need to put it in a property inventory.
3: Okay.

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0: Freezer, can you show me the pants of time?
1: Can you advise Brown here that she left?
2: Copy. Two 13 dispatch, was there any more hits on Flock?
3: Copy.
2: You showed me out at that call at 9613 Liz Drive.
3: With Walmart, they'd like a subject trespass. I'm getting a description right now.
2: I was coming northbound. I haven't had contact. I copy that. 5-1 dispatch. I'm still in the area too. Nothing northbound.
3: There's a black Wagoneer there that is one of the construction workers. It's not marked, but it is with the construction company. Just be advised.
2: 10-4, thank you.
4: 441, 10-4.
2: Just find a driver. What is the reason for the call?
3: Station. 10-4. Anybody called him out on
2: 10-4.
5: Lincoln Edwards, showing a full middle of Patrick P. He's a male white, 326-97.
3: 10-4. He's valid, no one showing address on Branting Lane in Milwaukee.
5: 10-4. He's seated back in his vehicle. Search has been concluded. I'll be writing some tickets here. 37, stand by for a sec.
3: 10-4, is he the driver?
5: Yeah, 10-3, Lyle's the driver.
3: 10-4.
5: Is he valid?
3: 10-3.
5: 10-4.
6: Edward, Robert, Adam. Second is going to be Ocean, Victor, Adam, Lincoln, Edward. We have first of Ernesto, Edward, Robert, Nora, Edward, Sam, Tom, Ocean. We have male unknown, date of birth 09-04-2003.
0: Is she on foot?
3: Negative. Apparently she's in the vehicle. When we first talked to county, they were out with her. The deputy did leave the scene. They went back out there and she's gone. They've been looking for her on the clock.
0: 10-4.
7: You need to start a fire unit here to maintain entry.
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0: Isaac Rogers, Robert Ocean, George Edward, Robert Sam, Christopher Zachary, Deborah Adam, Charles King, Ocean, Robert Edward Young, full middle of Talva, Tom Adam, Lincoln Victor Adam, male black, 528-04.
1: Jennifer.
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0: 442. Sam was on scene. We're 10-8. So far.
1: Head to the PDO. I'm going to drive.
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1: 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Lane 1, right where the Mitchell off-ramp starts, chair.

0: 22 disabled in traffic. Southbound 35th and Clybourne. Layout Wisconsin, Boy Charles Union, 9462, Blue Honda Accord.
1: Copy. Fine, City Smudge Violator. Fly Cocktail. Northbound 43 at the Fond du Lac off ramp out of Wisconsin. Adam Victor Young, 7768 on a green Jeep. I copy on the green Jeep, Cocktail.

0: 140.
1: 140.
0: No further complaint from Walmart. Subject was advised he's not welcome to return today. They did not issue a formal trespass.
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1: 10-4. One ten. I just number for a possible family member.
2: Well, 10-4, can you just go through the air?
1: 10-4. It's going to be also Randall Paulson, possibly a nephew, based on the date of birth. 414-628-3000. 414-628-3000.
2: 10-4.
4: Good. In run of her 5-2 National, she's topped out 6-0 National with a West Ella squad.
2: 10-4.
5: Caller is reporting that she locked her keys and her 2017 Dodge Durango parked in the back of the building. She did call this in on behalf of her husband, James, who is the registered owner and reportedly in the home. 1229 Minnesota Ave.
2: Well,
4: go ahead.
2: You just let them know she'll be in the BP parking lot. I'll be attending.
4: 10-4.

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1: 442
0: parking complaint from 5170 South 116th Street, 5170 South 116, for a gray Toyota, Adam Mary, 3340. 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
1: Down, folks.

0: Well, I'm a vision.
1: Go ahead.
0: Hey, American Walk Liberty Heights.
1: Come on. Hey, 37 dispatch.
2: Hey, 37. Jaguar.
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2: Leaves. There's a black Impala or Malibu that's sitting in the Walmart lot facing Planet Fitness. It's occupied. And if you could just get a 28 on it. There's just a shrub blocking it, and I'm trying to loop back around.
3: Good.
4: Alex, affirmative. Sergeant Anderson.
3: Copy, thank you.
5: Hey, Rita.
3: Hi.
5: He was sighted, CAS updated, and then I'm going to 19 quick with the property.
3: 10-4.

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1: 211.
0: What's the number for 200?
1: Squad Jupiter.
2: The advisor is a construction going on there. I don't know if it's one of the construction workers' vehicles, because it does list out of Hartford.
3: Off the shell on Rawson, starting news 50.
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2: Go ahead.
1: We have your camera.
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1: 10-4, if you can respond, she moves up at me.
3: AD-184, AD-194.
1: 184. 94. Can I have you head over to 6900 South Town Boulevard, Unit 102, for a caller reporting that he was talking to a person on an app, and now they're threatening to release messages. Again, 6900 South Southfield Boulevard, Unit 102, you're going to be making contact with Anthony.
3: 184, Holland Marquette.
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0: Motorbike complaint. Caller said about 115th and Rawson. Between Rawson and Forest Home, there's someone on a dirt bike. She just wanted them advised.
1: 10-4.
0: Forty-two.
1: 10-4.
0: 10-4.

0: 7867.
1: Go ahead.
0: I'll be taking that lock. I'll come for you.
1: 10-4.

0: 3538.
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0: Are you at 3400?
1: Just pull that. What do you got?
0: I have subjects in the lobby. The clerk advised me that they're turning in a dog they found, and upon searching the location where they said they found it, they actually found the dog several blocks into Milwaukee. Did you want to speak with them or have another officer do it?
1: We'll just handle it quick.
0: If there was a transmission, you didn't come through.
1: I will just handle it.
2: Okay. 837 dispatch.
3: 837.
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0: number 176 of Suspect Activity, 112 East Chateau. 112 East Chateau, please. Caller's going to be Amanda. Please, her 10-year-old son was riding a bike by the corner of Berkeley and Henry Clay when a man tried to get him to enter his home. I'm sorry, can you turn nine?
1: Was there a delay?
0: No delay.
1: All right, 10-4, I'll be around the area.
0: 10-4.
2: Match.
0: 211.
2: For the final, no limit comments. I guess you can close it out. I guess now David 11, R3.
0: Hi, Kirby. It's rapid as well as shows the calls. Going west out of Wisconsin. 160?
3: Hello.
0: Copy, go park, please. Copy.
4: So, 86-23.
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0: 7-90-742 retail theft at LensCrafters. But a 2-minute delay, but the vehicle is going to be a white Jeep. It's currently parked across the street from Pandora with a possible 28 of Adam James Frank 5784, AJS 5784. 12 copy.
1: copy. Can you go with, did you have a plate?
0: Affirmative. AJF 5784, Adam John Frank 5784.
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1: I believe that's going to be the Center Parkway, Lenscrafters.
3: We'll be walking back with Mr. Lee to the office.
4: 10-4. Male, tall, young, white shirt, mini afro, dark shirt, and a bright blue backpack. Hey, dark shorts.
1: Dispatch. I have that vehicle. I got to flip around. Occupied drivers.

0: where are you at? 790. 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That foot locker walking north.
1: We're on the mainline, right?
2: Hey, from this.
0: Into the structure southbound. Black male out black, blue backpack. He's going to come out on board probably. Yeah, he went out to port. I got to get out there.
1: 70 class 23.
2: Go ahead.
3: You headed to the address on bridge.
2: 10-4.
4: She's trying to locate a number for 6716 on the bill. I don't know if he lives in A or the main.

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1: Anything? 10-4. I'm seeing your neighbor's got Liam's number.
2: /122-168. Can I get you on 2?
0: Regarding Lili 12726.
3: Ten four, it's right across from Chance. It's not occupied. If you can just sit on it, I'm gonna go to the store.
1: At 10-4, I copy. I'm trying to get a description. I'm talking with a 10-year-old right now. Go ahead.
3: We're going to be sending meds over to Peter Bacaram's residence, 522 South 108. His sister's calling because he checked himself out of St. Luke's. Supposedly has a infected brain injury.
4: I can check on that crash and then go to that mini bike complaint later.
3: Yeah.
1: Can I throw you a description?
5: Taller black male, looks like all black, but I'm at Lone Crafters. I believe he just went in the Foot Locker. Black sweatshirt, white shirt.
1: 10-4, confirming he's not wanted. You still want me to sit by the vehicle?
5: Affirmative. He just came out of Foot Locker.
1: 10-4, I'll be turning south on Center Parkway here in a minute.

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2: 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I'll be timing.
1: Zephyr.
0: I want it for anything, but we should not fire him.
3: Jennifer, he seems cooperative.
4: Just get Benjamin added to the call.
1: 538, I couldn't copy.
4: Do you have Benjamin added to the call?
1: That's negative.
4: Copy at 29.
1: Go ahead.
4: Last name is Sam, Tom, Edward, Ida, George, Mary, Adam, Nora. First name is Benjamin. B-N-J-A-M-I-N-A. Correction. H. Henry for middle. Birthday is 4/2/96. Keep on the dog.
1: Check 4.
0: 184, Adam Frank Young, 5784. Is that the same 28 you got?
4: I think you check in house of, you have the owner's information. I have a name for you.
1: Stand by one moment. ETA is about 15 minutes.

0: party name.
1: I was unable to get through to them either through the cell phone. Is this Plattington at address or no?
0: It's Plattington on Drexel in front of that address.
1: Copy.
2: Sir, can we stage until family gets here? 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
1: It's a 28 of Boy Charles William, 972 BCW 9724, 51st at Maplewood.
2: Yeah, I'll meet you in the jail.
1: Come on.
2: 742, did you say?
0: 742.
2: You show me route to 98 with the recovered property.
0: No worries.
1: Seven three, that's back.
0: Go ahead.
1: Transport one adult male in custody to the PD.
0: No worries.
1: Going up.
0: Cover. Just advising him pending an abandoned vehicle. It's

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1: Go ahead.
0: Regarding the vehicle, this is a female white that's about 74 years old in the town of Lancaster, which is almost all the way to the state line on the other side. Just information.
1: He's jumped for.
2: And that's it for a welfare check. Welfare check, Woodruff and Wilson. Woodruff and Wilson. Cars out with an elderly white female, green shirt, black dress, no shoes, who seems confused and asking the caller to take her home. The caller will wait with her.
3: No more.
1: This. You can assign me to that abandoned vehicle.
4: 10 more.

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1: 22.
0: I have Wanda, the village president, on the line asking for you to stay. She's returning your call.
1: Squad 4-3, please.
0: Tower.
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1: Oh boy.
2: What?
0: Can you try that ground here, Sergeant, again? Numbers on the board, 371-2900.
1: Advise me in the 4400 block of Woodruff. Tower.
3: 79742, I can disregard.
1: They're out there. You can clear me, state TR3, and add to the catabat, please.
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1: 200.
0: I tried that number again, no answer.
1: Will you copy?
2: New owners in this home here on Drexel, they're reporting no problems. I'll update that info later. But row 29 on the phone number that made the call, they live in Hills Corners. I don't know if you think it's worth HCPD checking on him. Just see if he's okay.
1: I got me. Do you want me to draft a second call for that resident?
2: What's that?
1: Did you want me to draft a second call for that resident, 3710?
2: No, I'll update the call. I'm guessing it's a 911 while he was driving. I don't know if there's any other way for us to check on him if he gets an answer. That's why I thought, since we had the info that he was in a crash, maybe if he went home, Hills Corners could do a check on him.
3: Confirm, Mr. Lieutenant.
1: 7-4. Dispatch 32.
4: 32.
1: Which vehicle?
4: BMW.
1: I copy.
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1: So 98.
0: This vehicle's disabled. Talk with the owner. They're making arrangements. I'm 10-8. No report.
1: Sure. Due for a welfare check.
2: I do.
1: 122 welfare check. Called in by the manager of the Applewood Apartments at 4521 West Ramsey Avenue, 4521 West Ramsey Avenue. In the parking lot, you're looking for a gray Kia sedan, license Boy Boy Henry, 4714. Someone who's sitting at the wheel and the car's been running for 3 hours. The manager just wants to make sure if he's okay. The car doesn't list to that address.
3: Four.
0: Six dispatch, I'll head that way as well.
1: 10-4.

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1: 7.
2: Three, 10, 4.
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0: Sniper 4, I'll be headed to the sub for a follow-up.
1: No issues here, 10-8.
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2: Looks like she's walking in now. The dark colored Chevy Malibu is backed in, kind of between the businesses up against the light pole. She was in the driver's seat.
0: Never. AHC 3189. I'll be on Riverwood Boulevard at Rossman.
1: Never.
0: I'm missing it. I don't think it's in this lot. Possibly the east lot.
1: Never.

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1: Good.
0: 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Give us 1 second, 45 will come out there with you.
1: 10-4, you want me to FI it?
0: Stand by just 1 second.
1: 10-4. One time desk.
2: Go ahead.
1: People need you, Ramirez, please.
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1: Sure. Hyundai Santa Fe, black in color, to a Barbara Dennis, out of Menasha, Wisconsin, negative.
2: Check for a reckless vehicle. Northbound from Mayfair at Blue Mountain. Mayfair at Blue Mountain is a silver Ford Escort. Again, last seen northbound. Part of the caller is driving and swerving and under the speed limit. Had a plate is 500X3X37, 500XX7, 135.
1: Good.
3: Just for info, I got a tip that one of my RV residents is potentially selling drugs. I'll be in the area monitoring for that individual in case I call out. I already put it in CAD.
1: Denver.
4: Right. Last name is spelled Ocean, Boy, Adam, Ida, David, yeah. First name Amir, Adam, Mary, Edward, Robert, Bruce, middle initial S, and possibly S is in Sam also. Mail 0324 of 2000, 324 2000.
1: Cover.
5: Subject's been booked, cited, related to retail theft and trespass. I'll get you the total in a moment.
1: 10-4.
2: The subject is out of Franklin, Class D license, valid no warrants.
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0: 408.
1: 408.
0: I made it to Wisconsin, it never came northbound, so you can assign this to me and Larry UTL.
1: Message received, 135, disregard.
2: 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Thanks, 408.
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3: 10.
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3: Angry 7.
6: I'll take it, 7, no license.
3: I got me.
7: I'll get you back. You can start heading to the Ryan Road parking lot. I'm a caller reporting a female in white with brown hair wearing a red sweater standing in the lot with 3 men in front of her. And as the passerby drove past again, there were 8 men standing in front of her just doing a welfare. Again, that's going to be 1450 West Ryan Road.
0: 194 from Edge Elementary.
8: 139 dead. I came back on my way here.
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0: 184 to 139. 2 at the 41. I'm clear here. I'll have her.
1: If you're on your list, just take it. I'm just going in to do my paperwork.
0: Nope, not on my lunch. Copy. Hey, you're 55, you're 31.
1: Good.
0: Listening to an angelic brand out of Milwaukee on a 2017 Chevy Malibu gray in color, no one's on the vehicle. Associated temporary 20 is David 5966 David Edward.
1: Send for that again.
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1: First name, VRO. 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Tom, Adam, William, Ocean, Nora. First, middle, Jason, George. 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
2: Taking another look at that 29, he does hold a valid probationary license to restrictions.
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0: you on 46 Eagle with that first name again.
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2: Adam Mary Boy, 6472. AMV 6472 is on the black. GMC Yukon and the 1200 block on 113.
0: Lynn in the names and waiting for red light.
2: Great. I'll be 10-8.
0: 10-4.

one night decision. 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

0: Go ahead.
1: I'm going to log off on my end. Can you log me off and back in? I don't know if it's my profile or what, but I'm having nothing but trouble lately.
0: 10-4.
2: Or 1023, I see.
0: 10-4.
2: Squad 408. Can you run that 28 and see if the RO is valid?
1: Well, I said I wasn't cleared out of that 911 earlier. I did try to update that call as well from what I did on my side.
0: 10-4. On an accident.
2: Affirmative. Squad phone number 4, please.
0: No worries.

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1: Candy is your caller, they were throwing tables and chairs in the store.
2: Good. Dispatch 120, Citizen Assist 7780 West Grange, Unit 205. 7780 West Grange, Unit 205. You'll speak with Cynthia, who is receiving unwanted mail, wanted documented.
3: Ten, four.
4: Take an animal complaint at 7421 West National, the library. A small terrier dog running around, no collar, no tags, last seen going eastbound from the lobby. Caller was unable to capture it.
5: Sir.
1: Hey, you want?
0: I'm getting one issue.

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1: Boy, David Boy, 5959 is negative in courage, 2005 Lexus RX, tan in color, Aiden Chamberlain out of Jackson.
2: We got it. Station. 15 has one detained in the Menards lot.
3: Oh.
2: 27 and I are out with two at the Menards entrance off Miller Parkway.
3: One. Denver. They just called to see if you needed them and 32 said no.
4: He's willing to speak with them. We can wait on scene if they're available to come out.
2: Twenty-four, 10-60.
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0: vehicles are disabled. Front you. 94 northbound. Bill Ryan off. Hang up. They have a sedan on the right, right before the off ramp. Cemetery, 10627 West Forest Home Avenue, Emmanuel Church, from the cemetery, about a 4-minute delay. Looking for a U-Haul truck, an Illinois plate, unknown, headed northbound, possibly on Highway 100, who dumped a bunch of garbage to the cemetery garbage. Caller said the vehicle's stuffed with garbage and possibly is dumping in other illegal areas.
1: Stand for.
0: 441, additional information. It's a black and female drivers in the front. My caller works for the cemetery.

0: 441 dispatch, that caller sees the size of the U-Haul.
1: Says the U-Haul, typical U-Haul rental truck in Illinois plate. Ask if there's an image or anything to identify it. Negative.
0: 10-4. Yeah, it's Chicago. I got a U-Haul pulling into the gas station. Looks like they're returning.
1: 10-4.

0: 408. Can you clear me on a rough and release?
1: That's direct control, MATC. FR. Money dispatch on 23. FR.

0: 16 to 15.
1: You're right.
0: You say anything at all?
1: She needed to flip the table because she was upset.
0: Tampa.
2: Ready to step out as well.
3: Antenna, the last statement.
2: Yeah, 1.5, 442, swing by. Take go.
3: 442.
4: 442.
3: Requesting you respond to Citgo 520 at the house 108 for an illegal dumping call.
4: Yeah,
3: 1254 is your time.
2: 135, 10-8.
3: 10-4?

0: Name plate, please, this time. 956. Subject is escorted back inside the residence. Neighbors are going to stay with her until the daughter comes home.
1: Sure.
0: Off what's the name?
1: Sure. Starting ahead of West for a troubled call at 1526 off 108, 1526 off 108. They're screaming and yelling in the background.
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0: If you can respond with 24 to Spawn Nails for the yelling at the store.
1: No problem.
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3: Hey, reckless driving that occurred 10 minutes ago. Blue Nissan with the plate of boy David Frank 8769 driving erratic. Almost hit the caller. No caller. Nothing further. Make your own case.
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1: Hi, Tappy.
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3: Ten-four, there's a phone in the back. Did you want me to bring her back, or just you took on senior?
5: Let's bring her back for a quick book and release. If you want to just drop off the phone here, and then I'll just talk to you in person for a sec.
3: Ten-four.
0: Perfect, I know you from what you called me about. Just local staff up at the Rock, so they were doing their sound check about 20 to 30 minutes ago for about 10 minutes. I've been a source of the complaint.
1: 10
6: for. 10 squads to the area. We have sent out an MR that should be aware of this. If that subject is located, stop, hold, and advise, please.
1: Hold and advise, 10-4. We'll go off.

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2: 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My guy's out because he's been ID'd.
1: Tamper, I guess he hit the female at the table.

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0: 1016 northbound Dallas female, steering large when ready.
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0: 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I just got one. I'm just going to confirm it here.
1: 10-4.
2: Can you put me 10-8 at Walmart and assign me to the welfare check? I'll be en route to the location. Also, update me on any pings.
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4: 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License plate Adam Charles Robert 1350. The black Nissan doesn't come back to anything.
5: .441 with the 28 out of Arizona.
1: Go ahead.
5: 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It's for the email.
1: So far, be advised, my caller did say that the U-Haul was had an Illinois plate.
5: I understand, but this plate in front of me is a U-Haul. It's an Arizona plate.
1: Copy.
6: Young Ocean, Sam, George, Adam, Robert, Tom, 42009. 42009. I'm just trying to get a photo. Not that he provided.

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0: It is registered out of Phoenix, active on the Ford F650, sorry, 2017 truck. What?
1: 10-4, thank you.
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1: Yeah.
0: He does not have a DL or ID issued. He does come back with a history, most recently through Milwaukee and Milwaukee County. First name, last name, middle, J. John. It's Jose, J-O-S-U-E, for the full middle, and state crime, but no photo found.
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0: Circle dropped off. 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
1: I'm going with C11, 837. Dispatch. 23, and you can make a data set. Back on the data set.

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1: You can put me on that grant protocol. I'll clear the area. 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
5: Okay. I'm going to hang here for a minute and make sure that they keep moving. Jason, if I didn't call it, that second subject was released from your man.
0: Never.
4: 27, I won't be far.
3: I guess I don't actually know about that one, but maybe.
0: Anterior-ish, no color tags, what comes?
3: Hey, Fern, I'll get the address here in a second. Dog's running back to it.

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1: Fine.
0: 10-4-3-3 dispatch.
1: Fine.
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0: 313 advising of a pending welfare check, 4195 West Riley Road.
1: 313 is fresh, go ahead with it.
0: 22, if you would, 4195 West Bradley Road, Unit 328. I have a caregiver and daughter on scene at that location. They're attempting to reach their mother, elderly female, by the first name of Betty. They can hear her cell phone ringing in the apartment, but she is not answering. They do not have access to the door.
1: 22, copy.

0: Mayfair 190 on two with two names.
1: Okay.
0: Last of Stevens, Sam, Tom, Edward, Victor, Edward, Nora, Sam. First of Tina, T-I-N-A. She'll be a female white, 6'2 of 73, 6'273. Second one, you're ready. Same last name, Stevens. First of Chris, C-H-R-I-S. Will be a male white, 2'4 of 91, 020491.
1: The first of I.
2: Action day continue.
1: So far.
3: Station, I'll be tight. I'm 16 as well.
1: So far. Tina comes back suspended probationary no once, and Chris comes back valid no once.
0: Never.
4: Perfect. This is a pending mutual aid call for your partner.
3: Denver. That was the nature.
4: He was out at a traffic stop. They stated that a female driver ran out of the vehicle, ran around a house, was acting out of sorts. They want to do an article search, see if anything was hidden.
3: I'm 23 on the parking complaint, and it should be pretty quick.
4: Thanks, Mark. I know, sir.

0: Christmas is just dreadful.
1: Adam Robert X-ray 9679. Adam Robert X-ray 9679 on White Town Country. Looks like we're occupant. I'll be at pick and save.
0: Adam's at pick and save.
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1: Saffron.
2: Alpha 5 guys for two disorderly subjects. Small security escorted them out due to being intoxicated. Two male blacks wearing yellow jerseys. There's one wearing a blue beanie hat and one can of beer. Small security's with them. 135.
1: Denver.
2: 141.
1: Denver. January 20th.
2: Denver.

0: 122 for Citizen Assist.
1: Go ahead.
0: Can you give our caller, Dave, A21? He has some concerns about the crosswalks, the 5100 block of Grange Avenue. States that he doesn't know how to drive to keep pedestrians safe due to other vehicles not stopping on the inner lane.
1: 10-4.

0: 258 to dispatch, permission to call.
1: Follow the fire.
2: Please make your dispatch.
0: Go ahead.
2: Just for an update, access was gained. She's not in her apartment. We're working on locating her.
0: Somewhere.

0: 15:27.
1: Good.
0: Are those guys in the area?
2: She's got his ID in her property.
1: If it's for Bowen, he had his own ID. And I'm going to give you a 21.
0: Never.
3: This is 126. That is West 195 South 10440 Racine Avenue. They just called me and said to not take Highway 136, to take the freeway, get off in Racine and go south.
1: Simple.
4: Hazing in the same area with a radius of 402 meters.
3: 339, copy.

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1: Go ahead.
0: 442 Citizen Assist, if you want to try to your lobby for a warning write-up.
2: Good.
1: I did locate a 21 message was left.
2: Done for, thank you.
0: Can I have you guys head to 522 East Town Square Court? Caller Cherry said she had a suspicious subject wearing a mask come up to her door at 3 a.m. and she has ring footage of it. It's going to be 522 East Town Square Court. Cherry's valid. No wants.
2: 23
1: Court from the Legion.
0: Counselor.

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1: Good.
0: Can I have you head over to Lake Forest Apartments, 8471 South Chicago Road for an AFD fire alarm called in by an alarm company?
1: 100 Shepherd.

0: 494-129, did you want it back?
1: No, it should be fine.
0: Pretty good.
2: Camera.
3: Near a park or KO storage is where it's thinking to. Looks like it's maybe a parking area. Again, a 400 radius.
4: For a loud noise complaint, ordinance violation, 7117 mile hour, 7117 mile hour, caller is anonymous. 125.
0: Go for it.
3: Or that's the end of Timberman Field, but near that area, it looks like there's a baseball diamond.
5: Is there any cross streets?
6: As long as 61 is good with it, I can go to my around 60th night.
3: It's that where she's phasing to.
5: 339 Cosby Jeff Eliza MPD is on scene at this location with me.
3: I copy.
2: Does 43 have permission to respond there?
7: Sure, why not?
6: Thank you.
8: And 5-1 dispatch. You can clear me as a David 1, I guess, for a scene.

0: 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Go ahead. Just advise, and I'll be following MPD to that location.
1: Okay. Hi, Happy.
2: Left there, my partner's talking to him.

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1: Good.
0: Correction, the caller is going to be meeting you at the Greendale Fire Station, Plymouth and Grange, if possible, in a red Nissan Sentra.
1: 10-4, Plymouth and Grange. 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
0: We'll be en route to the RO's address on Loomis Road.
1: Perfect. Tony, 10-10 report.

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1: 10-4. Dark brown and white in color, possible boxer or bulldog. It does have tags. Caller's attempting to try and read the number, but it's faded. She had four male blacks that were inside the store about 10 minutes ago. They're now inside. Correction, they committed a retail theft inside of Dick's about 10 minutes ago. They're now inside of TJ Maxx. Four male blacks, one wearing a brown sweatshirt, heavy set, and dreads. Let me get it further. 140.
0: Help.
1: 135 off the John that call.
0: Never.
1: 141 as well.
0: Never.
1: The caller, they're currently in TJ Maxx for tags off the items. It's another male black wearing a gray Nike zip up. It's a male black thin wearing a beige Nike zip up.

0: Sorry, 22. Sorry, 22. Okay, for a parking complaint, it's going to be at 9006 North Park Plaza Court. A Mazda 5 riding color that's blocking access to the garage there.
1: And they're still inside of TJ Maxx. Outside of TJ Maxx, still watching.
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3: Another missing critical 14-year-old suicidal pending.
2: I'm for, what's the address?
3: The missing address is from 9430 Elm Court, 9430 North Elm Court. Grandmother does have a locator on her phone. She's been tracking to 8414 North Meadowside since 2 a.m.
2: Okay, thank you. You're Hydrie, did you say since 2 p.m.?
3: No. I'm sorry, 10 a.m.
2: 10-4. Batch, second shift's going to be starting a little early. They'll get their over to you.

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1: Go ahead.
0: Do you want to stay towards the south of the store? Myself and Red Road to the north and Ralph to the west.
1: 10-4. I'm pulling to the north, I'll just around to the south.
0: 10-4. And 35, is the caller supposed to be outside of TJ Maxx?
2: She went back to nix the pull video footage when she saw you guys pull up.
0: Come on.
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1: If you could please stand up, parking, show me on the missing, and show me responding to 8414 Middle Side.
2: I know.
1: I say we just go in.
2: We head to approximately 1600 West Rawson. Check a disabled motor vehicle. There is a small gold sedan. Flashers on. It appears the driver might be sleeping. It's in the eastbound lanes of Rawson near the northbound exit.
3: 135 from Hawthorne Suites.
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5: 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Thanks from TJ Man.
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1: 31-10-4. And 339, looks like he's in front of 8726 North 8th Street, 8726 North 88.
2: Go ahead.
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0: 10-4.
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5: Okay.
4: 10-4. Copy.
0: Yeah, 8438, checking.
1: All right, copy.
6: Take a noise complaint, 6800 block West Grant, 6800 block Grant. Loud music going on for about an hour. Caller states unknown where it's coming from.
0: Yeah.
1: Number 330, Chase Waddell called to report his wallet was stolen. He does not know who took it. He did dial 911, but the subject who took it is not on scene.
0: Trying to dispatch traffic stop.
4: Go ahead.
0: Adam Noor King, 4726, 10300 block, Layton.
5: Did you want to search?
4: 81.
5: And my case number?
1: 096484.
0: And spot 1342.
5: 10-4.
0: Please measure this much.
1: 22, go ahead.
0: 22, if you could just know that she was at 8414 this morning in the backyard. The homeowner saw her and she left. I'm just going to be checking the area for her. And if I can have 31 get me a better location.
5: Disregarding going to the Milwaukee address, show me a route to 22's location.
1: I got it.

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1: 10-4.
2: Yes, ma'am.
3: I didn't call it, I'm 23, and then copy at 28.
1: 44, 10-4.
3: 6-4.
1: 10-4. Have a read back if you're available. .46, do you need a read back?
3: Log a positive alert.

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1: Super.
2: Go ahead. Are you good if you start heading back to this 4?
3: Yeah, that's fine.
4: Harry, 5-110.
3: Yeah, I'll take the cost.
4: 10-4. And then 35 dispatch, I'm going to head to Dix as well.
1: 10-4. Go ahead.
2: That means done. I'm going to be here for about an hour and a half until the funeral home gets here to take him.
1: 10-4.

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1: 5-2 coming 25, I'll be in Washington Nelson's.
0: Tampa.

0: 10 to 25.
1: Right.
0: Might as well just meet at the PD.
1: I have it.
2: Yeah, I'm on a Saturday. You can mark this action taken.
1: 10-4.

0: 39 different. 39, go ahead. Any updates on that ping location?
1: Stand by. One just came in.
2: One, 462 and 98. Be able to come back and booking.
0: Okay.
3: But do we know which neighbor called?
1: .339, new update. She's phasing in the area of Lenox Avenue, 89th and Lenox, possibly in the rear of 8814 West Lenox Avenue. It's kind of in between Lenox and Douglas, the two houses. 23 radius.
0: 339, copy.
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1: Value in 9420 South 20th Street. We're taking a 911 call. Female says the male took her phone and he's attempting to leave. And he also states that he choked her. It's going to be room 413. 9420 South 20th Street. Value in.
0: The pumps.
2: East middle.
3: One's fine. I called there from kind of Fuse as well.
1: I copy.
4: 182, one of those squads. 22, I'm here till 11. I'll have there.
2: 129, you can 22.
5: Correction, a community pool.
1: Now the caller stating that he does have a knife, and she's yelling at him to get away from her with the knife.
2: Go three.
1: Got it.
0: 150 pass, bro.

0: one more time?
1: What's the extension number?
0: Try 139.
1: Are they in 413 right now?
0: That's what they stated. My partner's attempting callback. They disconnected.
1: Adam David, Mary Adam, Mary 150599. Good afternoon.
0: Have a good afternoon.
1: All right, dispatch traffic stop.
0: Go ahead.
1: Adam Lincoln, King 4494, holding 2 Walmart.
0: Ten 4.

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1: Boy, Adam, Adam, 1421.
0: Copy.
2: West door.
0: 10-4. Okay.

0: 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Thanks, Kelly.
1: No worries.
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1: She'll release the 210 and I'll give it a cruise ride.
0: 10-4.

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1: Did I mention anything about being trespassed? Hey, from everybody involved with trespass.
0: Never.
1: Good.
2: 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F50 is dispatched.
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0: 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So I'm just going to move my spot. I got Christopher detained in it up towards the room during 4.4.
1: 1410.
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0: Squad 313, dispatch, you take me off the Morganite.
1: Copy as well. Go ahead.
0: 43 and 23.
1: 10
0: Park. 45 traffic.
1: 45, go ahead.
0: 418 Paul King David. 418 Paul King David beyond St. Martin's at Chapel Hill.
1: 45, could you repeat your 20?
0: St. Martin's at Chapel Hill.
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0: I didn't catch that. What did you say? 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
0: Thank you. 10-4.
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7: Stand by, we just got one. I'm looking it up now.

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2: Looks like in the rear of 5940 North 65th Street was a radius of 653 meters.
1: Forty-nine, ten-four.
0: Okay.
2: Ten-four, we're advising their dispatch.
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1: So far.
3: Ordeal back.
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1: Yes.
0: 5600 block of Floyd with Wisconsin, Adam King Paul, 4693, AKP 4693. On a maroon Honda Pilot, unknown occupants.
1: 9456 lights.
2: Buying in Dean Court as well. I didn't see anything.
3: 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Yeah, I'm making a full loop here. So, yeah, I'm going to 10-8. Thank you.
4: Ten-4, I saw they had some sort of event put on earlier. 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
1: Trouble.
3: Flight 2.
1: 122, need for trouble, 5790 Oakwood Street, 5790 Oakwood. You're going to speak with Todd, who's having issues with his neighbors, walking on his property, yelling profane things. Unsure if his neighbor has mental health issues. He wants to speak to an officer.
3: And 4.
1: Go ahead.
3: Here's
1: on the 5533 South Illinois Avenue. Speak with my caller, Anna. She's reporting that her vehicle was hit sometime overnight in her assigned space.
4: Arrow.
5: Sugar call for debris in traffic, northbound 43 at Holt Avenue for a couch cushion between the right lane and northbound 43 at Holt.
1: Copy. Call is no longer following. The blue Ford Focus with the plate Adam Sam Tom 3058, ASC 3058. Caller is a driver is a male white with long hair. Caller reported that he motioned his hand like he had a firearm. Caller did not see one. Vehicle last seen northbound past Carolina. 230. 10-4.
0: Please. 27, copy.
3: Dispatch. 837. Grab that
1: zipper,
3: I'm right here.
1: Copy, thank you. It's a couch cushion on lane 3. So far.
3: Dispatch. You can put his back in route for the to the jail.
1: Ah, copy.
6: Seven with a 29.
1: Go ahead.
6: George. Last name is George Adam Lincoln Adam Robert Zebra Adam. First name is Richard Common Spelling. No middle initials. Male unknown. Date of birth 1/31/1971.
1: And 4. 4.
3: I
1: have an employee saying that nothing is a problem.
5: Copy. Can you have him come out the north door?
1: I'm working on that.
5: And that's where I can pull it up.
3: Fifteen, 2-3.
1: 10-4. Sheila said she can come out the car side door right now.
3: Right.
1: 1428 is your time.
7: Just slow it down. Everything looks to be fine here.
1: Denver.
7: All the squads can cancel. I'm talking to the manager.
0: Copies.
1: 77, you're 29.
0: Oh.
1: Revoke negative state ID.
0: That
3: subject walked south into Shorewood. Just FYI.
1: Four.

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1: Over. 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

0: 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Ticket 2 car PDO in traffic, 35 on Cold Spring.
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spoke with the manager. I'll be 10-8 update. Sorry.

0: 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We'll be 10-8 and 77 to 76.
1: We're 23, but thank you.

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1: 10-4.
0: 22 dispatchers confirming the caller lives at 5790.
1: That's affirmative.
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0: 55. Can you also, while you're in there, see if there's a hoodie that we can grab for him?
1: 139, go again.
0: Why, 55 is in the room. Can we grab a hoodie for him if there is one?
1: Okay. Time for it. In the area.
2: 10-4.
3: 76 dispatch for 228. I'll take tows for both.
1: Go ahead.
3: Boy, boy, David, 7507. And boy, boy, Victor, 3-0-3-4.
1: 10-4.

0: 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Squad 24, are you available for debris traffic?
1: Nope.
0: Table in lane 4 from the north to the west on the hill.
1: Copy.
0: I have Adam Nora Henry 2085 on a silver Toyota Corolla that lists to my caller, Anna. She's valid in the ones.
2: Yeah, 4. I'll be 23.

0: that? She said she was, like, in the parking lot area. Is that right?
1: She's out there. She just stated that her vehicle was parked there when it was hit.

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1: 963.
0: I'm Sam Norvoy. Good afternoon.
1: Copy, good afternoon.

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1: 22.
2: Well, they're half of the 5819. If you could check to see if there's in-house, I believe we have some. Thanks for all the help today.
1: Yeah, of course. Have a good one.
0: One 140 doesn't come back to anything. Split on a silver Honda Civic. 1200 block void.
2: Dispatch, we have southbound traffic shut down on 4200 block.
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0: I gave her a call with no luck. Can you try to give her a call with the PD phone? Let her know I'm out by her vehicle. She can meet me out here.
1: 10-3.

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1: I'm with the other party right now.
2: You might have to confirm with an OSHA that might be a stolen identity, at least in that one, that's what he mentioned. Milwaukee County one, everything seems to match, but the Kenosha one has the same date of birth, name and everything, but different physicals and different address and everything, and he said there is some type of stolen identity in that one. I don't know if they can confirm or verify that portion.
3: We'll be switching over to 241.
0: DDL 141. 10-4. 10-4. 14:43 is your time.
4: There you go, that's gotta come back.
3: Refund if you spoke for that PDO. Like, both subjects are engaged in a verbal argument. Copy any of a vehicle description.
4: I'm sorry, go again.
3: Do you have vehicle descriptions?
4: Silver Lexus, Wisconsin, Boy Dan Sam, Boy David Sam, 3398, Silver Lexus, 3 occupants.
3: I copy the vehicle you need to tow for.
4: Affirmative. And then the other vehicle is a black SUV. It's about 100 yards off in the right distress.
3: I copy.
0: 24, Davidson.
3: I copy 24.
1: Pretty much delivery up front.
0: Copy. Illinois.
1: 10-4. One, I'll be back in Booker.
0: Copy.
5: Two 30 and 220. Menominee Falls PD. Checking the address 12221 West Dearborn, 12221 West Dearborn. Checking for a missing subject at this address. There's notes in the call. 230. 220.
1: Yeah, we're 260.
6: That's my back in this card.
0: Cover.
1: 20-30, I sent you a picture of the missing.
0: I saw it, thank you.
1: Next to the Sally Park, please.
0: Did you have additional charges?
3: 10-3, I'll give you a 21 here.
1: Marvel's return 10-8, I'll be 42.
6: 10-4, have a good night.

0: morning, dispatch to Miller. Were you on your way to an assignment? What squad will you be today?
1: I have no idea. I'm working park, so just signing as 80 right now.
2: 70 dispatch.
0: 70.
2: He'll be 974.
0: I'll copy. Thank you, Sarge. Miller, we'll sign you in as your park unit.
1: Grab that, thanks. I'm turning the car around now.
0: I copy and be advised, we're receiving multiple calls that there was another vehicle involved that fled the scene.
1: Yeah, they stopped. They were just out of traffic. He was a black sedan or SUV. They might have exited the plane.
0: I copy.
3: For dispatch, I'll take that call for him.
0: I copy. I'll show you on it.
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2: No, 74 on one, with a CL number. Wisconsin, Boy, 112-7800-H560-03. That's the driver.
0: I copy. Just 120 for a retail theft. Originating at Foot Locker, it looks like the suspect is closer to Dick's at this time. Be a black male, 5'10", wearing a black t-shirt with black pants and an orange-red backpack.
3: Denver. 22 dispatch.
0: Go ahead.
3: We're clear from the naval trouble. If you can just clear me in the info, we can start heading up the hill.
0: Jumper.
3: 20 dispatch, 22 dispatch. Do we know if they attempted to stop them?
0: They did not.
1: Petonia at Mill Road. In the area of Plastic Coating Corporations, 3475, I believe, North Titonia would be the area with right off of Titonia Mill Road.
4: Yeah. 339 of dispatch, all squads cop, you will be heading to that location.
1: Hey, firm, with a smaller radius, 346 meters.
0: Copy.
5: Can we give him a call back? I haven't found anybody yet. National vehicles and
0: 10-4.
5: Disregard of being for a chunk.
0: Two forty-five, suspicious.
3: 42. 5.
0: You can respond that 3384 West Berkshire Circle. Resident advises garage door was just opened. He was notified via an app and was able to close it via the app approximately 2 minutes ago, but would like the residents checked. 3384 West Yorkshire Circle.
6: Okay.

0: 441 days, 442 days, so 1042. Have a good day.
1: Have a good day.
2: Good.
3: NTSO is confirmed. No bill of audio lane. Please hold.
2: And ready for pickup.
3: Got it.
2: Good.
3: Sorry, did we confirm that this is the same party for the Kenosha one?
2: Can they send over a picture?
3: I'll ask them later.
1: Item, last seen around JD, around the food court, possibly walking towards Dick's, known item to stop storage store.
2: Sure.
4: 22 dispatch, we're going to go out and put in the M6.
5: Okay. 23 area.

0: when you were making contact at apartment 4?
1: Apartment 4, 212.
2: Go ahead.
1: 209. 260, start heading to Starbucks. 1417 Waltos Avenue. Sean Armory just occurred 3 minutes ago. Male black. Snatched caller's phone, said he was shooter.
2: P. Edward 426-5458-816901.
0: Yeah. Any other description?
1: There's a child caller.
0: 10-4. There's two male blacks wearing all black standing in the parking lot.
1: Subject is a male black, possibly a teen, wearing a black hoodie, white shirt, and gray pants, carrying black shoes. Can you give them a call?
3: Copy.
1: That subject would have been last seen heading towards Longfellow on foot.

0: Princess 134.
1: It's a Honda CRV, black in color. Adam William, X-ray 3053. CD-139, that is affirmative, body only, confirmed.
2: 10-4.
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0: I'll take him into custody at Tosa North.
1: 10-4, take him into custody at Tosa North.
2: Last name is Jones. First name is Eleanor, Edward Lincoln, Edward, Adam, Nora, Ocean, Robert, Edward. Middle initial M, female, black, date of birth, 8-17 of 70, 08-17-70, that's the driver of this vehicle.
1: Cover. 10-4, if you can confirm, Sotica should have an iPhone 16 with a blue case, should be cracked in the back.

0: 205, can you put me out on Post in the North? And 52135.
1: Go ahead.
0: Have you found our caller yet?
1: Negative. I'm sorry. I thought that was a Starbucks officer. I was on the area.
0: Temper.
2: /134, /29. She's valid negative. And the registered owner of that vehicle. Lengthy history, nothing recent. So far.
0: We're good with what we have. People can slow it down. And then 263 is going to go try to find our caller. 212 will follow up shortly after.
2: So there should, caller should be inside Starbucks.

0: Lincoln, Victor, Ida, Nora, Norlish, I'm married. Correction, L is in Lincoln. Male, 5-6-64-050664. I'm going to be 10-15 with him returning 4-20.
1: Dispatch, I'll be going to full block. I get the complaint.

0: determine this negative and current. 2008 Chevy Malibu Golden Color, this still grace made out of Kenosha.
1: Park Plaza.
0: 10-4. Did you run 39 Glad?
1: South Door, 301.
0: 10.
2: Can you show me out at the Elizabeth residence? And I'm going to be on follow up to case 2294 to 294.
3: Very fast.
0: Go ahead.
3: Squad 3, Taser 11.
0: Two 45, 10-4.
3: 63 M 23 at service. 10-4. No signs of impairment here. I'll take a state crash report. Primary on it.
0: 10-4. Fish 122. PDO in traffic, 94 Houston up to the stadium. It's a black SUV and a green SUV in lane 1. For retail theft in Milwaukee this fall. Excuse me, out Milwaukee Community Corrections and Bogotosa.
3: 10-4. We'll just check for your transport. I'm pretty sure.
4: You can set a 10-8 in the 134-22.
0: meter.
5: Can you repeat that address?
0: 6111 North Teutonia Avenue.
5: 339 copy, thank you.

0: 22. If you get 43 to Maine, you're crashing the Sally. We're going to be out the door.
1: How far? 134 to 122. Just for information, his 29, I did see his driver's license. It is Crenshaw.
0: Yeah, of course. He also advised him a warrant, so I'm pretty confident he's telling the truth.
2: Dispatch officers, do I have anyone that can brave for a medical emergency in the parking lot by Dick's Sporting? Or the food court? I can head over there.
0: 35 to Heather, go ahead.
2: He's in the middle of the row, outside of Dick's. The sun will be standing out behind it, a gray Chevy Equinox, possible heart attack.
0: For myself and 37 in route, yeah, rescue, I presume, responding.
2: Affirmative, fire is en route.
0: Yeah, for.
3: Call 39-1042.
1: 10-4, have a good night.
4: Two, 135-10. Kid 2, less lethal 3, Terminator stuff.
0: Looking for him.
1: It's a gray Chevy Equinox.
0: You still on the phone with him?
1: No. Affirmative.
0: On the waiver, hit their horn. We can't find them.
1: Two for you.
4: 7351 and P291, Melvin Orange.
1: Three twenty-seven.
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3: Charles William, Charles John William, vehicle 570. Good afternoon.
6: Copy, good afternoon. We're going to clear the residence.
1: 10-4.
6: Push the tag one.
1: 10-4.
0: Hey, 84 dispatch.
6: 84.
0: Can you see if teams he has footage, please?
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0: That's who we're with. That is the signature party.
1: Before I copy.
3: Two 14 numbers.
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7: Alright, whoever got the person in custody, just let me know when you get here. 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
8: 24 to 110. 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
7: 10-4. Just give me a minute. I'll put him in a room.
8: 10-4. Is there enough space in the valley board? 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
7: Yeah, give me a minute. I'm just going to move forward, I think.
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0: 9 Troy 6, request for police. It's going to be 4101 North Ardmore Avenue, 4101 North Ardmore, apartment 2. Caller wants to make a report about her vehicle being used without permission by a repair shop employee. They got a tracker on it.
1: Anyone?
2: Can you make me 831, same vehicle, and I'll be on that enclosure.
1: Alright, copy.
3: Well, 117, portable 52, rifle 4, chip 4, Terminator 5.
4: Go ahead.
0: The two guys on the bike, they went into 5222, 528 West Greenfield. The resident in the rear door left them in. Their bike's sitting in the alley.
4: 10-4.
5: Rifle 11, skip 7. Good afternoon.
4: 10-4, good afternoon.
6: Terminator 9, less lethal 1.
5: Clear.
6: 10-4. Hey, how's
5: it going? 10-4.
6: 7.
1: Hey, copy.
2: /922 dispatch, I'm telling you with a log.
4: Number.
5: It is a confirmed missing. They said they'll advise their wishes shortly as their insurance change.
7: 10-4. If you want to let them know, she's in contact with her mother who is on the way here.
5: 10-4.
4: Negative, sorry, can I get him?
3: Squad 17, portable 52, rifle 4, kit 4, Terminator 5.

0: 209 to 212.
1: Alright.
0: Did you get any kind of better description as to where exactly this happened?
1: He stated it was by the church with the white pillars in Mexican Drive by and get an exact address. It's right off of Lincoln and Tulsa.
0: It'll be 1532 Tulsa. There's no cameras on that flag. I wouldn't have caught anything.
1: Okay, thank you.

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1: Turning to LMD and Water Tower, we have a PI in traffic, car versus pole. For our caller, the driver may be impaired at the season route.
2: Okay. Hi, before I can head over to him for that.
1: Three.
2: Sixteen.
1: Hi.
3: Can you see if we have any contact info for the MKE Celtic at 1532 on Joseph?
1: Yeah.

0: can we give NNS a call? It's been about a half hour.
1: Hey, honey. Party 2. Relogging in squad 128.
2: 10-4.
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3: 10.
2: And it's asking if you're in the left or the right.
3: The right.
0: Twenty dispatch, I'll be returning to the station.
2: They should be there in less than 10.
3: Copy. Sorry.
1: Okay.
3: You know, at the lamplight on 7400 Greenfield, the two parties involved will be in the parking lot behind the Hughes Bakery at 73 Greenfield, a black BMW and white Silverado.
2: Copy. Are they still there?
3: Hey, probably just call back.

0: Grand Dispatch 1-4. We got a call from MPD that stated this. They believe this subject hit multiple signs prior to this incident and may be closer to the lighthouse in Lake Park.
1: Copy.
2: Per the alarm company, there is school staff on premises. They forgot to enter the alarm.
0: And Park. 27.
3: 27.
0: There's a Denisha at the PD lobby looking to pick up a flash drive.
3: Or did she say what this one regards to?
0: Negative. I'm guessing lost property, but she's at the front door.
3: Cover.
4: One open line. No distress was heard. No contacts in house or cages. Plotted last driving northbound on 27th at Menards.
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0: really complain of Perspective Brewing, 75 White Greenfield, 70 Greenfield. No, like, greaser black hats loitering and making customers uncomfortable.
1: Okay.
0: So on.
2: Got it.
0: I will call an injury, so there.
1: Thanks.

0: 922 dispatch, I'm doing here.
1: Over.
2: East Village Green Court. To speak with caller Karan, who believes someone entered his vehicle overnight. There were no damage or missing items. 716 East Village Green Court.
1: Tower.
0: Eighty-four dispatch.
2: I copy. 518 East Town Square Court to meet with caller Laura, who reports approximately $3,000 worth of items stolen from her garage. 518 Town Square, Village Green Apartments.
0: 01.
1: Silent. Yeah, there you go.

0: Thank you. TO should be in a white Camry in the parking lot.
1: Sure.

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1: Hi.
0: I'll take a request for assistance.
2: 9013 West Stuth Avenue. 9013 Stuth Avenue. It's going to refer a female who keeps coming to the neighborhood saying she's looking for children. The female is no longer on scene, but call everyone to report it.
0: I got it.
1: About 50 minutes ago, Pick and Save 6462 South 27th Street.
3: 191 from 31.
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0: acquired through 1060.
1: I'm in the area. I'm out by Lake Park. Well, what's the description of this vehicle?
2: MPD didn't initially provide a description of the vehicle, just car versus pull down. We did get on the second call, it said it was possibly a white Chevy, license plate, Union Paul, 1220. All
1: right, copy.
3: Just advising MPD will be staying with the vehicle until sister arrives. I'll be transporting, heading to Brown Deer Police Department, starting miles 69.3.
2: 10-4. Affirmative. 14 additional. The plate provided by MPD comes back on a white Chevy Silverado.
1: Okay.

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1: I copy.
2: 14 Dispatch.
1: 14.
2: Can you try the number in the CAD? It goes straight to voicemail like it's off. I'll check the area for white Silverado.
1: I copy, I'll give him a call.
2: Dispatch.
3: Go ahead.
2: Any other calls on this?
3: One was just one call.
2: Copy, cleared cell phone to the mail. 15.
3: 10-4.

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1: 6300 West Grandview Road, the Walmart is a 911 hang up, rapid to the parking lot. On callback, no emergency.
0: 10-4.
2: Is an operator of a blue Ford sedan partially hanging outside of the vehicle and slumped over unconscious.
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4: Turn around, and water tower came from left park.
5: Is it great to you? All those.
6: 10-4.
3: Do you respond to Walgreens 2985 South Chicago Avenue? Got a caller in line advising there's a belligerent customer refusing to leave. It's going to be a white male with glasses, tan shirt, with some green on it, yelling at Walgreens.
2: 10-4.
3: Doesn't see you outside.
5: Who ran his unit? Where is he?

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1: This is near the front lot, Alpha National.
2: Two, 23.
0: 10-4.
3: 194 191 Ethan 22.
4: 191 Cine.
0: 10-4.
4: 191-178, Ethan 22, I'll go to that Menards.
2: 10-4, 170 desk, you put me through one.
0: 10-4.
2: Call back.
0: Ten-four.
5: I got me on Ravine.
2: Second. Boy Adam William goes back current allowance to a Paul Johnson out of New Berlin for a BMW 330 Black.
4: Copy, thank you.
6: So as I'll be giving one off, starting 26.
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7: Squad's responding to Walgreens. It's possible that the male subject is intoxicated. He's upset because he couldn't get the cap off of a vodka bottle.
2: These three copies. No 23.
5: 10-4. He should still be by the register.
2: 122.
8: The 99 through corrections is confirmed with info, and TOSA is just not getting back to us. Where a PR bond can be sent for confirmation.
9: I'll be able to grab the PR bond shortly.
8: Of course.

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1: Okay.
0: 222 illegal dumping at Scout Lake Park, 6001 West Loomis Road, 6001 West Loomis Road. You're going to meet with Kevin. They saw someone feeding animals hot dogs and then littered the hot dog on the ground. They want to file a report.
1: 10-4. Copy. 5-4 dispatch.
0: 5-4.
1: Going custody. 0.319 on UT.
0: I copy. Go ahead with the 29.
2: Charles, Adam, David, Lincoln, Adam, Charles. First name, Michael. Middle initial, J. John. White male. Date of birth, 03-24-1962.
0: 10-4.
3: .332 dispatch. She'll be 10-8 with the log.
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1: 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From my relationship assignment.
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1: Yeah.
4: 3 FPD, 80 miles, 74.2.
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3: Can you check on Veracity for me?
0: All right, copy. Dispatch 1-4.
1: One thing is that, Chris.
5: Go ahead.
1: You by the front desk by chance?
5: Yeah, I'm just talking to a parent. Like, what do you need?
1: Can you grab the 3 tickets and, bring Derek when you come back?
5: 10-4.

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0: 94 eastbound at 35th Street. No plates on the red Chevy Impala.
1: Good. Disabled in traffic, west, or to the north in the hill. It's a blue SUV in lane 1.
2: I copy. .76-250. You can open that up. Thank you.
3: 10-4.
4: Okay, so I'll take 10-8. I'm actually going with the same numbers.
0: 10-4.
5: A37 dispatch.
1: A37.
5: Any locations in the cab, C11.
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0: M4.

0: start a second and see if we can find Tampa. If I can get it out of traffic, I'll call the second car off.
1: All right, copy. .537, can you 21 dispatch? Can you back up 35?
0: Jimmy, what do you have?
1: A vehicle in traffic, east to the north on the hill. Said I'll call you off if he's able to get it out of traffic.
0: Jimmy.
2: .442 early to dispatch.
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0: dispatch 332 and 327 for a potential missing 4117 West Parkland Avenue, 332. 327. Squads at 4117 West Parkland Avenue. Callers missing their three roles last seen 20 minutes ago. Riker Summers, white male wearing yellowish orange long sleeve tee, blue monster truck with blue jeans. 332.
1: 32, I got.
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0: 7-5.
1: Was there an update on Bruce City for me?
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1: 35.
0: I'm with it. 4-5 can disregard. I have all the planes as traffic stops.
1: I copy. 4-5.
0: 10-4.
1: 25.
0: 5, disregard. If 4-5 can continue my way, there's no operator.
1: Copy on no operator. 4-5.
0: Copy.
1: 25. Sure. I could have been in the comments. Do you want to throw 50?
2: I copy.
1: Copy.
0: Over 27.
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0: Clear northbound from Silver Spring to 124th, C-15.
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0: was north to the east, correct?
1: East to the north.
0: Got to be good if you're from that cutout. We're going to have to turn around at 84th.
2: One 81 tonight.
3: 10-4.

0: 2021.
1: Go ahead.
0: 711 South 69, 1711 South 69. Caller states his wife has been pushing him. All parties are still on scene. Medical declined.
2: Hi, copy. Good show, the Earl.
1: In 2022, I was registered to Barbara Dickerson.
2: I copy, thank you.
3: Flying James Finch.
1: Thank you.
3: Disregard.
4: Someone showed up. They have it closing on C20, C11, 10-3.
1: All right, copy.
3: Seeing 7, Charles.
4: Hold on, 46, 10-19.
0: 10-4.

0: Sure, again. Go ahead.
1: And Officer Amor, are you handling the doping call?
0: Denver.
2: I had to do the 105 call.
0: Denver, 522 South 105, 522 South 105. Call came in from the mobile crisis line, states a party is not able to care for himself, cannot communicate his needs. There's more of them.
2: Denver. 37. Go ahead.
3: We do have the address light from regarding access to firearms and mental health issues. I do have the mobile crisis nurse, their phone number.
2: I'm going to give her a call.
3: Denver, first shift sadly was out with them. I do not believe there was any 51 place.

0: Riley, you can just come into the front.
1: I in custody's name is managed, and I'll be conveying him to the airport for a talk.
2: Hi, copy.
1: Starting 32.
2: Hi, copy.
3: Copy.
0: Can I get the west door, please?
2: Have her on the west door, and I copy. I'm 10-8.
0: Ever.
3: Respond to 618 East Village Green Court to meet with caller Sukwinder, who reports his vehicle was broken into last night. 618 East Village Green Court, possibly related to previous calls.
0: Copy, I need 1023.
3: 10-4.
2: Go ahead.
1: 2301.
4: Stating that they would be leaving the area at this time. They no longer wanted to speak with you. However, if you could make contact with the other subject.
1: Then 4, do they know who the subject is?
4: Negative, just stated that they were still walking around Scout Lake with a friend.
0: 10-4.
5: 4, James. I got one in custody right now. DC.
0: They were in custody at the sub.
1: Engage you from this call. I'm still going to be sitting here. If you could just put me on the violator so I can take care of that real quick.
2: I copy that.

0: Jim. Can you hear us, Jim? This sister called advising that Peter has a brain infection injury and that he left the hospital concerned that due to his thinking and motor skills being affected in his surgery on Monday that he won't be able to take care of himself.
1: And that was the day shift call, not an update to this one, correct?
0: Hey, friend.

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1: Right.
0: Charlie, subject to McDonald's, 6631 West North Avenue. The male black tan, correction, male black black shirt tan pants was smoking in the lobby and refusing to leave. 210.
1: Four.
0: 235. Over.

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1: Top 4, 35, you can cancel.
2: Five dispatch, lot 167 if it's available.
1: Thank you.
0: Traffic.
3: 6,000 block of Packer pulling into the Kmart lot. Boy Charlie Charlie 1329. Boy Charlie Charlie 1329. 6,000 block of Packer in the Kmart parking lot.
0: Down for.
4: Pedestrian signs. 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
5: Last name, Charles Ocean Union. Ida Lincoln Lincoln Adam Robert David. First name, George Adam Robert Young. Middle G's and George Male. Flight 83056.
1: Could you 21 communications, please?
4: 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Oh, wait,
5: 21, you need some? 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
1: Abram.
6: I have
1: me. One for you.
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0: 37. Got out of 1-5. Just driving.
8: Flight 5, you can put me back on 35 still. Thank you.
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1: I have mom of Mari Upshaw on the line, and she's looking to speak to an officer.
4: Gen 4, Officer Johnson, will give you a call.
1: 10-4.
4: 10-4. So.
1: One for you, just confirming you're going to call her. Is there a number you want me to transfer to you at?
4: I'll give you a transfer in about 4 minutes.
1: Cover.
0: Good.
3: Two-part last name. First is George Union Zebra Mary Adam Nora. Second is Adam George Union Ida Lincoln Adam Robert. First name is Miguel, conventional, middle of A, female, sorry, male, unknown, date of birth 6/30/1984.
0: Ten four.
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2: 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Can you confirm if that is any or any revoked?
1: Stand by. Sorry.

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0: Can you go back, please? Copy. And this red squad 25. We received a report of a road rage incident, 94 South Bonnet, Pennsylvania. Operator's caller, an operator from a white Ford SUV, threw something at her car, striking her vehicle, and she'd like to file a formal complaint. She's now stopped at 5801 South Pennsylvania.
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2: 45, just see you too. Never know what cat's where you were at. VPI from last night, not being around San Andreas and the cat. I'll add it here in a second.
0: Copy.
2: Six four, six twenty-seven. I'll be today.
1: 10-4.
0: Anyone?
1: David, Mary, Sam, Zebra, X-ray.
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0: Affirmative.
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2: Playing. We're still trying to attempt contact at 4182 South Penn.
5: Okay.
2: 2600 East.

0: 358, that is west.
1: 358?
0: We're en route to the CJF.
1: And Robbie. In 546, we were unable to leave a message on callback and nothing in-house.
2: Yeah.
1: Go ahead.
0: 6834, Allerton. I'll be out there making contact with the ATV owner.
1: 10-4.
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0: 一个总结。
1: John Edward William Edward Lincoln Lincoln versus Sean Sam Henry Adam Union Nora, mail pack 81799, and that's verbal.
2: Just the last name.
1: John Edward William Edward Lincoln Lincoln.
2: Start.
3: Court, unit 6, for an Erica, if you could respond there and check everything's okay.
2: You're 20 for your subject?
1: He was.
2: Sean Jewell, born 8-17-99, comes back negative on record.
1: Copy.

0: 237, that's your way. Can I give you a call?
1: 8131.
0: One 81 does.
2: 8181, go ahead.
0: Can you put myself in 182 on direct patrol over the plane?
2: 10-4.
3: Seven dispatch, 23.
2: 10-4.
3: Forty-five, 23rd address. 45,
2: copy.
4: Outside with her for a sec. I'm just getting some information of the phone that was taken.
3: Yeah,

0: 140.
1: 140.
0: 1080's been released. Can you prove me on APC?

0: 210 firm call.
1: Run.
0: Running that subject and the date of birth is. This district.
1: Timor, he's in house. I believe it's 7-1 of 89 or something similar.
0: Tower.
1: 210 Wall of Jenningsville.

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1: Go ahead.
0: I'm going to be closing out a fire call over at Estabrook Park. We got a caller. We didn't know where they were at first, and we were going to use the help.

0: 178 discharge.
1: Go ahead.
0: Burlington Coat Factory, Adam Victor William 7627. 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
1: 10-4.
2: 155, 10-6 unit.

0: offer. To the PD. She's by a white RAV4 on the side of the street. This is her Austin.
1: Copy.
2: Go ahead.
3: If you haven't already, can you confirm that warrant, please?
2: 10-4.

0: 544. In Boulevard, I have a caller reporting. Standby. Continuing, reporting an elderly woman who had seemed confused at her rummage sale as they were walking away. She's now fallen in the street at Pennsylvania and Boulevard. I may be sending an ambulance as well. I'm still getting further. Pennsylvania and Boulevard. I copy. I am going to send fire as well.
1: Send 4. If you can clear all that, 911, hang on.
0: I copy.

0: three younger boys or an adult?
1: The lady I spoke with, it sounded like an older female.
0: Okay, there's just two juveniles here staying on left 20 minutes ago.
2: Ended. No warrants with a valid CCW.
1: 10-4. Good.
0: Spoke to a juvenile by the first name of Bailey. Everything appeared to be 10-4 inside the apartment. Mom's not home. Mom, he's dead.
1: 10-4.
3: Going to be eastbound 43 at 16th Street, out of Wisconsin. Tom Robert, 8256, white F-150. Also looks like the RO is going to have one out of West L.
4: I copy.
1: One, 15,
4: 10-4.

8:30, shut in violator. I'm 43 northbound at Beecher in the median, Wisconsin. Adam John, Zebra, 8145, Gray Nissan Sentra.

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1: Affirmative, but I'm not able to get her back.
0: Ten four.
2: Room 219 here. It's going to be a male white.
1: 10-4.
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0: 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We turned on the 72.
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2: Danny
3: in house at T-72. He does not show an address at that location, though.
2: 10-4. We'll work on confirming 29. All we got was verbally from staff.
3: 10-4.

0: 339.
1: I'll be clear at MHEC en route to the village.
2: I'm 23. Goodbye, that copy. 5-4. Excuse me, if I haven't already, we're 23 on the Inferno.

0: 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Go ahead.
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2: Copy.
0: 32-36. Go ahead.
2: I believe we've talked to 732 about this before. If the car wash made them collide, it's just an update, not a crash report.
0: Copy. Thank you.
1: 236, the party should be waiting by the vacuums.
0: Copy.

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1: Denver.
3: Desk, I have the full 29 for you. Last name Erickson, Edward Robert Ida, Charles King, Sam Ocean Nora, first name Danny, David Adam Nora, Nora Young, male white, date of birth 010954.
1: Denver, that is the subject I have in-house. He's attached. No wants.
3: Denver, you can have him in-house to room 219.
1: Copy, 219.
4: Denver.
0: All right, we're stopped, though. Eastern Prince Avenue, fourth house.
4: Okay.
5: 10-4. 7-2 back.
4: 7-4.
0: Set up, you're in some freighter.
5: All right, copy. I lost your cab number, so I just put you on this for now. Do you have your call number?
0: April.
5: 84.
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5: All right, I heard him wrong. 84, go ahead with your violator.
2: Norfolk 894, I'm swinging around the right. Place out of Wisconsin, Adam Robert Victor, 2848, Silver Ford Escape.
5: Hi, Robbie. Dispatch, just clock 24. We were disabled in traffic. It's 894 northbound at Howard. A car came off of a car hauler and is now in lane 2 facing the wrong way.
2: 83 on most off.
5: I copy 83. Good.
2: C11.
5: Hi, copy. 545.
0: Go ahead, I have that number for you.
5: I'm ready.
0: 096119.
5: I copy, thank you.
1: Meyer.
0: I still have the vehicle, and I have a violator right away when ready.
5: 14, go ahead.
0: 3 Northbound LMD Ravine. I'll get you a license plate in a second.
5: Do you have a vehicle description?
0: Yeah, blue Toyota Corolla, newer model.
5: Hi, copy.

0: Dispatch to squad 35. That has been confirmed. They should be emailing you a PR bond over shortly.
1: Regarding that caller with the car that fell off, I think you guys had it back on the trailer and are out of traffic to the right.
0: I copy, 24.
2: Go ahead.
0: Per 45, the car hauler has the vehicle back on the trailer now. It's out of traffic on the right.
2: Yeah, thank you.

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0: 145 to 27, 29. Go ahead. Last name of Nora, Edward, Sam, Boy, Ida, Tom. First name of K. King, Adam, Mary, Edward, Robert, Edward, Nora. Middle initial, L. Lincoln, Dale Black, 1103-2004, 110304. And on a second when you're ready.
1: Wisconsin, A. Adam, F. Frank, Z. Zebra, 3140, AFZ, 3140, Scan of Blue Infinity, 16 block, Western Hope Road. 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
0: I'll be 10-8 with a warning. You put the violation location as Whitnall and Layton.
2: Tom, Robert, Ida, Nora, Ida, Charles, Edward, middle initial, T. Tom, female, black, 11-13-2004, November 13th, 2004.
0: And she'll be not issued out of Milwaukee, no one's.
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0: 37-miler. 837. Southbound 794, Russell, on Washington Street, 740, Zebra, Ida, David. It's going to be a gray Zebra Outback.
1: Come in. King Adam. No first name. That should be about an 80 to 85 year old female.
2: Did I?
3: For dispatch from 23, we'll take a door, please.
2: 10-4. Roger.
4: That car hauler got that car back up on the rack and removed, so I'll keep in service.
2: Hi, copy. David 7.
1: King Adam.
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7: My caller was calling from the Nature Center at 9701 West College Avenue. Said there was three juveniles smoking marijuana. One had a shaved head, the other one black, curly hair, white and Latino. They were by the main entrance, but you've seen them before, and they usually head down to the Gulf parking lot. If you can just check the area over there. Caller wants to remain anonymous.
8: .08 dispatch violator. 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
9: University School and 2100 West Ferry Cousin Road. It's going to be between the athletic circle drive and the upper school door. An elderly subject that fell and hit their head on the sidewalk. They're bleeding from the nose and mouth.
8: .10-4 from Good Old River.
10: Bobby Road as well.
11: Do you have a description?
12: 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He's a black male.
7: From what he was saying, they were just on foot.
6: Copy.

0: 6-2, did he flee from you or did he just run from LP?
1: I attempted to stop. He started running.
0: Down 4.

0: two to the other squads. I think he went to a nearby business. I lost him pretty fast.
1: Since we can add a bro with him, it'll be his wife. He just left the house.
0: That's fine. Two 36, my update, 10-8.
1: Good work.

0: 7 dispatch. I'm 10-8. You can put me on the retail desk.
1: 10-4. 4 my letter. 2-4. Earthbound 45, you can put us up, Blue Mountain. It's going to be a play out of Massachusetts. 3 Young Tom, John 67, gray Hyundai SUV. Copy.
0: Police stepping off, taking a walk around. 7.

0: to?
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0: Where are you currently?
1: I'm in front of the old Pick and Save talking to a by team.
0: 10-4. Three to dispatch, if you want to put me out with two. 3-6, if you want to start checking the apartment parking lots just to the north of Waterford there.
2: 10-4.
3: 523. 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
5: 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Someone wants to check the path eastbound.
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1: Board dispatch, Olivia Young was released.
0: 10-4.
2: We had another 911 hang up at the Willow Glen. Same phone number.
3: 10-4. I'm in route.
2: 10-4.
4: Perfect. 0 is going to be 0484591833317.
1: Stand by. 837 dispatch. 837. C11.
0: Four.
1: 417 dispatch.
0: Go ahead.
1: 10-8 site.
0: 10-4.
2: Yeah, it was towards the west side of the school.
5: If we're able to, I'll have another serial number. This will be on a PlayStation 4.
0: Zero, 012298. Repeating, 012298.
1: No more.
2: Exactly. It moved a little bit from the south corner, and then last plot was at the northwest corner, just outside the school.
3: 10-4. And what's the last four on the number?
2: 1585.
3: Got it.
0: Tommy.
1: Go ahead.
6: I now have a call appended for 6 and Blake, a Corvette doing donuts in the intersection.
1: 10-4.
0: Yes, 37
1: minutes, call back.
0: 10-4.

0: skinny direction of travel or 28 on it.
1: I do have a 28 of boy Charles Sam at 9341. It's currently filmed the 600 block of Blake.
0: No.
1: Go ahead.
2: Last name spelled Edward Robert Osh Nora. First name spelled Tom Adam William Adam Young Nora Edward. No middle. Male, date of birth 02/17/1990. If you could run him with a photo, please.
1: 10-4.
0: As far as their name complaining?
1: 10-3.
0: 10-4.

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1: 1 in 4.
0: I will work on getting you a back. Begin responding to Red Roof in room 132 for caller Tracy Mack, reporting that she is intoxicated. Nursing welfare check. Red Roof in room 132. Fire will be en route.
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2: 155 to 1023 on Metalhead over there.
0: 10-4.
2: Is she in a room?
0: Affirmative, room 132.
2: 10-4.
1: Specs 144 and 2. That's going to be all of them.
0: 10-4.
3: Three, turn on to a follow-up.
2: I'm here shortly.
0: 10-4.
1: 194, copy, that'll be 10-8.
0: 10-4.
2: JSS 29 by deal number.
4: Seven dispatcher lay 29.
5: Good.
4: Last name is Boy Adam Tom Tom Sam. First name is Edward David George Adam Robert. Male black, date of birth 7/4/1966.
5: And for
4: with
5: your 29.
4: Go ahead.
5: Keep it all in negative.
4: 10-4, you can just attach them as a contact.
5: 10-4.
4: You 20, 10 a.m.
0: Sorry.
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0: 10-4.

0: 249 for a burglar alarm at Home Depot, 4100 North 124th Street. It's labeled as a vault man trap alarm. 249.
1: Don't worry.
0: He found them. He's no license issued, expired ID card, negative felony offender.
1: Don't worry.

0: 42.42 or 45.
1: 45, go ahead.
0: Since you guys are up at the Rock, can one of you give Auxiliary Mikic a ride back to the PD at
1: 17:30? All squads are 10-8, subject to stress test.

does have a flag in our files for schizophrenic tendencies.

0: 20 to the 21. Need it back?
1: I don't believe so. This guy actually lives around here. I've seen him a few times.
0: Don't worry.
2: Did you guys recover any merchandise from him?
0: Negative.
2: 10-4, all we have here is that he stole $1 worth of fried chicken.
0: 10-4.
3: There was half-eaten fried chicken laying in the grass outside of that Mexican restaurant.
2: Down for. Looks like that's going to be 99 and no other merchandise is stolen.
3: Six suspension 23, I'll take it to work.
0: Don't worry.
1: 3-7.
2: Go ahead.
1: Are they wanting to press charges for that? And do they want them trespassed?
2: Stand by for a second.
1: Sure.
2: They're from their pressing charges.
1: Power.
0: It works.

0: apartment, isn't it? Can you try to find a Tim Ross that we have in the house?
1: Okay. 94th Street. The caller was a witness, believes she saw a male and a female fighting in the back of the parking lot. Female pulled a knife out of her red Buick and was chasing the male while he was yelling for help. The female left in an unknown direction. Caller provided a plate of boy Charles Henry, 94-95. 249.
0: Bellworth.
1: 235. Okay. And 249, that plate is available. Charles Henry, 9495, is negative and current on a 2026 Buick Envista, red in color, to a Serenity Hannon out of Milwaukee.

0: 26. TJ can offer to Marion Perez. That's Anna Mary, Adam, Robert, Ida, Oceanora, last name Perez.
1: Tower, thank you.

0: About 21 years old.
1: Negative, he's from 2016.
0: We have him in, valid negative. His address on Ramsey.
2: Hey, Mark, can you just attach him and tell him the appeal device? I'll be 10-8 on it.
0: Never. No. 442, unlawful use of telephone.
1: 442.
0: Can you respond to the area of 6101 South 120? Our caller is currently not on scene, and states a subject is sending him threats via Snapchat that they would be at his residence in about 10 minutes to damage the vehicles in his driveway. He believes it could possibly be a subject from his local car community and that they would be driving a silver Jetta.
1: Yeah,
0: got a call from Spectrum requesting assistance with stopping traffic 3209 South Chicago Avenue while they pull wires across the street.
1: Yeah, for. And there's

0: mismatch. Braze has a vehicle. 408 is going to be conveying my operator back to the airport sub for proper identification.
1: Tempo. Fly for dispatch. .25 on intox.
2: Copy.

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1: 8155, go ahead.
0: I'm going to change this to a DFT and I'll be safe.
1: 10-4. Location?
2: 794.
1: Copy.

0: 3 dispatch, can you get this case number?
1: Yeah, 4. Seven, traffic.
2: Go ahead.
1: Lake and Birchwood, southbound. Adam Victor William, 9762. Adam Victor William, 9762, Lake and Birchwood, southbound.

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0: Stop's been updated, 21 added. 10-8.
1: 10-4. Georgia, David George Frank 6054 on a gray Tesla.

Patrick Jenner. 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
0: 10-4. 10-4. Info, the caller said that he would not be responding back to his residence unless you needed him.
2: And four, did he want to call back or did he just want us to check the driveway?
0: Extra watch the area within the next 10 minutes and then a call.
2: Ten four. I'll just hang around the area for a little bit then.
0: All right.

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1: Negative, she had very limited information.
0: Hi, Gabby's.
2: Here, there.
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5: You changed it to DC. Sounds like the kid who was originally calling was trying to report a subject and engaging in a flight with him. I'm going to follow up.
1: 10-4, clear you for now?
5: Yeah, you can clear me.
1: Report or no report?
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0: Tower.
6: Three, 31 dispatch, you which was tonight.
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1: Scott called back stating the subject stated he's at the residence right now in a silver Volkswagen.
2: 10-4, I got eyes down the street. 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
0: 94 in Cleveland facing eastbound. That is going to be a blue Chevy Cobalt. No registration.
1: 94 Cleveland eastbound.
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1: 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Colonel wants to a Leonardo Lopez, 2628, South 92, for an 07, to be Cobalt Green. Cell block is clear. Stage copy.
2: 230 for disorderly subjects at the mall, 2500 North Mayfair Road. Level 1 near AMC, they're headed towards entrance 10. It's teens that are being belligerent with security, and now security saying they were assaulted. We're still trying to gather. 235. And squads responding to the mall. They're now in Icon. Security is saying that the juveniles did attempt to physically fight them.
1: San Juan Echo's back valid on a silver 2008 Jubilee.
0: 339, copy.
3: 518. You control squads, 10-8.
2: Per LB. 249. You happy?
4: Affirmative.
2: 248. Over.
4: This word.
1: But
4: can you generate a code complaint using the address of 6039 West Tower Avenue? You can assign it to me and close it out with a report.
1: Paper, you said it was a code complaint?
4: Paper.

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1: 10-4. T20 and T10 for a battery at Aurora Site, 1220 Dewey Avenue. The building 4 is for a patient that hit and scratched the collar. Patient's going to be in room 68. The collar is a nurse there. T20. T10.
2: Hello.
1: I have Katie from Mockingbird on 21 for you.
2: Give her a call right back.
3: Good.
0: 748 suspicious, Brentwood and Green Bay. Brentwood and Green Bay. Our caller's concerned because there's a young female black that's walking with an older male white. She thought it looked strange. The girl said she was fine, but she wanted a bit checked out. They're near a house on Silver Spring.
3: 7-4.
0: I apologize. They're near the old Silver Spring house.
3: No damage observed in the driveway. I'll be returning to the PD to return the call.
0: Thanks, go ahead.
4: 9-8 in Cleveland, facing westbound. Stop is going to be a red Dodge Dart. Wisconsin registration, Adam David Edwards, 9407.
3: 9-8 Cleveland, westbound.
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0: 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Lake Holmes, Mesa North, Boy, Charlie, 4-4, 5-4, 5-4, Silver, Old Rose.
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0: 249 and 23.
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1: 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A-184.
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0: 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Right.
1: 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I'm trying to get a picture now.
0: Tower. Tower.
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2: The waters of Oak Creek, apartment 101 for 911, call from Ronald, who stated it was an accidental dial. The waters of Oak Creek, apartment 101.
3: 191 from Ronald.
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4: I saw found 43 a feature. I got no tags in a black Jeep.
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5: In walking in traffic, the 2900 block of Mayfair. 2900 block of Mayfair is a male black. Gray hoodie who was walking in the northbound lane, grabbing his hat for the caller. 260.
3: Tower.
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0: 10-4.
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5: Anonymous caller reporting she's driving on Drexel by Northwestern Mutual. Saw two elder ladies, one pushing a wheelchair against traffic heading eastbound towards 7th. If you can just check the area to make sure they're already not in danger.
4: Yeah.

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0: Advising of a pending 911 call at Evan Shine Park near the skate park. Juveniles walked up to additional caller Doug Forbes, and there's some type of dispute, verbal, Evan Shine Skate Park.
1: For 178, have you made your way inside yet, or can you respond to that?
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0: 10-4. 10-4.

0: Club's responding to Avon Shrine. The 911 caller reports that Doug Forbes attempted to push them over.
1: Ten four.
2: /194 Ignis, LV 10-8 Mel, sir, heading to Avon Shrine. 178, you can probably 22.
1: Ten four, 178 desk, I will be through on.
0: 10-4. /124
1: dispatch.
3: Go ahead. Put me on follow up for case 3418, and I'll be heading over to 112 East Chateau, please.
2: 10-4.
0: 584.
1: See if you know that follow up. Do you want to close me out, same dispos, please?
0: 2-5 for staff check. 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
4: Go ahead.
2: 936 noise complaint, 1700 East River Park Court. 1700 East River Park Court. Cars in apartment 718A. And cars stating that there's sounds of furniture banging against the walls for the last couple days.
4: 10-4.
5: The college and Robert will be westbound. Adam Young, Nora, 5348, Zipley Mazda, all those.

0: 235. Go ahead. 235-230 for suspicious circumstances, 1500 block of Rivers Bend, 1500 block of Rivers Bend. Callers not on scene can hear yelling and believes that there's possibly a physical fight. We're getting multiple other calls. 231. 231 refund.
1: You can attach me.

0: and squads are signing Rivers Bend. A third caller puts it behind 1565 Rivers Bend. The townhouses, again, only can hear lots of screaming. Unknown if anything is physical.
1: If
0: you respond at 7513 South 82nd Street, I have a car reporting the neighbor's house to the left, which will be 7521. Is gone for the weekend. Caller noticed that their gate to the pool is normally locked, but it's open and fearful somebody had broken into that area.
1: Okay. 5-4, could I get my arrest and conveyance time, please?
0: Copy, stand by.
2: Dispatches.
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0: The squad 14.
1: Me 43 northbound, I found a light. No plates on a Harley.
0: Ten 4, no active light. Are you available to break to meet with Walk-in Srinivas, who reports he lost his passport?
1: 10-4.

0: class of Gonzales, conventional. First of Matthias, Mary, Adam, Tom, Henry, Ida, Adam, Sam, no middle date of birth, 7/23/2013,
1: 7/23/2013, male,
0: male.
1: Then, for the Racine County, the read of the Sally, can't really help get through 13 May closed yet.
2: Twitter. Stand for.
3: I can't read it.
0: Pfizer Clinton.
3: Forty three.
2: Fine.
3: So the house position is 7521.
2: That's correct.
3: Fourteen for 28.
0: That's
3: Young 1213 Lincoln.
0: Oh. Expired March 3rd, 28, Orlando Reyes, son of Milwaukee, BMW 650 Blue Bumps.
2: 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In the turn lane blocking traffic, Quick Trip 6300 block South 27th Street.
3: From 301.
2: Thirty-two for an animal complaint.
3: Go ahead.
2: 6217 West Caroline Drive, 6217 West Caroline Drive. Caller found a dog in their backyard, French Bulldog mix.
3: And four. Good.
2: Nine is confirmed. Pay 600 and a new court date. MCSO request be placed on hold and advised when ready for pickup.
3: Tyler.
1: 184-213A, please.
4: Do you respond for an accident at Drexel and 13th? Unknown injuries.
2: 10-4.
3: The one I can head that way too.
2: 10-4.
5: 73 just came for me, 23.
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0: 926-23.
1: Does that work? 44, are you out front? Let's see from the front door. The back patio door is open and there's a TV on inside.
2: One on Packard at Edgerton.

0: 那时候说是你。
1: Donald. Adam Norking, 8595, that's a blue Honda.
2: Stand for.
1: Go.
2: So we're going to be at the Rock. I was advised to send a peace squad. I had a caller that reported there was an intoxicated male wearing black and yellow in what she described as the parking lot, the West Berm by the Mosh, behind the YMCA. There was a staff member there that was with email. If you can check the area, make sure everything's good.
1: 10-4. I just wrote a picture of the building. I didn't see anything, but I'll check again.
2: 10-4.
3: 2-5-4.
2: Go ahead.
3: I'm out with the homeowner at the front door, standing by for her ID. She has to go get it.
2: Over.
4: Seven, 2-1 with the RO.
2: Over.

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0: Never.
2: For me, Ethan Burley on the overpass. 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
3: I copy.
0: The caller sounds the resident at 21 is home and everything appears to be fine.
1: What's that for?
4: Yeah, 10-3, it should come back in a Black Ford Explorer.
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5: 73, just go to 28.
3: Go out to 28.
5: Boy, David, John, 3942. BDJ, 3942.
3: 10-4.
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4: Last name Stray, S-T-R-A-Y. 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Middle initial J, John. 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
5: 10-0-1-0-1.
6: 155, miss. I'll be down here shortly, and I can head over there.
3: 10-4.
5: 184, copy. Coming back 31, follow please.
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0: For both your names. 10-4.
3: There's a sticker on the rear side window of let's not start any dumb effery. 249.
0: Area.
3: 10-4. 220. I'm 16 at Hardlock Estate. It's going to be a gray Toyota Prius and a blue Subaru Outback. That's where we're fused. The caller is going to flag you down, but she looks like she is just directly west of the main entrance.
0: Sim 48, 911 Air, 1300 West Silver Springs. Spoke to Alonzo, no emergency.
1: 10-4, sorry.
4: Forty-two, 43, 911. 42. 43. On a hang-up, 911 that was flying to 3831 West College Avenue. On callback, no answer. I do see a flag at that address for a Kevin Dijkstra that has Asperger's ADD and has fought with law enforcement in the past. If you can check that address and make sure everything's good.
5: 42, Gabby.
0: 10-4.

0: Veronica. Hello, this is Jack, Northwest Corner. Are there any other spots available?
1: 46.
0: Airport.
2: You need to disregard if you're still working on your stuff. I'm right down the road.
1: Happy.
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4: 837, you can stop me after that.
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0: 支援的。
1: Good.
0: We do have that number in-house. Comes back to a different subject, Gerardo Gonzalez Garcia at that address. Just friend.
1: Okay. Out of Arizona, Adam Nora 16588. 212.
2: Sure.
1: 260. Over. And 212, it looks like that vehicle is entered as stolen through MPD as of 527. It says vehicle taken in theft by fraud. The main suspect is a Dennis Birmingham.
3: Can I get a case number?
1: 73, your case number is ending in 5851, repeating 5851.
2: Last name Robert Edward George Adam Nora, first name Jacob John Adam Charles Ocean Boy. That's all I got.
0: Over.
4: 6245. What's your exact 20?
2: Northwest corner at YMCA lot.
4: Effort.
2: He's currently loaded up in a green UTV.
4: I see you. 62, you can put me 23. No, with 45.
0: Effort.

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1: I copy.
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1: 10-4.
0: Two 5, you can disregard.

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0: Last name Robert Edward George Adam Nora, first name Jacob John Adam Charles Ocean Boy, Nashville D-Town, male white, date of birth 6/25/94.
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0: Jacob comes back out Sheboygan, valid, no ones.
1: Stand for. Just making out tonight, medical.
0: Summer.
2: That dog on that is sure at PD though.
0: It's at PD.
2: Something.
0: Again, Sandra Gonzalez out of Milwaukee on a Subaru Outback, valid no ones.
3: Happy. And 43, getting 25.
2: 23 in time.
0: Trevor.
2: Nolan Mallory will be south on. Adam, Union Mary, 5-4-8, Black Chevy, all guys.
0: Down for.
3: Last name is Adam David Henry Adam Boy. First name is Omar, O-M-A-R, 10-6 of 2004.

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1: What?
0: Hello, Marston. Address on Lakeview Avenue in our city. He's valid negative.
1: 10-4, you can add him as a driver.
0: 10-4.

0: Go ahead.
1: I got a suspicious at Accurate Basement Repair, 3125 East Allerton. The caller reports 5 minutes ago she saw a male crawl under the gate, entered the building at some point. She didn't see where, but then he came out with another subject through the garage. The garage door then closed, and then one of them crawled through a window to get back in at Accurate Basement Repair.
0: Copy. So last seen, someone's in the building.
1: Two people in the building. I'm still in 21, so I'll get description, etc.
0: 10-4.
2: 46 in route, show me.
1: 10-4.
3: 48 in route.
1: 10-4.
4: Three city in route.
5: Good, thank you.
4: Triple, it's a female with gas can, like her car stalled, just east of us, so I'm just a theory, I guess.
6: Two, get updated.
4: Never.
1: I'm still working, getting information. My caller is elderly and not really understanding me.
0: I didn't hear you. Did you check in this neighborhood yet?
7: Not the one on the right here. I'll check that.
3: I talked to the owner of that car. She obviously does not have it back yet.
2: Yeah. 46 will be coming from the north. I'm sorry, were there any descriptions?
1: One is male black. I don't know the other one yet, but male. Both wearing Carhartt work pants. Still working on getting further.
7: I think that's 103 Congress.
8: Hi, Lieutenant, you just said it was an IC.

0: Swiftlet 28.
1: Go ahead.
0: Boy, boy, Tom, 5637. It's parked Nicholson Allison.
1: Ever. One 24 dispatch LV 23. Do you have any other vehicle description?
2: Negative. Our caller hung up and then wouldn't answer back. She just seemed shaken up.
1: 10-4, can you just send me the phone number to Miami, please?
2: It's going to be that first note.
3: Good. 10 Sharon, Mark, can you just replace 10 and keep on it until the UC gets there?
1: Yeah.
2: 210, I don't have eyes on it right now. I'm sitting to the south off of Congress behind a building. 49, if you just want to stay where you are on the north end, that way if he does leave, we can see where it goes regardless.
3: Yeah.
4: Call to Hampton. They say they have rooms, but it's at $300.
0: Hey. Yep. Ocean Nora. Middle is Nicholas. Mailbox date birth of
1: 7/28/1996. 10-5. 10-5.
3: 49, copy the address, I believe that.
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1: Tougher.
3: And 205 to 210. I'm assuming you're going to be able to see it as it goes west on Congress.
2: Yeah, it's facing south right now in front of the address, so I'm guessing they'd come back out to Congress, and then they'd either have to go east or west.
3: Ever.
2: And I think it's going to be the same actors that were in 26-011040, as Evan's alluding, on 9th and Melvina. On 426. For 23.
1: Copy 14. 500 block of Lake. Boy Adam Lincoln, 8805. Boy Adam Lincoln, 8805. 5700 block of Lake.
3: Ever. Field, why don't you try a little further south?
0: Ever.
3: Can we get someone who sticks at 104 in Grand Tosa?
1: They are employees, and they are scheduled to work today.
0: Therefore, we'll all be commercial then.
1: Copy.
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1: 210 for this
2: suspect. Go ahead. Well, it's going to be more Mary Ocean, Ocean Robert Edward, first of Elijah, and Ida John, Adam Henry. Middle on Mary, he's a male black with a date of birth. So 3/16/11, 3/16/11.
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0: 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There's no issues here. We're tight.
1: 10-4, they were both no ones.
2: Excellent. 10-8, 10-8, 10-8, 10-8, 10-8, 10-8, 10-8, 10-8, 10-8, 10-8, 10-8, 10-8, 10-8, 10-8, 10-8, 10-8, 10-8, 10-8, 10-8, 10-8, 10-8, 10-8, 10-8, 10-8, 10-8, 10-8, 10-8, 10-8, 10-8, 10-8, 10-8, 10-8, 10-8, 10-8, 10-8, 10-8, 10-8, 10-8, 10-8, 10-8, 10-8, 10-8, 10-8, 10-8, 10-8, 10-8, 10-8, 10-8, 10-8, 10-8, 10-8, 10-8, 10-8, 10-8, 10-8, 10-8, 10-8, 10-8, 10-8, 10-8, 10-8, 10-8, 10-8, 10-8, 10-8, 10-8, 10-8, 10-8, 10-8, 10-8, 10-8, 10-8, 10-8, 10-8, 10-

0: and 249. Good. There's a black male juvenile that walks south on 103rd and east on Congress past the squad. He's wearing a black t-shirt and yellow shorts. Can you just see if you can see him and if he matches that Elijah Moore's booking photo? I didn't get a great look in his face.
1: He's going north on 100th. I immediately thought that was him. I reviewed his booking photo, and I'm pretty sure that is him.
0: What is the area that can stop over there?
2: Two-ten, your squad, they're still en route. Up to you.
0: 251, can you go stop out with them?
3: Yeah, I'm just picking up my sticks.
2: If you could go replace 251 with sticks, 100th in Congress.
4: Cover.
1: Just arrested and he's not passed out.
2: Four.
0: 323.
2: 10-4.
5: The caller called back advising a possible kidnapping that occurred in Milwaukee. They transferred back to us, so I will call them and advise them. But the caller will be in the 8500 block of Beloit Road, Nate Black, Honey, Tucson. If you could stay out of shot, tag with her and verify this info.
6: Copy.
7: Good. Can you float up north and then get sticks on 100 just north of Ruby or Congress, somewhere in there?
6: You betcha.
1: Do not make contact, just hold off. Again, do not make contact, just act like all is good.
3: 10-4, he's wearing yellow shorts, right?
1: Yeah, that's him. Just drive away like all is good. We're going to the UC circuit, and we're going to pretend to leave the area.
3: Sounds good. He's walking south on 100th. So he's cutting east until you are.
2: If you can respond to the lobby of a subject stating that he lost his wallet at Southridge. Ten four.
3: Thank you.
6: .235 dispatch, I can take that.
2: Offer.
0: Copy. Thanks. Can
2: you
0: dispatch?
2: Good.
0: Put me on extra watch in the mall.
2: Never.
8: It's going to be for north door and east motion. No keys.
0: Never.
3: Tyler, you want to go on foot and hide the squad somewhere?
1: What is that for 49?
3: Yeah, I'm going to stay out of my squad behind one of these apartments back here. To make a left.

0: copies.
1: Okay, so I want to transition to being the north 6th end, and then 220 looking over 92nd Street.
2: Over.
1: Tony, I got you.
3: N12 in the route to 35th Wisconsin, followed by 6th.
0: 10-4.
3: One 44 dispatch.
2: I don't know if it's been called out, but myself and 124 will be out with two subjects possibly involved in the 5500 block of Bay Ridge.

0: stay hidden from behind Earth in case she's still walking around.
1: Too tall.
2: He's walking up to the car right now.
1: Do you want me to restrict channel 1?
2: Tyler.
0: Affirmative.
2: He's out of the car. He's back out there. Let him get away. I got him in the car, so he has the keys.

0: the town, do you think we could contain it?
1: He's walking back. He's walking back away from the car rail on 103rd. He's going to see where he is right now. But I had him in it.
2: I will be 10-8 with an accident report.
1: Know where he went now.
3: 12 and 60, go to Shield.
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0: where he's walking northbound around 104.
1: He's probably going to go possibly in the back entrance, but he opened up the driver door, the light flashed, and then he closed it and left.
2: Respond to the 300 block of West Sunnyview Drive. A caller reports there is a truck changing oil in the street, and the caller believes the oil is going into the drain. 300 block, West Sunnyview Drive.
3: 178 from the pumps. 194 from Holland Petrol.
2: 10-4, the truck does have lettering of EMR Express on the side of it.
4: 10-4.
3: What is advising you do?
4: Oh, yeah. They said he's gone. Sarah.
2: 22 at there,
4: 28. 22, go ahead. Adam Zebra Charles, 9977. ADC, 9977.
2: Can we come back valid to a Lori Zerwinski out of Milwaukee on a 2017 Hyundai Tucson Black? No lungs.
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0: different. 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
1: I'm tucked away pretty good right now behind an apartment across the street from it.
2: Ten first.

0: check, room number 510. Sorry. Subject was turned over and accepted by jail staff. C1W.
1: I copy. 46.
0: Good.
1: 23.
0: So far.
2: I found myself laying in a lane. Something was just occurred, not already reported.
0: 9-4.
1: 22, that is the address of the RO. Twenty-three. 10-4.

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0: 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It is current in the wants.
2: Everybody keeps on glancing back at
3: it. Out of Wisconsin, Boy David Lincoln, 2715 on the green, Pontiac Grand Prix.
1: Parafollow it so we can stick it in what you said. Let's continue to kill him.
2: There's a car right behind it. I don't think we're going to be able to contain it. Now he's walking away from the car again.
1: Go ahead.
3: I'll be in the 300 block of Henry Clay with Adam Young, Mayor 8407 AYM 647 on the Subaru.
1: Over.
2: No, he hasn't started it yet.
1: Or go ahead. I just sent you a message with that. I'll be telling you. Yeah, it's at 4.
4: Go ahead.
1: This is both birds got the claim.
4: Henry 3968, white Corvette.
1: We try calling value and see if they have room.
4: 10-4.
5: They're not going to take him if he's been drinking.
1: 10-4. He and 25 are requested.
4: Done.
2: No, he answered his driver's side. Car's on. He's moving.
6: FN 85617. We're going to be the 1500 block 108.
0: 10-4.
2: He's turning to park in a parking lot.
0: Repeat.
1: Perfect. Get back to the apartment.
6: All right, he's off-roading. Put me in pursuit of it. We're going to be coming out to Congress here shortly.
0: 10-4 in pursuit. 205 copies.
6: Okay. We're, he's calling Congress. He's calling Congress. We're going to be coming out to 100.
0: Special 74.
4: 10-42. Have a good night.
0: Tell me, have a good night.
6: Congress. I'm sorry, Grand Tulsa. Crash into a house, crash into a house. Big crash, big crash.
0: Location. Okay,

0: 100th and Marion. He's being taken into custody.
1: 10-4 100th and Marion. Vehicle did crash into a house.
2: Agency.
1: And Milwaukee, this is Tulsa that was in pursuit.

0: Tulsa, do you have medical responders?
1: Negative. It's going to be Milwaukee jurisdiction if you could start us.
2: Sounds like everyone in the house is okay. Again, no injuries on anyone inside the house.
3: What's on Marion at 99 blocks off, 100th northbound blocked off, just north of Grand Tulsa.
1: 10-4. And does our 1080 need any medical attention?
3: Favorable, let you know.

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1: 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I just need advice. You do have MFD coming.
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0: Glad to roll for the crash already.
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0: 205 whoever that squad is at 100th and Congress, can just come down and block 99th and Marion.
1: Different one.
0: Is that 235 north of us?
2: At 100th and Congress.
0: Down for.
2: One.
1: Aver. Heading 25-1 for East Hong.
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0: Sheriff, be advised, we're getting multiple calls for a shooting at Center Street Park, 4-6 and Center, for someone shot in the park. I'm sorry, 6-4 and Center. We have medical responding as well and squads en route, even 10 squads as well.
1: That's affirmative. We're receiving multiple calls, so that's what we answer. We do have our squads en route. Thank you for the info, MPD.
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0: Does appear to be a fire outside, but contained.
1: 10-4, do you need fire department response at all?
0: Negative, it's in a...
1: 10-4.
3: I have a caller on the line saying they heard a crash. It looks like somebody hit a parked car in the area of 1213 Blake Avenue. The striking vehicle appeared to have drove over by the apartments through the alley. I'll be getting more information. 1213 Blake Avenue.
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0: 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I have a Jennifer Clinic on the phone for you. 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
4: Copy, 35 and 45.
0: Right. Over.

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0: Are you happy?
2: She told us she felt she should be free to go and just left.
1: Amen.
2: So we're going to go ahead and take him tonight.
1: Miami, 8500 Block Boyd. She's supposed to be going back to the Linnell address, so she'll be there shortly.
0: Will you guys be responding to that address as well?
1: Negative. We'll stay in our city.
3: That's good for you.
4: Go ahead.
3: Last is Schneller, Sam, Charles, Henry, Nora, Edward, Lincoln, Lincoln, Edward, Robert. First is Joshua, John, Ocean, Sam, Henry, Union, Adam. It's been a male, unknown, date of birth, 10/04/1988.
4: 10/04.

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1: You can show me transferring this dog to Maddox.
0: 10-4.
1: Sorry, 523.
0: 10-4. Adam Paul William 8218 APW 8218. 10-4.
2: If you want to go try to find the other vehicle, I'll stay with this one and take photos.
0: 10-4.
3: Have the 28.
0: Go ahead.
3: I have the 28 listening to Danielle Westbrook at that address on Lake Avenue, Toyota Avalon, white color, no one.
0: 10-4. You can add it as the hit vehicle.
3: 10-4.

0: 73, that's with another 28. Go ahead with that 28. Boy, boy, John, 8566, BBJ, 8566. 10-4. I have that 28. Go ahead.
1: Lucille Jose Sandoval Flores on Lincoln Avenue in Milwaukee, Chevy Impala, black and color, no wants.
0: 10-4. I'm assuming this is the striking vehicle. I'm going to try and find out where they reside.
1: 10-4.
2: AUM 3505, pulling into the PP, Illinois, Edgerton.
1: Never.

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1: Send for it.
0: You do.
1: Yeah, for have a good night.

0: 240. If you're 25, can you load in meds?
1: Affirmative.
0: Copy. Asking for us for assistance with traffic and investigation on a smoke assignment. Copy 35.
2: Can you start us over our car here? Let me know it is partially in a house and up the driveway with like a slight hill. So I don't know if they need special equipment or not.
0: Jumper. Up to location.
3: Park.